0: Bible says they multiplied. They multiplied. In the land, Obi Asas is who? But look at how they increased. Maybe I'll tell you, maybe you'll fear, but you will increase. Ebi kro bi shop enim be bi no de amao apata bi nchaina ya kwanchire bi and you will see increase, you will see fruitfulness, you will increase, you will multiply in the name of Jesus. You are a man of God, you are a pastor, your church will increase, your church will be fruitful and your church will multiply in the name of Jesus. I pray for you. The Lord help you. The Lord bless you. The Lord favor you. May it be well with you on every side. The Lord increase you. Me srenya me dom srenya me bambo de mao. Srenya me mwa no me si uye. Srenya me onye uye. Lady Clifford, God bless you for watching. When you please follow Obapa, Mama Esther, and all of you that are watching. God bless you. I love all of you. 0244-965336. And the children of Israel were fruitful and increased abundantly and multiplied and waxed exceedingly mighty, and the land was filled with them. Prophetic direction for seven people who will send a seed of 77 Ghana cedis. Seven people who will send a seed of 77 Ghana cedis. Seven people who will send a seed of 77 Ghana cedis. Seven people who will send a seed of 77 Ghana cedis. God bless you. In the Apostle Calls, Bimikao Senyami Adoma, a national all believers retreat, a basso from on the 5th of August. A all believers, a Jirifo Yuneko Kushia, a Buri Priya Mountains, a Bifri Kumasi, a Bifro Boasi, a Bifri Volta region, a Bifri Asimfosu, a Bifri Ashanti region, Yina Yisha, a Buri Priya Mountains. So I cry, no one may be dear, Nice Minimis Wenya Brea, Bomadi Sobe Baby, Nihana Sobe Fire number, no fan number, Nessia, Mepacho, na Ofra, Yabe Register. Hey, Wendy's closet, my daughter is watching. Wendy, God bless you. God bless you. And baby, be at a shop retreat in Ibia. Yeah, call Eburi Prayer Mountains. 3 days fasting and prayers, just 3 days. 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God bless all of you. Baby be our team in Kabinya Mishrao. Promise Dubate, God bless you. Me Jai Mama Apostle Paul Oku Hackman na Oduwatuaso. 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Yamishra, baby be our team in Ka. 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Manage Nyamin Shrapa no nyo kesie ewo Jesus Christ demo ka amen kesipa. I love you, stay blessed and stay connected.
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2: 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The American of the mass.
1: Yes.
3: That's all right.
2: It me tell you, you were die be wahua till before I come there. You were die be wahua. In penny for said, you were nisuono.
3: And you could die him.
2: Into your die be wahua. A meaningful, it is a ninty as yet. Where did he? Or drinking in maybe who? I know dear could die him. Into a knee who knew and a ninny in a show. And you what die be wahua. My friend, revelational dream. Anna Greke Kasan Kasa Onan. Onan nature say, dream, dream. What am I say?
3: Die, would die.
2: And when your friend say, revelational dream, you know, a hintasem. And when you come to the Greek, we call it effeminoso. Can I meet the
3: effeminoso?
2: Effeminoso is talking about SB, something that have been revealed to you. Adia and so a katamo biara may be so at the amount. So that's the difference. And a two, Michelin, so say the spirit and the soul, they live in the body, which means the body is the temple, the body is the house, but the house contains the soul and the spirit. A yenipediano. Anna Okrana Homuno atimu. Inti Mesame can say the soul is the mirror to the spirit. Now, number one, Ubi says the papa, why? For example, Unipebia or Peso Unusen, you were Nimuti, Ubobiati, Usutia, Ujina Shimwa, Uhu,
1: yes,
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3: wo hwa hwehwem
2: ansa na wa ye de
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2: 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Is the blood that sustains the spirit. 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
1: kurenhyira
2: now listen we train spirit we develop spirit but we don't develop mind we train mind dey be kind of them say
1: yes sir
2: we develop spirit but we train mind huh? Somebody that was with you.
3: That Apostle Mbache is very deep. And it is my papa and kau biemu kakra. We develop
2: spirit,
3: but we train mind.
2: Yet, sure, I don't know. You training? Until na poor car Romans 12. Ya dwene da yetim to bi nhwia de na obi ni nimde na obi ni hunumu a abrabɔ na obebrɛ bibi oyɛ bi obrɛ nti na twede bia ye meni pa ko sku wotima se ye kwaye dai ye kusua de ade ni ye sua no e den na go e ya dwene na ye transform mind no
3: okay
2: we transform the mind we train the mind oh oba physical world the soul adwene no ewa hoden sinsunsun because it's the soul and the body that drive the spirit in the physical world but when you go to the spiritual world the spirit is independent they make a road mass
3: that's why and that
2: me see so be say your spiritual world the spirit is independent the mind can never control spirit in the spiritual world and could be in wa or kwa kwa da obeko abifo camp obi in wa ba kwa da obeko kwa yim obi in wa ba kwa da obako nante toret so because of the spirit is independent in the realms of the spirit you know only God that control the spirit What do I say? Now, but the above physical word, you know, again, in that day, you team, our mind, you know, and when you control your body and your soul, and the spirit also submit to the mind that is the soul. Apostle Koti, we may decide that, you know, make a program, a work as well. Saturday, make a year, wo manfi. Na ma betutu. Aya plan. Ote de ameka nase. Enye mi sunsun ne plan ne maame. Eye ma adwene. Enti me plan ni wie no, ma hwe time a me she a me de beko programs we nyina. Are you getting me?
3: Achoy.
2: Thank you. Be ye ko spiritual wedding na ye da na do a ye mpran ne se

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1: 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People are always willing to study together and work hard together.
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2: Transformed. So if you are not informed, you'll be deformed. That's the reason why everybody need to train his mind. As a child of God, you need to learn the word of God, things about God, things about the Holy Spirit, things about prayer. In Timona, Wusiano, Natchez, Wadden, and Obuano, Nafe Sunsumunoso, Miope, Ayam Parbo, Aconche, Otimase, and Parbo, and Yaconche, Nekunquiano, and only Bosunsumuno, Manayetini.
3: Daddy, any demo, answer now, Baba, Okra, no. 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
2: 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Nyame boade no oboade se adwene no eya kirekire kwan e de masunsun ni nipedua. It is a one father papa it is a computer one for information dex papa and shem no man information wa bibi e ba su bia no eya wrong what did I make na say good. It is a spiritual, a physical, and one meaning here is going to affect the whole body. And now, what is going to affect your body and your spirit?
3: That is the only thing. And then, physically, you be a trainee, not really good, or you to be good, or you are a man, you are a na so near ma sunsun ni produce no ana o e cost
2: be sunsun no so one way to train. Okay, if I study the word, I need to develop the spirit. Develop means advancement. Okay, more na mi sue nyame asem na me dia konche ne ma no na me dem pa bo ni tumi no no ye dine no ye se no yet dine because onu ye independent no so of course spiritual word no oh. And near my barosono, and ya no neba body niso. But oba back to the body noa, a dibia ya yeno is going to affect your body because the spirit will come back to the brand. So the spirit did oye independent though. It is a woo one mini ye, now betra, nasa meme ye before, for semi de do a good yanimu, Eddie Persemedo. Now fana would dear. The moment spirit live in the body, no, or Timogen is going to affect you. I don't ever affect you. He says, and you know, my dear, no, with your goom, your passia to do. I've a boy's own to me, mom pie. I've a wound to me, read the Bible, nibby. I've a name, be wha, you can do it. And as a body, no, so no, say, a yariana, and with your goom, now with dear. So far as your body is not function well, na mojanin to me and function is going to affect also the spirit. So what am I say?
3: Okay.
2: So be our weakness. 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I want to

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0: 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pie Who did America? So when I know be you be there are three ways I would be going to say, ah, ubi work me. Ubi ye me baby wo baby. Apart from say when I, what done was of one, say ubi fre usunsuma, as of say sunsun at any pedium. And I'm say, Mojana, if you're in ego,
1: Akumam.
0: In Tibo say, oh, I'm going to come, papa. Last week, me the be and Faton, Bosso Kumano, you would get any moja swat. A woman and he must and bet we know I didn't a babble pipi pipi a body dindi bear me and sa and I nejay a woman was a bo no you must sue and also Eddie you must share an account somebody is invoking your spirit obi frau a wo baby in the sense of spirit live in the blood na you show it in na mao signa ubu on so a bush a wa no aya basa the whole day no waye basa asɛ na wɔtwe ne ninje asɛ bibi besi 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
0: 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I've already said your spirit and your soul are connected to your name.
1: Okay,
0: 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What the chere come wa a yes ordinary days. Because nobody can work you without the day you are born.
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0: 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Listen to the word. 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And a prosperous so NTM food to NTM council and so what did I make an answer? Inti won say nipana we are dinner, wa we are leader, wa we are strong, a be busheno be and such as a woman would dinner. So obey your target to them. So always they will try you. But what they must say, into be wa ya to do. Because all yes, or yem pipe for then yeah, the other no. Your money do any be what I am. They call the soul, the spirit. Your flesh is human, and the spirit will appear. We both say you did your neighbor show. You did your neighbor show, and we need to go and know where did. In today, be a or a mere. It be a yari and yet a man. And I make answer. We are there and we soon soon could idea. The spirit will come back to the soul. Now the soul live in the body. 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people think se e ya gro. What they must say? Normally, you will do HB or Junjun in your or share blue film, ne Pununi Sanyamano. Attend there are certain things, you know. Some I can say, your mind is a mirror. In Tinia may be over, in fact, we need share. It will never help you. Your eyes is a doorway to your spirit. Your ears is the doorway to your spirit. Your mouth is the doorway to your spirit. 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
0: 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In the spiritual marriage, you know, a woman sunsun sunsun sunsun baby, I just say, sunsun no, when in intimate, and yes, sir, or be frustrated, you say. And a two, me tell you, sir, say deliverance of Kosoa, team, say deliverance of Kosoa, eh? Sunsun sunsun in free baby, mau. Oh, we say, debi. Spirit in any pardon at it is a legend. Yes, we share about them for us. Yes, we design them within the sense. They live in the body. Oh, we didn't pay you any money. In the name of Jesus. Na spirit if you baby no, baby. Or no one at it. Or no one at Koba. Or no one at that. Unless you are Pabono. Now you uncle Fana, but that will you soon soon in terminal. And what it? Until I yes, you say you too soon, Sumoa, O Cochin Chin, or Corrieso. Now, was I am Basset or Bashes in Nipper Diano, a emptyana. Until be more, they live with us, O dear baby, our Namano, Ubun can't you be answers, the spirit knows. So, make us say, Inca ministry, Biano, see in ya teaching ministry room, deliverance ministry room. Prophetic ministry. So, that gifting you know, must be in the church. In the show, nipa ne ba fufua. Obu wa osofu. 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Obu su koshie bibi. Say Jesus say. In the say yen you know ba beji Jesus. Jesus ni dia. Adi anem koi. Ebi musu wa. Omo ba safuni mwa. Isan say yen ya brema wa ono. Inka department ni wumwa. 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automatically say, soon soon no better now, who beggy Christ will be a cool. There are spirits we must cast out. A bimony soon soon a pam. A bimon could be a pam. And he says, ain't it a my problem, Sina? You do when you're men asking that also. Can't guess when you'll be and take it, can you be a moawa? And you are the analytic, you ain't sure, baby. Obey your soft crown, and your mammy grace you. And so, I didn't know, still a yen. So, at times, you know, counseling is a very important. Oh, a GDF way, counseling, a wish ya, and your counseling is all better. And your counseling say you knew didn't come on, your call background, your quaha, your bisabi some with some now or can't, into a no moon and nipper in any media, now for what they are wow. And your quarter to Niama, and your problem be an a communion one sovo. And your problem be an umpire sovo. Problem be over a counseling and direction will solve your problem for you. Also, for the mega not the
1: Bacho,
0: God bless you.
1: Damn Bacho, nice. We are Mamma Betias, yes, and I say, oh, Nipper be a ube you GD ni fufra, kebit me an anke, ye here passes, see deliver.
0: Na ubia beye jidinia. 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
0: Yewia. 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
1: Naturally.
0: Inti Pastor Prosper, at is a Kasanami, at is a
3: Yamia Dumuya Papa.
0: Ufi Krube.
3: If you so many.
0: Okay, ye didn't come on. Bra wouldn't name Christian. If I now call a day now ye in Kubodidi.
3: A minimum Christian, you call Papa Minchano Oxy or Yamalam. Timiko G. Malam. Now, then, didn't tell me Kojima Kojima Lam send bed. We could do some bebom home by. 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
0: 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Bible said if a man wage war he need guidance for victory many advisors nti se ye ye hu sun sun bibia sun sun no be baba ke ni pedu ani mu no de ya de na ba no de o ha na ba no de amane na ba no de enu bi ashe no de aba. And the body is going to suffer. Hey! Obe ka ye gure bi oba be ware no ko pendicles. Oh. Me ka ka se. Oye virgin. Be man so ye virgin. One be man dada. Oma ye counsel nyina wi. Ana ne sofo se omo nkoye tests nra. Umbra group ne omo mojemu nsohwemu yi. All that now, don't know so that I say, what hospital? Near one a panny. The only one himself hospital, no Baba couldn't one argument. Or co hospital as you in your no, say, ah, no, be a virgin, you in your and she came to me in my office, so in the name of Jesus, hey, come on, of fear, sir. Missy Tilly de Sankoba, or Koya is me in you.
3: Pastor Beck, I tell me what billing pin. Lady B, a daughter to Kwashima. Now, on any Bemba Babe Warino, and a Bemani like Jamon Betutono, and a Bemani or Bishop Bemani say, I ain't a Bemani man or so about 500 CBB.
0: Our dire spirit in this kind of cartoonism.
3: Spirit in this kind of cartoonism.
0: Yeah. A deep, sick kind of life. Would deep spiritual marriage. Into bisa be many sikanwa be ma or die an adwono. And a spirit in the man or so na nkura.
3: Sikin na oko bisa papa no.
0: Ano we misa no.
3: Ono na eni kru. Ano man says ke Jesus can never cut out na ohwehwe no.
0: Okare okare ade.
3: Yeah.
0: Okay. Hey, life. Also people have problems. Oh. People have spiritual. That is the reason why physically, in the biya meka se, enye ni pe biya ni e ware no. 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Make yeah, yeah, GDF fukwa. 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She and Crawford, you're bobo modadoa. She direction. Ah, Odi opa ko ko ko. 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
1: Baby, ebi kura di budu ya ba.
0: Toy ni ni ama. 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Okura udino. 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Even now, you'll be once a way, you'll be any team. You'll be once a beman if you. You'll be once a Obama say. You'll be once a way to make. So there are certain things as a believers, and just say, you're telling with Dean, sir. No be wacko. And more be wacko first. Listen to me. So be wacko spiritually. 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You pay a price. I'm telling you. You lose things. 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This is Dixon versus Apostoko. 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They are stronger than me. They crash me down and they make me dwell in darkness like so long dead. Obuwa wa onso for my mentor wa de obuwa wa o wa kini sunsun enye yi. 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Ai da se ye be agent and e be set your trap. I take it again. Onse for as if one ye ya o munya Yesu. So at times the enemy within and enemy outside. And even amicus and animicus. What does that? And a Greek even etitus. Other what they must say. And they say in your power position, go in your Dixon bear me. Then they will use Dixon. Into your Yusu Judas and you didn't have Jesus. But we can Luke 22 verse 2. Bible said, and Satan enter into Judas and betray Jesus. Enter into Judas and betray Jesus. Okoye Yesu ma ya sun sun ni free ni mono. One verse you can't come back. Into you will be wa ya set agent. Ya bobi pa we ne juma muho. Ya bobi pa ye Yesu bi e wo na wadi ni kunu fi ho. 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And it down. And you want here you set in a trap. And he said, "Ebi ay o baby, ye yin fi poase from the spiritual world because we disturb wo. 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And the David said, "You are tired of thinking in him, or better. Now, it could be a young thing. A young thing. It could be sure. A young boy. Or whatever God has. And he has set in a trap near Piani Panama Tom. Unya Tompa Niano. 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And you who are soon soon no more working in ye, but physically, they set the person trap. And I say, ye will be. Se wo ye se djuma we maye bo ye se maye ti na nwa na nipa na ye aha na pa so bisa kwese bisa na ngo
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0: ye wo dia ye fani mu se ya de ye wo okay for example se se ye wa Madame Fono, unye ni papone, but they can use you.
1: Okay.
0: Si si ya, na ya sayade yeno. 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They manipulate you against me, or they will manipulate me against you. 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
1: Okay.
0: But only pepe or your sensitivity, I don't think Yesu kache Peter se film su seita. 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Obi to me, I can send back a property, so no, I'm not sorry, I'm not a
1: therefore, no one is so
0: good. 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Because any beya on my assignment, no, the person who knew no, who met me.
1: Any
0: word you are born a part, they be any spiritual word. 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
0: 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Into Obi Oha, your guardian say, Fria, to Fria. 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
4: yes
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5: Morning, Papa.
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5: 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What do you say?
6: Matiate papa.
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6: Se mo.
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5: 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Hello. Hello.
7: Hello. 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
5: The bachelor to say. Yo, Bajo. Okay, so free.
7: Okay, free.
5: Yo, meet you.
7: Daddy.
5: Nipo Gulano soon team patrol and tell mamma.
7: Oh, okay. Okay. Meow pile, but meet you, pa.
5: Ani amenso meto nsa frose brache motan inana du o na iti nibi wati mpa bwana bafuno ukura wati inti mejo weni ok ubiza I always remember 7th January the honor that Kwame Ubinati visited. Oh my God. 0244-427-008. Good morning.
8: Good morning.
5: Yo, Mbacho, okay, sir. Free.
8: Because I'm free, OEB.
5: Okay, Mbacho, meet you.
8: Mbacho, you brought here a pa.
5: Mbacho, a pa.
8: Mbacho.
5: When I brought here, no. Obey a fair. What?
8: Mpacho.
5: What did you say?
8: No, 49.
5: Wow, are
8: Mpacho, daddy.
5: Ah, I want a broad, you know. Why you prefer God? What do you have visited me and I do?
8: Mpacho.
5: Ah, Oba was your share or suffer prosper. What?
8: Mpacho.
5: Wa bra bonya mia yen fe. It will soon show you. Yes, we need direction so that it will manifest in the realms of the flesh. Why?
8: Mpacho.
5: God bless you. I'm a messiah, a GD for my manager. Newman, I see, and I am okay. Let me come here. Hello,
9: good morning.
5: Morning, yes, madam. I say,
9: you. Now, Bajo, Miss Tunda, I want to know, Brabi, I am in a PCN. I'll get up, Pepe, me, and Sawame.
5: Me kodi ya na nya wa beje dia se na dia ya ya na beka no
9: al geta pepe o
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5: e son wisa
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5: okay but also for enye because three stand for love. The meaning of three. Three stand for restricted. Obeji alligator means any if you go, they be shun shun with you and just enka wode manual. 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
9: Daddy, daddy mba show you anna wasa bo na ba na mame.
5: Wada uroma, mebwa ma wa. My number is 0244-27008. 0244. Hello.
10: Hello.
5: How do you say?
10: I'm sorry. I'm sorry. I'm sorry. I'm
5: sorry. I'm sorry. I'm sorry.
10: I'm sorry.
5: I'm sorry. I'm sorry.
10: I'm sorry. I'm sorry. I'm sorry. I'm sorry. I'm sorry. I'm
5: sorry.
10: I'm sorry. I'm sorry. I'm sorry. I'm sorry. I'm sorry. I'm sorry. I'm sorry. I'm sorry. Warming that if you have time, I'm not many per diem. I am here in my no, sir. I feel like many per diem.
5: Baby, sir, I didn't want to go. Oh, since you never in China, Kakarape Guma, you're not a bit.
10: I'm not a fan, say
5: number. If you're a bunt. If I try and enter, ma'am. Okay, oh dear, my main phobia for fro. On funny should we own to me now, so my main phobia for fro. Hello.
11: Hello.
5: Hello.
11: Hello.
5: That is a.
11: Hello.
5: Hello. No, my name is 030221. Okay. Hello.
12: Hello.
5: That is a.
12: Perfect.
5: That is a.
12: Me pacho ye wo pa.
5: Me pacho wa da urma o ka se free.
12: Me pacho me ka se free tema.
5: Okay. I had ye boko.
13: Papa me so me di ene se. 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
5: Eh eh. 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
5: 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So it will sustain you. Wati? And I feel so assembly out the one who can be on set people no okasa bem into Bomodi and Abbasra and I'm a mom perma. Why?
13: If I tell you,
5: good dream, last call. I mean, for call. Hello,
14: hello, good morning.
5: Morning,
14: I am a soda. I am a soda.
5: Now, yesterday, hello. Ebi wa me. Ebi.
14: So da ino, ne ebi wa wa ise mi tu kwain.
5: Aha.
14: But adenu, like ewa wa na dream na basa.
5: Na u tu kwain. Akwento ne mienu.
14: Like traveling.
5: Okay. And ene chese akwento edewenim. What am I say? But according to Nusu, they even want to mean to an hour call.
14: Baby, mean to mean call.
5: There be sending a yammy each round the dance and a hindrance, the obstacle. Bibi, si quine. A yammy genesis is a wood to quino. A yammy genesis is a saw call. Nancy soon soon be been a si quine. Oh, ever.
14: But
5: show
14: me why shaman.
5: You better show him. What? Your brain, I a baby because of the tie. Nyame ya domo amebe ma pastor Dixon abompaya ma yenga yetie nyina ne tie mi and Anadri, you would deliverance and prayer. We are dealing with the dream. Anadri, me be a quiet to walk for die a one as soon near my cosso, near Sassamian, one to one, one as you deliver one, one as you.

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1: 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I'm sorry, Anopa 8, by 11:30. Na yapon.
2: Okay, phone number to ya.
1: Mbacho ashama yo peso baba bio free bia number we 0244 931 002.
2: Okay, also for Prosper.
3: Kaswa number 0244 732681.
2: Me patron number si nina wasabe operation fire about 24th of August, next month, near the 30th, in Tibode, we do not have a command. Also, from do I have a pageant show? No, I didn't pageant in mobile phone.
1: Yes, Lord.
2: Me person will cast a goose, so I want to decree and declare over it. So the power of God will come upon their life, and their life will be transformed. Kasa guso kasa.
1: Well, yes, so day,
4: amen.
1: We are pageant show. They will kita oil. They will kita communion wine. We are meet to be ballroom.
4: Amen.
1: We are meet to ballroom. So who you swa attack be breaky? Akudian say.
2: Yeah,
1: they yari attack. They will attack. They all say attack.
4: Amen.
1: Attack engine on muscle. They do a warrior so. They do a jumaso. They do a sicasso. And say, walk it up mobile phone. Yamin me a crime out. Yamin connecto. Yamin link yo. When you're who sent you any. Where Juman page up. Where Juman page up. Who sicasso me ye. Oh, yes, you damn.
4: Amen.
2: Yeah, that was the same way I do. Why am I doing it to Bunker?
4: Amen.
2: Another one.
4: Amen.
2: And you walk. Let us meet. 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
1: Yeah, man.
0: 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Sooner. Obey you, we free.
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0: 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I'm ready, baby. In the mirror, free.
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0: 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That tonight the God of this commission will see you through. He will deliver you from the hands of the fowler and from pestilence. And then you jump dead. 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

0: ase na Saul a wo home ntiatia na wasore gira nyankopon nyame asomafo no so obe twa wo obe se wo akonso fo penyin kai and desire of him letter to Damascus, to the synagogue, that if it he found any of this way, whether they were men or women, he might bring them bound unto Jerusalem. 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
0: Make be as a Onipa be a would not matter as a fast as a son. 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
1: Jimmy. 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
2: Ya se kra nya wode.
0: Ya se nya wode. 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O se bere ma o. Wo ba wa kwala o bi a. Aje pa. The Bible says, and as he journeyed, he came near Damascus, and suddenly there shined around about him a light from heaven. Praise God.
3: Hallelujah.
0: Oh, praise God.
3: Hallelujah.
0: And perfume one who can't swap. Oh, yeah, Ben Damascus. A perfume. A year on be adding a tea. A chan who she I. A sakanian. And that was soon deem my
3: work. Amen.
0: Hey, and that was soon when deem
3: my yes, dem.
0: If need be, may heaven intervene.
3: Amen.
0: May the lightnings of God come on and camp around your enemies. And chow on wunshia. Hey, Missy, and chow on wunshia.
3: Amen.
0: Missy, and chow on wunshia.
3: Amen.
0: And chow on wunshia. The Bible says, oh, shit, for me. No, what thing they didn't solve, so. I didn't have time, man. I didn't have certainty, I mean. Why that persecute me? Oh. No, a tough for me. A brand new way I'm ready. And I say, why no? Why no? Do that. Now see me in Yeshu. Ya Udinechi. It is hard for thee to kick against the brick. So dear Jesus. We can be a so dear will be offensive any pardon or so the Tiano. But then you know. So the Tia is. So teaching or ten or ten or so so adding. I didn't know. I first saw on one said, Lord, go who said to me be a chain to me. I said, me, Yesu, and I will tie time.
1: Osiria! Josephonis!
0: The whom was such a chain. I said, I want to make Kasa. One was who had the a girl would do some. Hey, my God. For 3 days, none of you fra. The man in the rack room, who Ananias and Sana, the Nin Eti. I'm a person, I catch us. We can't say good. Now, dear Tuninisu, dear Obi, yen, yaw, damn, crack, and know the crook. Hey, Zed Dicky, who chica, who sing in Anno? Obisun Yanka, Taya Pai. Go in, I say. Sister, wutu kwan na okoba no nyina nya nka wo nya kwenhia oni ma ye basa o wale na wawo mana o hwe won obi nya nka okunu chao I'll reward account. That is the mind of Saul. Send the pound, she won the pound, tete won. But Dano, Uchia to me. And never yes, you Christo demo. You know, Mama, you think I'll remember for you to be a bonfire. Me nimini, what's on the tail with Sikasam? 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Radio was stop us all. 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
0: 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No money 02422 68145
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0: Amen.
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2: You may be never never crashing.
0: Amen.
2: Amen. I saw Jet to me. Now, on the order. Now, we're bull rats on the fee. Yamim crow for so much remunyansa. Aye, ye. But one day, now on one of them Damascus coins. No, we couldn't dream of ye. Only me say, was so silly one your ye. 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
2: Embrace you, yeah. Embrace you, yeah. Embrace you, yeah. Embrace you, yeah. Embrace you, yeah. Embrace you, yeah. Embrace you, yeah. Embrace you, yeah. Embrace you, yeah. Embrace you, yeah. Embrace you, yeah. Embrace you, yeah. Embrace you, yeah. Embrace you, yeah. Embrace you, yeah. Embrace you, yeah. Embrace you, yeah. Embrace you, yeah. Embrace you, yeah. Embrace you, yeah. Embrace you, yeah. Embrace you, yeah. Embrace you, yeah. Embrace you, yeah. Embrace you, yeah. Embrace you, yeah. Embrace you, yeah. Embrace you, yeah. Embrace you, yeah. Embrace you, yeah. Embrace you, yeah. Embrace you, yeah. Embrace you, yeah. Embrace you, yeah. Embrace you, yeah. Embrace you, yeah. Embrace you, yeah. Embrace you, ye
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0: kase wo yesu dem
1: wo yesu dem
0: na no so
1: otifi
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0: that is so
1: ejetwanu
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0: 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Ready mo bia kan nanum nso. Kase wo Yesu dem.
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0: Scan your phone. 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Scan your phone. See, betty me, I hear communication pie. You break your communication, your business, your business lines. You know, make us say, Dickie, or be check call. Call be the corner man. 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
3: wo ye shede
0: me pagea me phone
3: me pagea me phone
0: the means of communication
3: the means of communication
0: e radio
3: se kenyina na phone isu
0: ejuma
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0: e radio sansuna
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0: na
3: phone isu
0: e radio mere bomba
3: any form of disappointment
0: e radio
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0: o yesu
3: de
0: me yifriso
3: e from network so
0: and connect
3: Network for Frosso.
0: I was yesterday.
3: So be my phone. So
0: not there, ye baby.
3: Only a Tiamia.
0: Your whole way.
3: Man, act of coverage.
0: Oh, yesterday.
3: Is she my share?
0: No, my share.
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3: And Kwan Embraso.
0: From Ene.
3: Communication.
0: Enchantum.
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3: On Frenemretru.
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3: Yes, you did.
0: Merebompire.
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3: Osenia.
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0: o baby I want to minka
1: so baby I want to minka
0: o baby I want to me
1: Jehovah
0: me bompaye
1: my father bomb
0: enemy pipe
1: money drew on him
0: and I don't pay
1: Inshira
0: a busso
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1: o yesu dem
0: Amen.
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0: Number ne 024 3368145. 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Then you know, dear, was only a George Akwanda. This sending is Sia Sani. A top for the Muchiano soa. 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
4: So for Sana, Mia, Ayamino, and Yale, Aya Hospital, Yale, Melbourne, full of last who pump by money. 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Then, Yankupon Nankasa. Ujao di strike is sore, but the mask will come soon. Offer strike my thankful mommy or Abisi.
0: They came up by a
3: radio one pire, yet will be show one, sir.
0: A
3: radio said me, I was funna, what dear dancer say. Uja at this tracking on. 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
5: And Kawo, so.
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2: 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that I'm not saying that I'm not saying that I'm not saying that I'm not saying that I'm not saying that I'm not saying that I'm not saying that I'm not saying that I'm not saying that I'm not saying that I'm not saying that I'm not saying that I'm not saying that I'm not saying that I'm not saying that I'm not saying that I'm not saying that I'm not saying that I'm not saying that I'm not saying that I'm not saying that I'm not saying that I'm not saying that I'm not saying that I'm not saying that I'm not saying that I'm not saying that I'm not saying that I'm not saying that I'm not saying that I'm not saying that I'm not saying that I'm not saying that I'm not saying that I'm not saying that I'm not saying that I'm not saying that I'm not saying that I'm not saying that I'm not saying that I'm not saying that I'm not saying that I'm not saying that I'm not saying that
0: In the name of Jesus, and now what you have rather fat domino a dear be obi any das or rather fat domino your mompire in the name of Jesus a radio koswa bompire
1: Jesus Christ
0: rather kasaya brabo and rather sabre will be etien and waboto and rather sabre will be etien why mre awa brabo and rather niyama emko ye emfa mano rather sabre ebusebi ajijab and ano paye srabo
1: and ebusebi ajijab ebusebi ajijab
0: amania
1: adokoro wang rather nano paye in the mighty name of our Lord Jesus, your bomb fire
0: radio, na no nyina enye kom na we yabra bom in the name of Jesus begin to pray as our father takes over in the name of Jesus Christ abradia na no pay ya kosara ya bom pay ya abradia dia ma ya bra 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

0: right, I'm sure I'm Payanana, Yakuswada, Yabono, Adi Hebono. 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So Isaac Nelson, Patrick Jan, Tiamwa.
1: Come
0: up for
1: Jesus.
0: Come up for Jesus. I was young Payano, Yabukusa Sabo, but here call scripture. Now what you tell me, you think I
1: am.
0: Mark chapter 10, verse 46. Aho and Yakasa, na Yeshe, Mark 10, 46. 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Who said, now what you tell me? You know how the Kasa, baby, and baby, you know, Eddie Bomb, Pire, baby, Abrantiano, your friend Bartimaeus, son of Bartimaeus, kind of say, have mercy on me, already, nya, whom mobo. 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

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A horn and not mammy and your friend Rahab, no. Now, no, why any dying? Where she did die? 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I say, a walla, a son. Mammy and your friend Rahab, the man for bay, a horn where she did die also. 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It will show Jericho. Bible says, Nyangupon Ma Joshua, and then Dom Chahu Shiai, Ya Mompayu, Um Chahu Shiai, Debiada, no more Chahu Bako, no more Betransi, Debiada, no more Chahu Bako, no more Betransi. Sa, the last day, Um Chahu Hans and Prince. Now that a tosson son, Bible so can say, Mumford de Dini to Ben to near dear a mumma, a man to phone in the enemy, as I phone good yet. Now when you did a to phone umbra, a soft one umbra, now a domino encounter as I phone on court last. Now when you did the Bible said Jericho, a jiggusi yarna, a Joshua and Dom a kunkunko for crumbling nada, Nanti. Joshua, Bible say, okesi krono. We say, growing, ya domino, growing to me, sorry, biyum da. This city cannot rise again. Na, obi biara, obaye na jen se, ope se, e krono we say, osa chichiri biyum no, what in the first born, ebe twasye, believe foundation. Na, obi yesusu or the last born, and he had to grown up now. And he was a curse. So Jericho, a curse has been imposed. And no me had to grown up. But there is a good news. And a year, Juman, the Bible can, I think, say, a king's hormone. Bible can say, Papa, I could be a, or sorry, by I say, Obaba, see a cree. Now, what my crown, I say, Jan, and I should be. A brother Joshua can't ask me. It take almost 500 years. And as I curse, no, a year, Juma, it here will be. 500 years. Jericho. Bible say, a brother do me Jericho. No. Papa Bako, by your friend, no. I say, Ewa, Eha Breso, here of battle. Rebuild Jericho, and he laid its foundation at the cost of his firstborn son Abiram, and he set it up its gate at the cost of his youngest son Segub. Segub, in accordance with the word of the Lord spoken by Joshua, son of Nun.

0: 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It in the days of Jesus, oh Kaiser Jericho we say, bra abampa we say, papa we aye Elijah walk of Jericho. 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Oh, he went there and then he came out. And then one was a Bible say, "Aye, no me am I, you know." Yes, be far, son of me, and swine. I wish you a messy and none no pay to be a biara. I yes, a Jericho, a brabo biano, and would I think I could probably massa a first way say, a Juliago. 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
0: 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I'm saying, my dear, we say, we'll have a cow, dump 106.3 FM, Facebook, we'll have a cow. Oh, Facebook, we'll have a cow. Patrick John, Father Debra, in term, I never turns in a Father Debra.
1: Papa, me, I
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0: yeah. Abusia ahaye Adom 106.3 FM si Facebook for comment. File comment with suggestions or contribution for you for fao. You can come out prayer point to be a honor for fao. You be bomb pie at the amount. Like the page and share. Like the page and share. Hey, Jericho. the walls of Jericho fell down. Jericho and an ensue. Odifo Elijah. 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Hey, Jericho and Zacchaeus, what to him? Jericho. Ya wope Yesu ahwɛ no the Bible say the sun send a tintin you nintino na unhunu and to kope a baby for ye. A dear be a ye impediment beyano or Jericho. 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Hey Jericho ho and a good Samaritanwa a crom for echo can or kwemuno a ye Jericho. A Jericho susun and na bland Bartimaeus. No one take him a beer. Who be other with ye? Had my atom 106.3 of
3: the
0: emojis. Yeah, quite
3: radiant.
0: Wow, show a brabon. Wow, show us a ton of emojis. And you were a costume in bed, a Jericho sitting on a brabo. A brabo, a yard is radis, a Jericho, a brabo. 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Yesu bura ho.
3: Jesus.
0: And what fuck as
3: hey?
0: And pay ye jina radin yanku penmas
3: in the name of Jesus.
0: A sembiano be a cato
3: in the name of Jesus.
0: Ye biada wufria
3: in the name of Jesus.
0: Ye biada ewoho
3: in the name of Jesus.
0: And the body biada ewoho
3: in the name of Jesus.
0: Ye bompaye se
3: in the name of Jesus.
0: E brad
3: in the name of Jesus.
0: Kasa
3: in the name of Jesus.
0: Kasa
3: in the name of Jesus. In the name of Jesus.
0: Kasa
3: in the name of Jesus. In the name of Jesus.
0: And what ebi mra
3: in the name of Jesus. In the name of Jesus. In the name of Jesus. In the name of Jesus.
0: Ye bompaye we
3: in the name of Jesus.
0: Ewo radi kasa.
3: Jesus Christ.
0: kasa wo yesu de mo kasa wo yesu de
3: mo yesu de mo
0: na do pay
3: na do pay
0: awura te ade biara
3: ade biara
0: aye yare
3: aye yare
0: aye amane
3: aye amane
0: awura bo biara
3: awura bo biara
0: aye nyonyonyo
3: wo
0: yesu de mo
3: yesu de mo
0: awura te
3: awura te
0: be fire
3: sabeya
0: sabeya
3: ni
0: ama be kwani
3: awura
0: bo be kwani
3: awura bo kwani
0: asitra be kwani
3: asitra be kwani
0: awura bo
3: awura bo
0: aye sesere
3: awura
0: bo
3: awura bo
0: come anymore
3: come
0: na me ba machi and that no pay
3: we
0: yes to him
3: and
0: run the cash
3: out
0: run the cash
3: out
0: run the cash
3: out
0: run the
3: cash
0: out pay you
3: and pay you
0: so sir
3: so sir
0: bobiara
3: bobiara
0: yes to Jericho
3: massa
0: first you
3: massa first you
0: and you go
3: and
0: we yes to him and we yes to him and we yes to him prayer
3: can't you say that
0: sana bagada
3: bagada
0: sana bagada
3: bagada
0: sana bagada
3: bagada
0: sana bagada bagada
3: Jesus Christ.
0: I don't want 106.3 FM. A radical segment is no tears. Abusia said the Okan Bible now, Okachere, you know, or say, and as Jesus was coming out, Okokrumho and Ofriho. Ah, but wish you hono.
3: Hey,
0: I do a hono.
3: Hey,
0: ah, my yes, umbra.
3: You know, Jesus,
0: if you want more, dear man, you be an Ohio, Barbara Bond will not be the same. Papa, it's Jericho. Ah, the life got changed. It's answer, yes, Abaho. Yes, Baho now will free. Why, dear, be in your yifri who? Soon as what did the board of Yibio Yifri ho. All right, I'm my crying soon. I was what me afraid. Now, only so Akasa. But for the meantime, I may have one from 27 to 31st. Which may be watch more tired friend or waiting. Waiting, train. You could train radiant. Was one that train radiant when you are what the fufro. Auntie. Made him in Cassavi, one more Cassam, German Isaac Nelson, in Tiamwa, Stephen Atre, a boy Atre, a day a train, war Atre, Anna, the bless Isaac, and Tiwoman, a bit DNM. Nijwa dani branda unukwa dani yawa dani mimi da sorry if ya dani nasifu to be jumping the question nyansem kitoa entimpacho waiting chain hey alright baby man is super alright 0302216562 It was Hayatum 106.3 FM. Because Eradicasa was Wakasa. Eradicasa.
4: Good morning.
0: Hi, good morning.
4: Eradicasa. 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
4: Wakasa.
0: Many one I can say now for
4: who's right there, anybody?
0: Oh, Kofi, at his age.
4: Oh, what?
0: Apumuye.
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0: All right. 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All right, Adam 106.3 FM. Because I already cast house wakasa. Okay, me more kwenye bed. Some minutes na yasa kwa radio ni 0302216562.
5: Hello.
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0: Anyone can say now for free.
5: But the coffee quite because every Ashama in New York.
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5: So kan ga chim. 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
0: All right. 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
3: Papa ene anopai sa na wa ko anya jidie na wa fre no. 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
0: Ko yesterday
3: 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Se wetie wo Yesu diem. Amen.
5: Amen.
0: Abanya mishra. Amen shra why? Amen shra. 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
5: Amen.
0: Amen ka ho. 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
6: Wakasa papa papa.
0: The radio is anyone that can say now for free.
6: Pastor, I can say the mountains. Yes, I'm Julie.
0: Okay.
6: Me here, Alexa. Me here, Alexa. Oh, you call your menu. Hey, but from my side, my name. From my new foot, yo. She ma, my name is Baka.
0: As of
6: now, Alexa. Oh, your Alexa, oh, oh, your dear ye. On that side, wa. My doctor, when you met from the show, on some of the I mean, who had damage to be answered. On to me, yet, the answer yet, so did the granite to a game.
0: All right, yeah, you know, so I near my branch about whom on Pima, yes, in Joe Yanko.
3: Oh, I don't pay a bomb, Pima, mammy, or first in the knee. Papa, and that underpay, just like in Kaya, and yet in the film was like in Kaya. And our bow first in the knee. Papa, my answer to me and Connorso. Why is that to me? I'm called so. I did be a dinner in the room. Well, yes, you and you're up. Well, yes, you and you're up. Yet that was it. So I said, yeah, dear man, we yes, you Jim. Amen.
0: Amen.
6: Amen.
0: Amen. Amen. Amen. Amen. Amen. Amen. Amen. Amen. Amen. Amen. Amen. Amen. Amen. Amen.
7: Amen.
0: Amen. Amen. Amen. Amen. Amen. Amen. Amen.
7: I saw a shadow of a woman.
0: Eye asase awo ye wafuo se obi de adura kugum ye sa
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0: Amen. 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All right. And T was why a casual friend, you know. I said casual, you find a permanent in T. Was say, Yen Koswa, Yen Kayano, our Empire, Boomu, Dujito Blue. All right. We see one by Facebook, you know, Yami, we shall papa. All right, Abusia, Yami, Aduma, second of our guests. My dear, be a ever so a war, PIWC Dan Suman, a friend of all time praise. You're going to go by according to Yankopon, Akosar Yankopon, or Sofwa Woody and Mukain, Yamiako the Enum Kavan, or Sofu Kwame, Manukri, and Woody and Mukain. Eda Kwasi, Miracle, Papa, and so a kind of phone will be. And a Perez music can't you to phone will be and in Yanni Mame and in Yami Afina Becky Pony or can't you to phone will be and Yasem Ketua Abusia Yaton Safro, one was some patamunina, a number four pepper, and you know nine down summer, 2nd of August. Ha, all time praise PIWC for the Chileho, and you know four pepper. He rap, he said, July Muni, Kosia day, a big one, some near king. In nature, cra, Kosia day, be one, some near king. Na a yumre, no night, pepper. All right, all time praise, that is it. Now, me are Dumwa from the 27th. Song. Twenty-seventh to thirty-first. 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Okay. And to consider ways, you know, 26. And so now watch your son, a second. I the all time praise a day, bro. And T. Shannon, so I remember for pepper. Consider way now watch it. All time praise. Consider young Cooper and William. Okay, but we see. So 27 to 31st, waiting. And also, so I just say, you could train Randy Bompaya. And the second, near the all time praise, I day at the Ataso PIWC dance man. But we see, and I pay Ote in Tiamwa, Enka, and Ote, Isaac Nelson, Patrick John, and now the idea call, your Facebook, your friend, Donash. Buy an uncabber head on us, who tell you champion and go was now said it. And it's your be a wooching biara, a radia cassa. Sorcery, a radia cassa. Sorcery, a radia cassa. Okay, Medino Furiata. Put me a testimony. I was up here was 0244 511533. One more bad TikTok singing. I mean, we shall my papa. Anyway, see, I see. Mark chapter 10, 46. Any baby I can carry. 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And the baby, Joshua Kessie, you know, Joshua chapter 6. Cooking carro. Okay, now I have a brass room. I have a call. You may be a friend. Every swan now. So, for Charles Kweku, Adom Dakwa. Bass is off for any echo. But it was, you see, I'm in count on shows no more. And now I know Cassay, your rabbi, Kuni Bevdi, your friend Veru. Veru. Peter ne Yvette ne Quinsta om nyina o maame Georgette o maame Evren Vero any end birthday so Vero any pepe when you're 50 when you're 50 and then Friday day Vero we are fiana and so when you're fiana they almost see I say when you're 50 years you know me count also I'm a whole by now I'm a quantity I'm a lot of year

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0: Mm.
1: Ha! Sir Elijah bet me a bombaya to Osuru Puma was sent from night out is a furnace and bottom. Possibly on your maybe I can say, Sam B, or call Radio Radis and Mati, or B. Nas and mine so called Mose Hold your Massam Command, Mose. Mose de Quer Radio Radis at Yanisa, and Yanso.
0: Ibeti mi ayenisa. 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
3: Papa me da se.
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3: Obi e bi sa se me su me dia me name den na me ye.
0: Mm.
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1: Me da me ma me akodonsa kosua nya me cha ase. Awo wa plako. Mi sha ketwa no start so wo tie wo. Na yesoya homa che a. The first thing obe so de beto. Em se na wo joy o se dey. O de beto wo. No we be in ho wo nti e betie sa. Ah, so na me drum sa. Me ma me papa wo tie sa. Na first so na me suru no. It was then I gather courage to be said, oh, one and they go to radio station back for no say I also for who answer our homes here. It's a chair, I mean, she say, meet ye, what's them, it's you preaching, more bombire, because you're so much in any more bombire, the same thing. Did you do one? I'm a debby, and me poor school in our mammy radio, or say, Fatu Hanum say, it's ya don't buy and no new frequency now, say. I'm what is our radio for some catching one. And see, me, you should station with your number, but see me, you may search it. Let me also have much in that. No, my searches are me. While I was at the chimney, who was the sun should the next day. It's in less than a pressure, neighbor, I'm too. I'm not sure that I'm searching, and I'm starting 17. To me, who say I do my 106.3 for so many years. They saw how much here, the station mean changing. Kitia ho machi wana ye be so wea me de beto wana me mite wana me de beto ho tie twichin bia ne osofo bi obebe bia ye so no pa na obi sa me se ne wuti osofo wusu ansa me se an wo se se ye na o ka na ye 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feel it over here, my downfall. Miss many are my womb, may. Men who said men and may, they be our do my family, and then and with a map, me no relationship. And then church, I obey you, and now I saw you. Almost on Galanos, and I'm said that I remember that the wizard is stuck, you know. Me not surely, I was now found to open one because I'm back with me. I park was a sister's ever got to station because there are two in changing. Me, mammy, introduce you, woo, about my bra boom, and bet you preaching. 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
4: Radima wenihunu nipa afimu ewu radima wa sonsuti asemde odofupa ewu radin tutu anamonsi ni akroma unimu.

0: 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And so there be a shed the child who is here. And so man shall not live by bread alone. Jesus Christ on the Kai. Or Father Moses. More pants or more Kai. Man shall not live by bread alone, but by every word that proceeds. Asimfue biara efru nyanko ponche bano. Man shall not live by bread alone. Meaning the only one to so. But we live by the word of the Lord. Man shall not live by bread alone. 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But man shall not live by bread alone. For sure, I will not live by bread alone. Man shall not live. If you are going to pay men, wig, you are going to win, you are going to win. 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Man shall not live by bread alone. 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TikTok and YouTube, Facebook, and Obatampa Radio. 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Adam, 106.3. 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

0: 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Safety at home. 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they essay with jare wo kitchen ho no fa sen ho nanki atwirim fire blanket then catch us yeah will be able to say in case of yeah insurance yes because what china be nyanko inshia yeah insurance where 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he say, Ubiaka, and come on, more was our business. Walking can anoma, must send ye when your business, eh? When you're smart. What? And patch on me to a waby, beton, sir, friend PP in me will waby me waby. No market to near my
1: PP, your kitchen.
0: Yes, PP, your kitchen. And so, Mubino, he said, and then my German and co, ye come once him. Ah, what ye? Then kwa send the message dia ma councilor tina na se same se o mi wo sane ma ni bia meton we wuti wa dia kwa yam bible dia kwa kwa forest we yam van go forest ye kan wa dia wa kwa fa bia e bi kura 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
1: adwuma bi a ye ye wo sro work at height we hear helmet the right to
0: abada no you wanna make a man who helmet bi a house out
1: patcho fa here
0: abi o
1: me madwuma mana
0: Baby,
1: I'm just a woman.
0: I'm in the number of men who helmet. I'm a who helmet. I'm a man who helmet. She bibi so na emfa wo sneakers in kone na baby anadoa wo adoa be wo na ma ho nti ye wo mpaboa ye hye e de ko baby anadoa ne ade wo no ti camera no di anti ze di ojro she bibi na fa ko ba obra you know protect yourself and safety at home eju ya eja na wo ye na check it say and answer we pia fine won pia ya check it say more a year safety blanket na fire blanket fire extinguisher and I know ya kind of say e go we no call say home to home kye kan no na ayi wo mo mo hwe sa ne ho am kra na hwe sa ne fire service bom omo no mi mi vie
1: but o se o si dan a o ko the street where ho o ko pepper meter o je EPA EPA ni fire
0: no sorry dan ye sie ye ho sa make home at home and home after home
1: eh o se
0: eh asema mi bi sa no am se want e se se ye wo wo mo a omo supervise
1: me ji so omo wo ho
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1: mebusa mata fire service officer woni ni kunu nyina wo mutie mebusa wo mo enne se
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1: wo mo fa na
0: it's a general thing as I see you very concerned
1: omo maye fire utua fire u si dan na okọ je permit omo permit for be mo akọ fire ho akọ ye na fire for na be hwe site o nti so far as I know wo mo ne de me jidi se oso omo be fie be hwehwe
0: Near my or see as or mine, ye may any bound, or my name, Nayanian, yen shay may. 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Because a Hanum ambulance system, a very weak. Fire service, Ofra, a very weak. But yenian, ye personal safety, no. 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
1: First aid.
0: First aid. 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

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And then, for your birthday. 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Your birthday, happy birthday. Adwecha. 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And God bless you. Obi so Sunday where you? What's your birthday, no? Me see my full name. I'm my full name. Oh, yeah, mommy. Pay pay my gun, I'm ready. I'm a tear as a phone. I'm a say, oh, my, you spend $1 billion in dollars. Zika, you use the social media, Mark Miko Kinkanam, says Zika. If it is true, Ghana in Bible. If it is true, and then 1,000. You see, a free senior high, a pebisia, a quadibisia, a day beshem quarter. Meanwhile, buying a chairman. Krum haya and your wabwesikan. What is the difference? When your politics so weigh your me as a citizen. I see a general bumpy more man. Then I try a concron say cow binyan sa what the bayadia whom is a rad. You can have economics, but they don't know how to navigate. They don't have it. If you don't have it, you don't have it. But that is the reason why you are a citizen. You must be a citizen. Radio animal for my Ghana and the Abusia. Yekika, Yekika, Yekika, Yekika, Yekika, Yekika, and Yaka safety at home. Yaka will be a citizen. Meanwhile, Nifi, there is no safety. Sire Radi, a Kaubinansa. We young Fanya Empire said Radi, my Yansa, where you bush him. My Yansa, where you bush him. My Yansa, where you bush him. My Yansa, where you bush him. My Yansa, in him, dear. My Yansa. What TikTok? What Facebook? What YouTube? So nyame akache wa Jeremiah ngoma ne se bi ni madwen kura madwen famo ye xre rade se rade di twenty five.

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1: what's that father
0: someone said bible na say ekom ba wa Abraham penso ekom kese so ba e wa Isaac penso Isaac you

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I will make you great. I will feed you. I will prosper you. 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E dia be bia nkwa wo. Every that is the reason why when you bro na baba akwa it says a life woman tino kodua baba nkure wonyom na mebor bra ana wawe ye wuko wuko ana yo yire birthday wa kodua wi wa wi ho obo de abre bro from on kan bebre baba nkure traz na jejira ho bejira menche bejira menche pa bejira menche and now person with transit just a me can cry one to you. I got transit. Well, ain't it every seed there is life. Seed bia there is life. Tis our word in here. Every seed there is life. So when you eat seed, you are eating life. But when you invest seed, put your seed in one. It will germinate. It will germinate. That is a germination. So what do you have? And it's a common by Abraham. I'm a seed of Abraham. So there is a life in me. We are seed of Abraham. If you are, we are seed of Abraham. We are seed of Abraham. Rich. We are seed, and we are seed here. Baby, I do dear piano. You will germinate. Alone name also. And the man to two, we need pursue and to two. I am a seed of Abraham. A son sent me yet Abraham a sin in. And Kawamimu. There is a life in me. And when I make catch Isaac, he said, tell her, I'm a warrior. What a name also. I am a seed. I am a seed, and there is a life in every seed. What the upper anka? What do we are? Sa na na ya abanua wuye yen. Suture. Enjoba kona as. There is a life in that seed. Pe pe pe. Pe we di ya wuye no atu atu na. Pe no seed no. Oh, I be germinate. Into wo sa sa ni abanua wuye na. Life from India. Now me you should answer. Me you should answer. Or cry you should answer. There is a seed in me. And you have a woman more. And call me more. And yet it again, honest, you see, your Christos, someone Christopher, why you 70% over. As I say, you know, Abbasuo. We must replenish, we must multiply, we must increase. Dino, vine, a santuze. It means one of the entire may yet Juma. Sorry, man, I say, could you be more total, not total, but coffin. You are seed of Abraham. You are seed of Abraham. Bamanukri, dear ministers, for us, I'm so. May say, baby, I will be with a beer. When I was at Tanahatanahatanahaya Tanahaya Nahaya, come up, dear, but Memma, I will feed you, I will prosper you. Let me tell you, see, you bet me, I'm a near the honor. May say, Yadu dock, Yadu dock, and crow, Yadu dock. Ten billions. What do dock? As you say. Let the seed in us begin to germinate. Germinate. Germination. There must be.
baby ahoro we be honorable person brother me kwa wo mi life is in me I can counselor yamo boy what to come ti assess when you perform na tonso na mo ba na se mo camera yes is my home as holy said

0: harmonious biosity. Mumia mano, on the second, over say yaba.
1: Yes,
0: Yamra.
1: Yes.
0: Life womb, life womb. 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And Kawomimu. 16 regions in our life. 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There shouldn't be stagnity. No, and this is Nima Gina Fako. I pray, I invoke the spirit of life that is in me. I pray, the spirit of life that is in me. There is life in me, Kaduna. There is a life, and Kawamimu. Me, Yosu answer, there is a life in me. I pray for activation. I pray for activation. Oh God, let there be activation. And Radi, Mamma Shasia, and Jumana and Kwa Fomasa and say it.
1: Swaba.
0: Then on the Vokosh, Kelebo Kapradele, Enemo Zipa.

Sammy Labi, Abigail Labi, Karoni Maso, you are a seed, you must germinate. You do baby, I'll be sound effect, we'll be sound so about you will come out. 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I like the way I'm on TikTok and more church. I am a seed. 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

0: 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If you out here, sir. 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I'm a seed. Into baby, I didn't be with a piano. We bet me a catamaso for some time. Aronegaba. What you a catamaso for some time? But after some time, oh, by the reason of the waters, by the reason of the waters, and sure be begugu kakra. Then sure the sasha see a gugua. Ubens a baby, I'm a shabiara. Ah, Timadova dakaya. Ubens a fed seed in on Nanwebi. I see people coming out. I see people coming out. It will be for some time. I see people, I see family. But I see you coming out. No, I'm not a prophet, but I'm telling you. Me you deep for me catch up. Be fufu bi asha ebusuenum. Asase. Ade na asase. Adwuma pa asase. Because you have a life.
1: Yes, Lord.
0: Ade na mosha,
1: counselor. Thank you, Jesus.
0: Lema counselor. Counselor kebi na ode se. Ode tonsu na na. Counselor,
1: prayer mood.
0: We are in a prayer mood. We are in a prayer mood. We are in a romance mood. Your friend is romance mood. You are encountering God.
1: Yes.
0: No, that is prayer. When you are praying, you are encountering the supernatural.
1: Yes, Lord.
0: You are getting closer. You are hugging God. Mm. And God is hugging you. And God is releasing some kind of love that agapayo power. I did not much that. Oh, the malakosika. We be see you soon. We be come here. But I'm telling you, your bumper, you withdraw closer, yes, withdraw closer, closer, closer. Now, we say, Uncle Pong, open your maguimo, no open your maguimo. Come on, begin to speak in tongues. Rather, I'm a seed.
2: Lord,
0: I'm a seed.
2: Oh, Lord,
0: I'm a seed. Yeah, I'm a seed. Me yadriaba. Ten and a bowser. Oh, Rade, Madia Womimono, and the pair Womimono, and

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It must germinate.

Renocos, you are a planner, Rado Maketa. 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First, you know, second, maybe a walk, a crown, a crown, baller, nay, dear. See a moment, Jay. The moment, Jay. The moment, Jay. Yeah, moment, Jay, I don't know. But maybe Mount Somers and our crown. We had a seat. Yamedia did you more. I on diable. Councillor, how does Abrafon? I on diable. Say, Rady didn't quit. Be able to be more. You so be commander, but it will not die. When I know a queen beer or be fast one must see the new woman. I germinate young, you know, young, which you can decide to suppress people, but something will happen. Bibi Bessie. As a Jeff Tire Pamon, your pound is where you useless. A gentle neighbor, Jeff Tire. Can come with the book of Judges. Ya Pamono. That's why you jump to the neighbor. Or you're disqualified. I want to prepare your party. But never be doing anymore. Bible is what quiet and okay. Be a fellow top. T O B. Top. Or call one hand is that a DNA winning. Or mobilizing. Check that word. Mobilizing and organizing. Mobilization. And we're mobilizing Brantia community. What's a woman? I'm in Chilamo. Exercise. What's your woman? Send or raise military men. To watch and to hunt. Any puppet me to watch it? Who could bet me to watch it? When you bet me to watch it? When Nanfu bet me to watch it? Society bet me to watch it? But one Casano and 200. I see some people. Restoration is coming. You're to watch it. But what picking yourself? You're coming back again. Shout, I'm coming back again. I am coming back again. Oh, this Friday. And if you are dead, may you answer. Masaya sorry, be you. May you cry out. Masaya sorry, be you. You come to a form, Nansu Masaya sorry, be you. And qua woman, and qua woman, you answer. Masaya sorry, be you. Oh, a rade, Kenya, oh, God, oh God, revive your words. Everybody, Kenya.

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There is a prophetic thing be about my spirit. Everybody, you are home. Take a pen. Take a pen right now. If you have a pen, take a pen. Take a pen. Take a pen right now. Ebusiye biya, take a pen. 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Adiye biara we expected 2026. There were the 7 months. Begin to write a aya check. I can see an opus on sign. Aya pipa ke see documents. I can see the name of a cross kelebosha. Come on, write it down. You are signing. You are signing something. Minima de kura obe sign. But I see people signing contract upon contract, projects upon projects. You are signing agreement. You are signing. Who sin sign BB? That is what God has registered in my spirit. It dawns on me that Yama Abusia Bia. When you cross, take a paper, take a pen. Or you had a pair of any woman. So pay Mukra Babo Sumi and send. So who pay? Who pay? For pain. For pain, says he. For pain, says he. For pain. In 2 minutes. I didn't have a outro. Millionaire. Great men in my family. Great women in my family. Entrepreneurs in my family. Rad of workers. The open sound to the be write it down right now. Open sound, yeah, Juma will ensure so, ensure us a real. And Rachi, CNN. Almost a satellite, how many cousins say we mono. Almost a year week. It in Ra. And ra. No more sending new troops. One more call we have. Missionaries, I'm all covium. Acquire satellite and my internet and no, and ra. God and the control, we are getting Casababa. That is the reason why we need to change our mindset and our prayer point. It's for people. What should we? What should we begin to declare? Erade di amachreni na. Erade kwatente. Erade ejumakasiye. Millionaires, millionaire businesses, contractor kasiye. 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As I say, we fear no wusi no. Erade mbese mi tuko fear ho. In this month, in this particular month. Erade masasi na also me started as I said by 6 months time. I also me drew this level. Erade also come on. Open up. Begin to prophesy. The outro chure yenua. 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Sa pen wa odi chure chure yenua. Hand over that pen to that son and that daughter. Ilino skin but atofekeza. Eleka, something is happening. Something good is happening. Something precious is happening. We are writing documents. We are proving a contract. We are proving.

0: 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Write them down. They watch you now begin to prophesy. Brand new cars. Brand new projects. Brand new ideas. I see new things coming on my way. I see new things coming on my way. I see new opportunities. I see good marriages. When I won't worry, Atose and Maba won't rant. I see God opening new doors. I ride new doors. I ride new doors. I ride new projects. I sign millions of checks of dollars and pounds and euros. Route of a girl. I'm writing hundreds and hundreds of new souls. New souls. New souls for Edimachi. Now you are sumer brothers. I write them down. Hey, I see marriages. What do you do? I miss that soul. You can never go to I tap into this. I blank on him as Zoka. Business is opportunity. Write them down. Don't tell me. Write them down. Global ministry. Intercontinental ministry. Had about the medic the casco. 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
1: Eradi Anope Womaya Bisimisiano. 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
0: 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Mrantia pa mra from 18 years upwards. 18 years upwards. And rather more side grace, you know, in this country.
2: Odon for utimi yemana broso cheng so ni susu and in the edgene. 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
4: pray for those in prison, Rich, in a minute. 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Now say TikTok, obu ana wo de Germany prison, not wo ma join here. 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

0: 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So I was on the second birthday, don't you? And only counseling now, my birthday, my I guess. And then because I'm open once and papa, my own self, one shed on your isa.
1: Oh, I have fine, but. No, super tough. And so Charles is here first.
0: The next week, they also Tafa.
1: Pacho.
0: And your body, say you're free.
1: Pacho.
0: But they hear, man, say you're free.
1: Pacho.
0: And see a Niska.
1: Pacho.
0: But also, we'll be out to t-shirt. We'll be out by t-shirt.
1: Pacho.
0: And you better head out, Bonko.
1: Pacho.
0: Why?
1: Pacho.
0: Is that our Bonko? Counselor, is there.
2: Daddy, and Naya, Nana, Yao, Ado, Onana, or Canada.
0: Oh, yeah.
2: And they're 14 years.
0: Yeah. Oh, we should. Me, we should have been praying. Amen.
2: Amen.
0: Amen. Amen. Amen. Amen. Amen.
2: Amen. Amen.
0: Amen. Amen. Amen.
2: Amen. Amen.
0: Amen. Amen.
2: Amen. Amen.
0: Amen.
2: Amen.
0: Amen.
2: Amen.
0: Amen.
2: Amen.
0: Amen. Amen. Amen. Amen. Amen. Amen. Amen.
1: Amen.
0: Amen.
2: Amen. Amen. Amen. Amen. Amen. Amen.
0: Amen. Amen. Amen. Amen.
1: Amen.
0: Amen. Amen. Amen. Amen. Amen. Amen. Amen. Amen. Amen. Amen. Amen. Amen. Amen. Amen. Amen. Amen. Amen. Amen. Amen. What that my status is, you
1: know?
0: Me ne ne me ye ye ye njira ye chat. Me kasa njira wana me chat.
1: Utrinko.
0: Kusi
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0: Asiwa chesa uku. 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Afia.
3: Baby.
0: Ne wabo white. Edu fia na chesa wabo white on. Okay. All right. Yeah yeah. 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Yamishra, yeah, Sammy, Yamishra, no, Yamishra. Mamuti, be a Yamishra, Yamishra. You were revivers today, Jumedi, be as a meeting on this week. Otter, Otter, and that was one over one cup, Mena Uber is the Otter, Otter. Otter, Otter, from the TED on.
3: Pachoy.
0: Oh, that's why. You're being alive from here, near Pekina. Tinalina, I didn't wink up, oh dear. One more boy, you know, okay, oh dear, you ever come once, actually. Yeah, one more baho, you ever come once. Why? And Robert, Tinami Fia to Anajo. Tina, you ever come once, young cousin. One more for news room, are you? In the idea, here's your time, Mom, the baby, and me, I pick it. One more, my, okay. It's a man for coming to clear my home. I'm asking more what TikTok and Facebook and YouTube, you know. I got your happy birthday. And, Adwecha, happy birthday. Your birthday be having my church. Listen, no Dawson. They won't find you. Ever to us. Fear me. 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
3: Daddy.
0: Okay. 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My challenger. Let me check him by me and I. Odi ain't guy. Odi ain't fine. Odi ain't guy. Odi ain't guy there. I'ma say more here.
3: What's
0: Adam. Sir. 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
2: 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possible and you possible abain ya be give you free on for 280 million you were na be yes project by May 2023 the land certificate for facade will is here abain is there it is a country na oye 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
2: I don't know. I have my contact. Now, convert at our house. Better our police in the country. It's a road there. Open here, no free. Now, important thing is that 5 years, any abide with, and you're committed to say the appropriate infrastructure and my amount for hotel will be provided. Okay. It's a idea. I have so to a new one kind. Now, this year for the contractor, consultant, me. Minister of Local Government, who's also Minister of Finance, a meeting, and my area to be a week here, they have 2 months a month, they have to be a 2 months and a month. You have a meeting, Ben, or 2 million a day anymore. Not any more, any man, contractor, any yes, you could do, and a money in the money. The democracy, a pop, it's a
0: Abusia fo ani a woti ye yi aye Asante Mantam Group on be jano ba no jani Richard Ofori Ajima Bwadi AK Kizuba
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6: 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If it's not from the council, is not from the council. Maybe some make come what some say. Captain of mine, so when the minute, when it gets to a point, there's a bit more, we'll speak to it. But for now, it's in the public space, more communication.
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4: we are reclaiming over 10 acres of land. I can already 10 acres of land that we can hire that. Into Denmark Prime, you are far to say. As I said, the only thing we might say Denmark now, you this answer as we in the SRC try a catastrophe. And Sasia, China for any Lipabano for our more to Marco and Woma, any Bunu company, free a company, a building of Major Ediatua. Into Denmark, you are far to say, you are Boa Bank, you are Boa District, you know, to me, I just answer as we.
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2: Yemia, e free bra wo de me call thanks to you computer clinic ba ye no. E na ma me ho aye fe, na me ye de nyina kosa no.
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2: 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Na so ye free thanks to you computer clinic ba ye. 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
1: 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Ne nyina aye thanks to you computer. Ke se kura de. 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Thanks to you computer clinic. 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E free so hunkwa samankese kwantim pono so pe. 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
1: Enka twin FDA fo ahwehwemu. 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
2: It is
1: hot. And I won't mean Quajuma, and you may who hear Pano, so I won't mean yet, just say, and Danu fear you never to. Sebasa, Vegatem, the Mount Jina branding Tempaso, a Atemita, Nilumi Function, Yakabumaye, the malaria strono say, Yesili, our Alu Alu package, Papa Bill, National Suse, tablet in Mubia Munia, Intimumina.
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2: e

0: Ghana is here to admit that the ability to intervene on the market is as a result of the domestic gold purchase program. And that what they are doing is that they are mobilizing forex proceeds from the domestic gold purchase program, and those are the forex proceeds that they are using for market intermediation. Why is it that the majority is preventing the governor from saying this to the entire country? Is it because he's of the view that it undermines the stories they've been telling the people of Ghana, that it is because of the gold board and some new strategies that they have brought? Is it because the governor is here to admit on record that it is as a result of the domestic gold purchase program that they are able to mobilize these forex resources and inject onto the market? Is it because they are afraid that if that is said, it will become glaringly clear that the person responsible for this is Dr. Mahmoud Bawumia? Is that the reason for which they are clearing the media from the gallery? In times past where the governor has been here, you have been in the chamber to cover live. Various stations have covered it live. What is it that they are afraid of that now they don't want you to cover? When the Electoral Commission chair and her team came here, many of you covered it live. It was also a committee of the whole. Yes, the rules say that we have a right to open it up or not, but you have nothing to hide. And so in the precedent gone by, it was opened to the public. And we are astonished, disappointed, that they don't want the media to cover the responses that the governor is about to give.
1: Yen ye photocopy of your Ghana card, and I yen share your Ghana card, so ensure when you encase and buy a warranty call. Bibia was ye bia, was a ye do biometric, now you cast a biometric now, you may use it as a when name and answer or fingerprint, because on a unique feature.
2: What is the population of Ekumfi?
3: It's a little over 65,000.
2: A little over 65,000. How many big markets do you have?
3: We don't even have a single market.
2: You don't have a single market?
3: Yes, we are trying to leverage on the 24-hour economy market.
2: You have brought yourself.
3: To rake in more money.
2: Sir, so tell us about the 24-hour economy market.
3: Honorable Chair, you realize that we are close to Mankesim. So we are trying to build a market. And you know, Mankesim is known for Kaku market. So we want to develop that market so that we can attract people from Mankesim, because now Mankesim is choked. So we want to attract the SSS to Ekumfi.
2: And that is 24-hour economy market.
3: That's what we want to do.
2: And you said you want to leverage on the 24-hour economy market. I'm asking you, so is that your definition of the 24-hour market?
4: Machena, pump to say.
5: I'm not sure. The time why I'm saying it bear a meaning to be in few room. It doesn't answer no. Hey, last we be pa money at the pass high school, primary schools, as you see a multi-see for a poor boy. We had a Macuma saw my name was car and paint them on. Can I talk about me about it?
4: Wow.
5: Oh, no query, now send them a moya no. Ah, the city work more I'm what they palm to be a similar moya mon. Can I smoke on National Theatre?
4: Relax you.
6: If you are here, do a man who trained the Adinu Vishi Miku, Yeda Kopena, Udina, Ebebem, Juahome, Juahome, Yadruba, be now a brand new Juahome, a wada. Yet, we are a double hour to me. Shout out to this announcement.

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1: 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Ye kan se, ebi wawwa wu yusu mobile phone, anase o computer, and I saw you mark I won't say what in the son as a who feels as be beat or so. If I be foreign body sensation and I greeting it, obviously I'm your good so sign a man in our can home. And I burning sensation, what in the show as a cook and so and so on. A do time be obviously feel dryness as a man in as a woo. And I'm an in the mean who dear hand about me, okay. And so many dear hamanino, meaning I have signs and sentences, Nibia, will be crashed over. Was a mineral redness of the eye and near cocoa. And now, extreme cases, you know, you're what you call photophobia. Photophobia condition, no, or see a VMA. If you're here, maybe a double so see a VMA. Then an inch one. Ninja, I said, near ma, I was a boy and car, I said, hey, beer, so I dry eye see, it be never home. And you can hear, sir, so won't be bit severe. When in the crown, while you sue computer for some time, not excessive tear and so comfort so bad. Nini na manu mwong kaye. Anase blessed sight. 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
1: 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Ye spend the China, ye yeno. Would they compare your revenue? And only a friend of primary balance. A primary balance, and also ye binya surplus. Ye chile say. Afinun kwa ye yeno. Ne ye nya primary surplus of 1.5% of GDP. Ye as a chile nyina ne say. Anya ushe krano. Ye sika, ye binya no. Any day ye bidi ne say. 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The Benya no bet me abro, the Bedia so, how much you move back when children no so they compare your national GDP na. Let's just say, and also so, Yam can say, a summer, a papa. Minibam Pato, without Amazon.
0: Oh, Hapa Doc Mitty.
1: 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So far, Abayanya 0.9. 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In fact, the first time Ghana nya primary surplus in 15 years was 2017. There's a few makuma ku dunum before 2017. There be any nya primary deficit. Yeah, chere said the na yede boy mwa akon homa kra na yintimi nya tika dodo e ma no cover. Nti buni beka say we borrowing to consume and borrowing to service debt. That just 15 years before 2017 and that was the situation. 2018, yes nya primary surplus chere say the na yede nko ade. 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Now, at the first half of the year, yenya 0.9. Yeah, yeah, sure, anymore say, I feel quite we need 1.5. Hona me, yamina kakra, because we're 2024, the first half of the year, no, then you could have primary surplus of 0.7%. And so, in the meantime, I feel quite we need yenya negative, 2024. Into 2025 for the first half of the year, no primary surplus, no, they are now 1.1%. Yeah, and that is a way any moon a change 2024. Then, no, I never mean one say, I think we know now your team in your overall primary surplus. No,
0: okay,
1: now with the compare, I feel the 0.9 no, who say any 2024, the end of the year, so she be answered any more. It means suddenly I move be prepared, say, I think we are in a bit me in surplus. Na adeba akoso Ghana for kwa yense ntie ni se ye surplus no kwa nya 0.9 no eno kwa kwase mark wo ni se na ye ministry of finance no omunye releases no entantem so ye nyina ye nim se agric minister eba abontene ebe complain se sika no ho ani mu no ama se wati aze na nyo no nko most government agencies ne you know can omu soze bi omba abontene beka omu releases ne intentem. Apart from that, contractors are omu ya be adwuma, especially those working on infrastructure money at the adeno sika ya na is about releasing the brown man ko mutimi so yes adwuma no nisu nyina brass 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It is an amefano dia na chese nka abani ye releases na anke benya am deficit ntise konya surplus na nsheda nya ade a ahomka won bia na san surplus on kwase na mekan no 0.9 which is not too different from
0: yeah.
1: what happened in 2024 no nsheda nya ade bia na ade ba kwa yura to force sa kan ya madwene ho afinu abepem na me hu kwa me fa so amete ase
0: mhm
1: minya se e bia wo de meka 1000 cedis wa be bo jodon fe bosia 1000 cedis san na be bo bosia no sori a o usika no de tema sorry wo de tema ma wo de nom san de ye e de ye ehuhu de yes, and you are reckless spending. And I would make a thousand. Thousand now with them. And then when we say, per se, Ufa Akonia, Sambi Sunanka, Nema Basabasa, be away, who would be away, Audisica, Ayan, Ujai.
0: Yeah.
1: It's what Jai's anime, I mean, I would Jai's animana. Now to 2 years, a canoe sochi.
0: Dabby.
1: A canoe sonte, a castle betia. Nay, I said, you don't submit the canacho, and as a word Yamaka. And exactly what Ghana is that situation. At the end of 2021, now you can do $60 billion US dollars. Can you for your time on share on debt restructuring in Arsenal? Near the Eurobond, you do almost 13.1 billion US dollars. Almost 4.7 billion. And to around 2021, 2022, your debt to GDP ratio, of course, 80%. At the time, I'm going to go out of the economy. 61.8% December 2024. Now, answer you will have 2025. I'm 25. Exactly 29th January. And now, your creditors need to be near Baba Ye in Siamuse, Omusha, your council by 2.8 billion. Yeah, I know it was part of the debt restructuring. And this answer is the same in Yanaba. Now, none has significantly contributed to my debt to GDP ratio now. 380. And now, debt restructuring is about 61.8. That restructuring na bo ama no call in 45 no ti so be ka say woni ama wo chese ni yenti na that to GDP ratio na eswati enye no kra indeed Standard and Poor Moody Money International Credit Rating 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
1: 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Omu chwe mu chwe. It was part of the debt restructuring army process. So what you say? 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So
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1: Okay. 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
0: Okay.
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0: Okay, doc. 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
1: 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Yeah, Ghana, usha, West African Convergence Criteria, na. 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Ni gross international reserves. Ni biti mi, edru 3 months of import cover. Omo ba, enena, it was a little over. Ne, it was around 4 months import cover. Ne, che se, ne, ye, ICD West Africa, Convergence Criteria, no. So, but, omo, abo, omo, homo, dene. No doubt about that, because Tama about we buy in a total reserves ne 8.98 billion US dollars. Like 2 million, 9 billion. And no now mobile torso. And meno cause a chemu over 13 billion. In fact, a cobrus are crying and saying interventions don't know more. And Ama says a yellow su I'm reserves will be our banyasa and cananka ye chemua. Every 14 and equal 15. Yes, I tell you it was more than 6 months import cover. Now I'm saying, Yabera, and among, yeah, O'Hara Kwaswa, Omutu to the dollar and the barb on Tenebi Protect City, didn't you know? Ama, affected and irresistible. Ama and St. Crown, Governor and Bank of Ghana, Mom, they have to just say, Oma Lusu 1.2 billion. This month, almost spent 1.4 billion actually, and he put 30 cities. It's an emana or more, you know, because I'm saying, and now my reserves on the city, but whatever that it is, and also, hey, in crunches, now I know, because you know, reserves, you know, you were more than 5 months import cover. For Beto, 4 months import cover, that's what they call five, and honor the made the one bus, what they say, oh my idea, because gold, you know, idea, boy, a pie, gold, you know, because we're 2022 more around that period, you know, an ounce of gold. Na $1,800. Last year, na me buaya me kudu bribi na one announce of good a kudu over 6,000. The amount of koba say na US trade war on ne Oman bi muye. Unim say ya na US dollar no, it is often held and mostly held as international reserve currency. Do as I know, Kasa Ghana, your gross international reserves, we are coordinating dollars, not cedis. Into Oman bi bribi tisa Ghana sa na na omuni na ye. Na enam US who are aye he wa manseng jasuntino. The dwana shall say so mu to good. E de aye omu reserves instead of what se omube yusu dollar no. And then ma manseng jasu significantly dollar no bono aye dinsa.
0: Okay.
1: If dollar no bo aye dinsa you could do 6,000 per ounce no. And my dollar inflows. There's a gold. Sikananka gold. First nanka gold the $1 and back Ghana and it's about times 3. And no sign influence, you know, and a boy pa significantly good. And a boy pa and a good, you know, and they better Nancy Anno. I drop a crack, Nancy, I drop in Nancy Crown for the first time in many months. It dropped below 4,000. But my husband as I call back to the 4,000. And I'm sorry, you know, don't know the drone and can go to the Bebano. So I confirm Kakra, almost during the during last year, which means 15 billion US dollars, which was huge. But, and so I drop it a crack. And no mina can be na ama your reserves and your gross international reserves na anka ye near over 14 no and I drop it kakrama ye import cover na ye nya over 6 months no and about 5 months. But whatever that it is, the 5 months today is better than what they inherited that was around 4 months. No.
0: Okay. It's a doc my share abine spending best for months in ye they yet it and so finance minister Watinesi can also on spending government institutions almost so far any idea but tenra the obe katse ye no etre se best 143.7 billion Ghana cedis e ye sika oma spending as at June a year last month a washa e jina wama o hamuti timu e dia nine son any a chipo e num e kekako 50% of sika 302 billion na Oman no eye se 2026 no yade bebo ye ho ban se such an amount of money ya spend ya na wo bit na be kase finance minister tenesi kan so unrelease Emma ministries and institutions sem fa nya adwuma which is which yeah it's mm. my
1: ano dia om ka o kan complete say one stand day kra na ano dia me no mo ka so one stand day kra me no mo nya adwen
0: okay
1: me ka say expenditure ni bi wo ha and release ni bibiribi wo no ma ebi wo ha anko but wo she ne say akatua da bi amutua adwuma efo ka eno ko anya sem ketua because that's a chunk of the entire expenditure no so I say and ti omo guswa omo spend it no doubt about that but expenditures bi wo said the mention say me kan no Oma hold you on kakra because also best spend 302 billion mm-hmm. normally no and at the beginning of the year no releases me and the dosu a chain say afeno kwa wiye but this time no so best spend 302 billion we expect senka was spending over 160 billion
0: mm-hmm.
1: The entire ufa ministry bit is agriculture yeah were two major farming season in Ghana the first one no is already gone. And now, the main major season, as we say, especially the farmers in the southern part of the country and the middle belt, our major farming season, you know, and now, yes, sir, see, do in full around February, yes, sir, see, do ya March, April, and then, only in HM. And now, agricultural minister, no, ba, wanting to be complaining, you know, and yes, be our chosen. About no first can cook that be but not certain releases be an so as a co necro echo it me money my if we pay your ma ye the oyeno nensan can and your uncle. So ain't expenditure and my but so that mechanics 0.9 primary balance no more and senka contracted CKB any other than a minority no can. Yeah neso mutia no mutia and expenditure and kakanka crebiso na ka omanya komu ye ya. And kibi and kibinya deficit.
0: Okay.
1: 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Na mini yaba.
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1: 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Reserves na si.
0: Yeah.
1: Ube mami 1 minute ama. Ma kansi mbiya for international gross reserves na.
0: So.
1: Efa dola na omu tugumun. Minu yanka nyabone. Yesu ubiye nuwa uchiri fa wase mpakodo.
0: Mm-hmm.
1: Abai, abaya said the Bank of Ghana na said nisa ube ma inflation akofom. Ama time mufon ubiya de ehun atono. Nti se Bank of Ghana ewa dollars nuwa tugum. That's a seven previous and dollar no boa, Emma imported products, a boy of Emma Timemufoni, ye bitu dia, and can yas and bonnet. Now, your problem, I say, Bank of Ghana, oh yes, I diena, 10 billion over $2 and a gumubiano. What the chisity? This month was what the 1.4 billion and a bushy mobile. Say, some panel, the yes, I obey you now a chisity be a free system. No. Na sai sidi na Bank of Ghana gusua or chief sidi ni mo so open market operation and answer what the intervention here no ama enne edwom nje obi obeko dwom bia no ye nto ade no na me hwe TV 3 o mu interview bi o mu ko makola ko ye ejo di phone obi e complain and ye ne research aye so e da di pese enne no farmers di complain so o mu ne ma ye nto obi e complain na ade ba concern say wo ye aggressive intervention ma sidi ni nya false value. Now, the Abayan is in the eyes of a Ghanaian consumer, no, international commodities will appear cheaper. In the Abayan Kibeti and Ghana, no, and I'm saying I'm an only DNA phone, you know, be a person or co import. So, we are saying you are preparing the country to become completely import dependent. But it increases the vulnerabilities of the country. And my Omani da chain a bleak because the Abedi the Abanomono now will prepare a man for the Shaman for Jimmy say, I'm an only the NNA because a dollar a year. Dollar F more into Uber Yan Ghana de any yeah we are a muya yakana brochure I friend to Jimmy and I have and I'm sorry also I'm a local rice farming so more and
0: okay
1: we are sana you are what to me about my dollar na general city nation ya boy and some amount but say amount for businesses it is also destroying job creation he said and abano Oman economy no ability to be creative jobs. No. It undermines it. In the and I am they say in some way my can after the Bank of Ghana BOG boss now by Bonchabe can say I'm inflation now is a Ghana the year Juma de Bia 8% plus or minus two no after the be year Juma because I mean when I say inflation might be 23.8%. My year open market operations are bought cut 16.7 billion. Now what China has inflation 5.4 billion at the end of 5.4% at the end of 2025. And then in the year 2026, we would have to open market operation. na wo de boka ma bank no na wo de staffo you know aggregate demand nti obi come akola okotana wa yento aboso kan ne niema yento yento 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so far betting a kumu, and were forms of betting a kumu. Inflation was so far, consumers suffer, and were form power, producers suffer. And you need to create the balance. That's why Ghana, our balance is 8. Say, US, Omudia, Yawana, the dynamics are different. Nikwazo Kazami, may a governor, and I made them a year of inflation acquire 1%. In the process, you know, Uber bought Bank of Ghana. Now, Uber say among for the businesses, I'm in the process. When the money is there be a yaka, yeditu, abano, especially Governor Esiama.
0: Now, and now, so budget, Nimun Sabno, Finance Minister, said 950,000 a year Ghana for the door, and now almost free o him a year poverty mo. Or the estimation of Gina Bess at 24.9%, and now a swate about Abegina 21.9%. Nature say, a banner and woman swinger upon Mudin, Sama Bumbenye Jumaye, and Crofa sitting on ye, you know, a con canya, a year indication say, and you make quay, one in a year drink, I was asked for.
1: And now for the first time, I may tell you those figures, and mean to me, you're watching me because me need any. I position bia nyina so bia metime de agina agye no ho akinyi nti ba de mechanism minim se that study no obi so kan se the reduction na nye 2025 na I think say the survey period ni started somewhere 2024 sana mate se Dr. Bano and so akam Dr. Bano we economist we gimpa
0: okay
1: ono so asama odi tu dwa no na me a me hwe yi nti me pese me komu ba me nimse Ghana di hia sam no unu se it has been dropping. In fact, it used to be 51.7% in the 1991-92 survey period. And at the other form, anti 10 biano, co form to me, say a drop here, and yamming on
0: one.
1: But when the population is here, also, the adults on say 300, no, say in 900, say something, so almost free here, it is proportion of what? Now, a juma sam no, the owner. 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
0: reality
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0: bi abae fine
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0: okay
1: o man we uni da chi che say enema ye kra na mano ne bo man mu me say ne bo no March ya na ye 3.99 billion. That is a cut one a 1 million. I drew 4 billion. 3 months later, no, I could do 9.4 billion. That is a sicker. You did. You prepared the command on the cocaine man. You call any because Obiye was a city. No, and I want the engine. Tino, I want dollar. No, so Tino. I'm a non-any man. I have. Obiye, I call engine. Who prepare economy to be import dependent? You're not helping the economy.
0: That's it.
1: I'm out for Baboye and say, Mama. Na da chino emwa Ghana
0: Mate, doc, where do you want to tell mommy about revenue mobilization performance so far? Much as it's on target, the expectation in an or more meeting total revenue, ne grants or more a to me dree and bear 7.8% of GDP. Na expectation ye best 7.9 and no more to me 7.8. No, so no, encouraging.
1: Revenue targets in India, my main case. Me blame Abawi Bibri because Ghana, I hear a habit. Be an a set target. I mean, him set target in a year unrealistic. And as a year more home than the budget to one. A idea that would be and Timin Casabi be semi blame this government. Now, 2024, Adibia Hunanes from Connor say, we exceeded our revenue targets 2024.
0: Okay.
1: 2025, we couldn't achieve our target. This year, during the first half of the year, no, we couldn't achieve it. But he was economical with some of these things and didn't bring them out, except to mention the nominal figures. VAT fell short by 6%. National health insurance levy fell short by 29.9%. Gas fund, 29%. Crude oil receipt, it fell short by 37%. Excise duty fell short by 23%. Import duties, first of all, by 14%. Yeah, figures are Ura Gideon Boako, yeah, on also, or economist, now, or your MP, Nancy, or the two jar, the two jar, the who's will be a better challenge, Minia, Omuna, Omuna, Parliament, and we say, figures now, map BOG, and I say, Minister of Finance website, I'm a man who be, and as a finance minister, I'm a man, who be, figures in a man, but Omuna, at the finance committee level and the others, you know. Figures no woman would be a
0: okay.
1: If you saw the 2020s would be a abeka. Now overall no we couldn't meet our revenue targets. Anti revenues and some yanyadi and nothing as over if we standard credit facility no if we move 31st May and so many okay 31st May na if we no what has happened? Abano ako parliament across Bob Bosnia and as well across say Yaman Kwano Mo Bosnia $1 billion in yes kakito. $1 billion within 9 weeks. And he said, oh Bosnia Bibribesa. Oh Bob Bosnia Bibribesa and that's all because I mean you're doing well with the revenue. The reconciliation is weak. Because I know we are just coming back. Won't too many content terms that all promotion. It is out there, 102 billion IBD. Who's the kind of Mukazo Mubina? And I'm saying revenue performance is a little bit weak. And Nuntina, Ama, and yes, a goose way as I see ya, yeah, promotion. And I mean, because I hear Mosia Borono, the other Zako, I'm sorry, Mubio, because I'm saying Mubida.
0: No,
1: can be a free debt relief. Now, yeah, I'm referring to the budget. You know, 2 minutes. Now, I saw Konya Kobura Gum. Now, I saw Kobebiyo.
0: Mate, it's overall performance of Yesika Sam the past 6 months, and I say, in fact, 6 months. No, we be rate performance of the finance minister. No, in fact, out of 10, we be nine.
1: Me pachopi sana de ana mentanye sana mano me ya na me wo nyina so bi se da se se this particular hani ye ranking say ranking and so by IRPP bi sa na me infa de tanye sana me bo mitri ma bi ana ma ye fe ma anye fe to de ma na ba ye ba
0: but wa bo juma so far de wa perform wa bo juma
1: on paper our economy is doing very well, no doubt about that. On paper, we are doing very well. And even dollar appreciated. You see, this performance during the year has been spectacular. Inflation has dropped below the targets. And to just any man on paper, yeah, but I mean, you know, I went beyond figures, and I'm trying to explain the entire inflation below. The target March hit 3.2. Yeah, back was since 1985. In your inflation, I work from 3.2. Sada. Internet is a BT records. But then you drew, and then I'm a church. Aggressive intervention. Any open market operations are banning here. And I can't do it for my animal. The amma and then no, do not nishi and could just so mokotadi.
0: Okay,
1: no more tentono.
0: Bado,
1: the power and comedy battle tomono. And you in T. That is why we are here. But we are on paper, excellent. But in reality, a lot of things are not going well. We need to up our game because you see, ano.
0: Ehona, ehona me pesa doc me bao. 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
2: Ebe yi.
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2: Oh.
0: Our family obapa.
2: Oh, nothing.
0: Na da so.
2: E tell your obapa.
0: 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E family obapa.
2: What lady am your man opo so full package.
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2: 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Wa ho fama na nye bad.
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0: 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A ho fade.
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0: And see the mature one.
2: Hey, I hope I didn't get bad package in here.
0: I love to. Hey,
2: Toma.
0: And Toma.
2: Oh.
0: And you're my cousin.
2: Yango pardon.
0: And now my one said finance minister Eka Sayeno.
2: Mm-hmm.
0: So I say Omode Sikabe Mame.
2: 58. 58 million.
0: Million Ghana City.
2: Ghana City.
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2: world cup no ntimi
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2: eh se break down no ba se minister akase se se omo discan omo twen efe fo no se efe ni de omo report
0: a na 68 and 58
2: eh there your horse is here na 58
0: eh are you
2: uti na ni voice na wo ho
0: eh
2: 58
0: okay
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0: 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Na dey here kon nene o se ku tieska.
2: 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Before obe kiki bo obe ko World Cup na so no. Ye o sika e dey ma player.
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0: 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Abo sports ho bra ko ye na mo pre yi. Local league na te
2: say. Local league say last season abani na disc aba me de boy local league.
0: Na enti na sports fan de na juma na say.
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3: Mr. Speaker, to support Ghana's participation in the 2026 FIFA World Cup, an amount of 58 million has been paid.
2: No, I had the finance minister Editudra, OTC Canadian, now your marshal, but a crewman, you won't hear, say, be able to me, Akoye, Kamakama. Minister, every year, no, Unumanyam Fua, Nidi, any honorable Kofi Idi Adams, Agina, Sports and Recreation, and Bobo Anoa, or also every set, Debiano, Yagudi Hun Samso, Ebet me, Afan and Tomapa Efra, or also no, Kaya, your Faso, bonuses, any appearance here, Tia Edema Black Stars in Yano, or also Edin Chimu, am I?
4: Black Stars. Is the least owed. Indeed, at the World Cup, the Black Stars were paid fully all the qualifying bonuses as from 2023, all the games they won, 2024, the games they won, and in 2025, the games they won and qualified that have been outstanding. Everything was paid to the last dollar before we started the World Cup. We also paid fully 100% their appearance fee. Nobody is owed an appearance fee. So every Black Star player that was on the list was paid his $100,000.
2: And the minister and chairman of my Black Stars bonus to send an appearance fee on so and I did up to when you know minister I'm announcing why when him say menoka say Ghana yen athletes you know or Scotland I'm over say Commonwealth Games you know nyame eya aduma e bit me apartaking ye ama bibian so aye kama minister at 2034 no Commonwealth Games or may any India and the yen she says successfully on bit me a host to ama bibia akoso and the yen so yeah say kwen be aso no 2030 no aye India 2034 Ghana beat me abed na yensa aka si yensa kandia na se Nigeria echo 2030 echo di India for 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
5: always had a record of great performances at these levels. We know this year is going to be better. I call on every Ghanaian, corporate institutions, and partners across the world to rally behind Team Ghana so that Ghana returns home with medals and honor. The team is ready also to do us once again the honors. We will return with gold. Go Team Ghana, bring us gold, bring us victory.
2: Sports Minister on Commonwealth Games are always say Nyame Aya Duma 2034 no. Yes, we bet me Aqua Bani host you Ama Bibia Koso Ewa Mamuha and Tiano so Honsem Kakra and no Urem Ewa Commonwealth Games in India. Na chese dia yakwa yankono eye bete kura na ore eye disciplines are right echo edia. There's a boxing, a womb cycling, judo, a para sports, and so and a swimming, any weightlifting, you know, Nabomode, a room, oh, boxing, no, on the 24th, no, you akono, amana, si banfo, so no, no, ma, 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Sedye akansi no ebesi ako.
6: and time of fixtures by and yeah, it will be able to training grounds and the players like he didn't come out by the fixtures and by no team come out it seems to be I happy with the fixture now about wanting a game I able against us for first game at least a better in pre-season I yeah you know yet you intensify a pre-season no, because of the game they be ball against us of food and no ball first game against us of food I find a sort of a motivation demand who players no. Some of the players need new players so first game having the opportunity to play against a Hearts of Oak, one of the biggest clubs ever, my way, no, ever, the nation's Wembley, no, a very great opportunity for player BR to get that opportunity. So, a normal game for Brooklyn Chelsea because last season, I tried a picking point, a only gone, Hearts of Oak, a say, oh, a good city park. So, playing against Hearts of Oak, like I said, a Nadia, a Brooklyn Chelsea to be, and we are planning to, for the first time, and for so many years, no, you remember a cash for stadium, they have made the 3 points, no, a DFE, a cash for.
2: Isaac Cobain, Ekasa, Edema, Brecum Chelsea, Nua, Odoweni, Etrim, El North, Kaneshidia, Natese, Eye, Gamanche, Palace, Ewohono, and Pain 480 me, Epao, Gamanche, Tennis, Opino, Ano, Kama, na Brass, Ajumedino, Air Cosono, Eye, Yamamia, Onomrebi, Commonwealth, no, Chief Executive, Nuclear, Chief of Staff, Edema, Eye, Gamanche, Palace, no, Nidin, Eddie Junior, Na Yeli, Aje, Amoa, Onosu, Jumedian, Asino, said, Eye, Pahon, Tumano, the Jumedian, Chibo, Yansono, Etoyenim.
7: Today, we are investing in people, dreams, and the future of Ghana. The greatest resource of any nation is its young people. Every child carries untapped potential. Every young person deserves the opportunity to discover his or her gifts. Our responsibility is to create those opportunities. The girl child is my heartbeat of the opportunity being created today to enable them unleash their talents. The education, protection, and empowerment of the girl child remain one of my greatest passions. I'm so happy to see so many young girls here, our future Serena Williams, etc. My vision, says His Royal Majesty, is that this tournament will become an annual celebration of excellence and a platform for discovering future champions from every region of Ghana and across Africa.
2: We are Chief of Staff Edema Gamanche Palace and our training canoe. We are the Yao and Pofankra and so the Director General Edema and Sinra. No, so Ewo Jumedina say, or Bon Pain Fabaso, Ewo Shishabodi Abaya, and so beat me up one tennis so I found into my Ephra.
8: Traditionally, it's all about football. When the king calls, you have to answer. And this is a great initiative beyond just sports. This is a project, it's a movement, and it's life. It's a legacy, and it's one that many of us in years to come would say we were part of the beginning of history. Let me just quickly tell you about the National Sports Authority and why you shouldn't thank us for allowing tennis to be played at the Accra Sports Stadium. Organize, promote, and manage sports. So it is sports, regardless of the discipline. And on this occasion, it is tennis. We're more than happy to open our gates, our doors, our courts.
2: Hey, NSA Director, and so Eddie or the two drive, Ewo Jumedi, and I say, I don't know, Okwa Mononea, and Hot Nia De, and Semno, Ebebi, Asna, Abo Modi, Esan Club Bridge, Abranti, and then Christos Yolis, Abranti, Esi Akai, Edema Club Bridge, now rested your boat, and home Modi, Edema Club, and now just said, now from 52 appearance, you know, about 22 goals, 29 assists, Noma Eku, Edema, no, ain't 34 million euros, and I ask now for Etimi Etria, or more, says, you know, Estatia, Christos Yolis, Ebetimi, Esi Akai, Edema, Asna, Bobo Gono, ene Mikel Arteta ye ko ba ye ko ye mfa sida ema 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106.3 FM so Dennis Asamoni Alatula me do see na abena pokuya patience ahwene e de dia ka bia at out is
0: a lawyer we are jeje for
2: lawyer we said dey me jeje ma me de wa she ta that's in the age mama ministry
0: na nyo most sports for gina mo kan
2: nyo kan mo
0: nyina mo kan what you say
2: aye twa so
0: yo bye bye
2: gozo bye bye
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0: ensure that sales can also increase. As sales increases, revenue will be able to mobilize through VATs and other corporate taxes and profits they will make. And then also jobs will also be created. So this is basically what I would say. But then also there are other few things that I would say that I would also concerns that I will make in terms of the budget. I also noticed that the finance minister stated that they are going to they are introducing some policies concerning warehousing of goods. Much as it is it could be a good decision, I think that they need to really look at the it, because it could affect the country in various ways. In terms of the storage, they talked about fresh foods has to be stored in bonded warehouses for 3 months, general goods for 6 months, and then others. I think that this policy would not inure to the benefit of the business community, also not inure to the benefit of the country. To store goods for fresh goods for frozen goods for 3 months, and after that it has to be out of bond. That would be a very difficult thing. All of us know very well that no businessman wants to keep goods in the bond for long.
1: Mm-hmm.
0: Most of the goods that come into the country, they come into the country on credit, suppliers' credit. So it is always very important for the businessman to sell the goods as quick as possible and return it. But in recent times, sales in the market, in the Ghanaian market, has been quite very slow. Most of the goods that also we receive, mm-hmm, are given out to retailers in the Ghanaian market on credit. Some are on 1 month credit, some on 2 months credit, some on 3 months credit. And so it is when those ones they sell, then you can be able to mobilize the money and return it. And also, normally, most of the times, when you businesses take advantage of prices internationally, when prices sometimes go down or so, or you want to project that prices could go up, you take advantage to buy a bulk of the goods and bring into the country for storage, so that you can be able to sell. Now, if you are supposed to just bring in goods and sell them within 3 months and then get them out, that means that you are supposed to be to tamper the amount of goods you bring into the country. This is not good, because as we all know, even the country in terms of fuel, they do hedging. So sometimes when you project that international prices will go up, you will buy a bulk of the goods wait until the whole, you just buy a rolling basis. The government need to look at this policy in terms of the story. It will really be very good that they can ask for stocks monitoring. They talk about they will monitor the stocks. Well, they can do that. But to restrict storage of the goods to 3 months and 6 months, generally impossible.
1: Okay.
0: For them, because internationally, then businesses don't have the goods in locally. Then that means that our food storage or security, food security, is also going to be affected generally. I think that the government need to look at these restrictions. It is just not for the benefit of the country to restrict storage of goods in bonds for 3 months and then 6 months for that matter. It is an area that I think that where they are, it may not be too good for us as a country.
1: Mr. Wuni, one argument about the city stabilization, no. 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And no, someone say a good local businesses, no. What is awesome, no? Dear,

0: kafa ho.
1: Well, let me also, that's a very good question. For that matter, I think that the government also needs to be commended on not only the abolition of this 20% exercise tax, but then also, since they came in, the currency has been very largely very stable, and this goods this is very good for business and then capital conservation. And they have also been able to abolish the COVID-19 levy, which also add on, and then also streamline VAT, which is also a done a couple of things that are quite very, very business friendly and condition. The economic temperature for the country too has also seriously compared to what was happening in the MPP era. The economic temperature was very, very high. But since they came in, all these ones have been very, very down. The only aspect is that I think that where sales is quite low in the market, and then turning stocks around is very difficult. But concerning the issue of restricting storage because of locally produced goods,
0: okay,
1: in terms of, I think a lot has to be done in terms of the local distribution. Because honestly, no, I have said this over the years, that there is no, person would like to continue to hedge and go out internationally to go and buy the goods and then all that. If they can find them locally, we have people who buy local goods and then they sell and all that. If, for instance, we are able to work with the government and they are able to ensure that we work and then we can ensure that we have stable supplies of local goods. I was the president of Ghana Rice in the professional body in the early 2000s for almost 8 years. And I went around this country mobilizing rice, locally produced rice and all that, and ensure that importers bought them. We did that. But one particular thing that had to do with the local goods was that it was either irregularity of supply each time, and then the inconsistency in the quality. And then also the prices were also, cost of production was very, very high.
0: Mm.
1: And it's still, these factors are still available.
0: Okay.
1: And even in this after 20 years of some of these things. So these are things that we need to look at.
0: Mate.
1: It is not that people have just taken a decision that they will not sell local goods. They have to go internationally and then do. For instance, I have some businesses. Restaurants. We used to buy imported chicken and all that. But for about 2-3 years now, I have shifted to locally produced chicken. And then it is working out very well, and then it tastes well. Even my family, we used to buy imported chicken, but now we buy locally produced chicken and then all that. Apparently, this chicken tastes much more better than the imported one because it's fresher. And even you know where the thing is produced, where sometimes I buy it, the poultry producers are very, very close to me. They just harvest and then they come and supply you. So let me say that the whole decision about the fact that people think that the importers don't want to sell locally produced. No, there are other things that... A lot of things that they produce. For instance, look at cable metal. Who are
0: Mate,
1: they?
0: All right, Uni.
1: We have keep. Yes.
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2: 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Na wasi half year performance best in years. Revenue on track. Spending down. Zero arrest. 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
0: be
2: you know, Nadia Midi, Avian Barconsu, any a buffer stop trial. Court directs AG to amend charges. It's Yanan Abdul Wahab. One in a year said Winnie Pfizer, and I won't find you the hay. Now, where you could be at the bon or buffer stock when you answer, where didn't could be an in Kuresika. Yet, so bagan a hay, a buffer stock. Woman, you mom, yet it through pine, sir, food suppliers. Ya mammy and papa, no crassy for noa. Womu don't ya no, womu don't ya no, omedia come up buffer stock for no. Now, banish suit the Nidia Kaho. Now, senior high schools, I would do a year war or my gun and trias with him through domo, no, yet in Yan and a cock. Now, same one of free senior high school, near Saint Kuransi, Adriana, and your papa, Adriana, and ma, then Kurani be a phone, say G. Panier. I just saw funny of Emma, yes, and where Diane, near the Akoma, a man was school, Sena, yes, here, co rock, and Brani Botom, it is alleged. Into a penny, no quadria de Bonwa, any Juma Subia, and what's so quadia where you came when Unti, quartoon 71 to Minkono, and Naya Silk Quart was a baller penny, Attorney General. 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
3: 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Now, who baha? Young funny fool, I'll tell you, what's your question to him now? And your signal for sweat, I'll hope that now bet me up for Jimua. No hope that and I'll bet me up for Jimua. And she assembles in India a higher pa. Yeah, executive, a higher pa. A higher. 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
3: 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The brofuna by and a mekaya metia, here ye are, and untina, am I a man in suspension? Mention me, who's there? You bet me as in that idea with the amateur man suspension. Until I answer your wife, you know.
0: But soon you see party, no.
3: Let our crown puno, ah, Honorable Philip, now call your train and come home. And come home.
0: And come home.
3: It wasn't attached to the suspension letter in him. And when I say, yes, say, Honorable Philip, now call you. But say, Chairman, a good animal. Sir, when I am kissed, you know, our relationship, no, na entisa.
0: But soon you see party, no, constitution.
3: Yenim.
0: Constitution, what kind of na?
3: My kind of name is
0: Article 48, you name the oho.
3: Me patro, this is what can me.
0: Eti party ni sɛno so no mu gyina ye etu saramba odi gyina so meba mamene Daniel Techimensa oyɛ wotu senya East Constituency organizer meni ɔno so nkasa pɔle na gyina so mame Dani Martin
4: yenia
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4: ni meli ni afrafra
0: afrafra yenya ne ntɛ sɛ mo constituency chairman but na suspended for 5 months. Essentially, she more and Koso. A Muslim saying,
4: Yeina, yes, Emanasia. Yeina, you belong to the National Democratic Party, National Democratic Congress. Say, party, na take party, and penny for taking decision. Ye new shaker, but yeah, and say, we are just trying to appeal, and I say, we are just talking to the hierarchy, say, I think the decision on taking, you know, it was a hasty one. True, so party no structures and can say follow. Yeah, you move on my feel, say the proper structures no was not followed. The three so yes, if he say a ye be more peculiar interest against Chairman Stevie for surgery. See who is Chairman Stevie for surgery? Chairman, you be a party than a kumaso. Yeni baby ana NDC party out senior is na yechina. Yeni baby a papa ne kukuru ya sudi ya babi du under his leadership. Onye boni, onye ubi ashi. But ebi mu interest ibi ya ewo mu munti eno mu pushi this particular agenda. And I know say, ene na me kachere mu sister radio station bi say, now politics is based on the data. Iti mpeni fopa, let's send a team to Kaswa to come and have a research and see who is holding the party in Kaswa now. You see, I mean, who can say, and now, Muti, yeah, see, branch executive, Niyama, and the Kosovo party, Musisi, and yet, the party still has an elections to win. 2028. I say, we're actually, yeah, the Musa Anaba. Nasani, man, kiting, we, as conference organizer, no, maybe she should say, M, party, no. Assembly, it was dying its natural death. That until say, I found coffer, we are the boom here. Amani, my he, dear my aim. Intermediate, as I said, then I get the best thing. Same penny for ye be found a be here, and your money for the sake of the victory of the party.
0: Okay. Now, when the chairman Akasa after suspension on the mood to say,
4: oh, sir, assembly, Bob and I, as you get here. And I can tell you, Chairman is confident. Chairman is highly spirited. Nothing has happened to Chairman. Chairman is very, very good. The mood is good. And when a party for when you feel everything is happening, like Chairman is living a normal life.
0: Now the party ni mwache wohana.
4: But what's it?
0: Party ni mwache.
4: Oh, for now, no. Chairman will never. Chairman will never ever.
0: Yeah, my chin is not so why na yawadum.
4: On your side, that said we should even divide the party. No, he believe in rule of law. He believe in the principles of the NDC. Chairman will never ever do that. Chairman ain't show BH puts on quiet demonstration. He will not even do it. That is not Chairman. He will not even do it. But just that the right procedures and processes will be followed.
0: Daniel, my so okay, said the right procedures, new processes, no. Anya juma anything it sense what kind crata you are 55 of equating sasha sia or petition na call you MP at the you know, the Central Region, Regional Council of Elders, and so at the recommendation, a kaho, at the Yemeni Miru no Mashe, and a functional executive committee, a consider, and no matter to me establish, say, baby, a kosua entry ye, a what chairman of firm, into one ten and chain, not disciplinary committee, no, and yeshimu. Process baby on ananka wo pese and 75 so
4: okay but you meda tipa let's see here the radio educating NDC as a party your structures your processes and your follow your procedures me as constituency officer so my yebi bi na nya party member me chere say constituency executive committee for aya na say on be refer assembly of our region because region is the next higher authority. The assembly called regional, there should be regional FEC and as a regional executive, there's almost an assembly. So, the regional executives at an assembly, they have to take a disciplinary action now. It's not even them. They refer the matter to the disciplinary committee. It is not the Council of Elders. But it is not the Council of Elders in any way. It is not.
5: Into one
4: petition being in a region. FEC for Sakai. Now, did they convey a regional FEC meeting to refer the matter to which body? They are checking from regional FEC, Elias Amba. Amba Omenim, and you can call the regional secretary to find out. You can call the regional organizer to find, call the regional communication to find out whether they have sat on any action to be taken against Chairman Sylvia Pusoja. We know. Elias Amba. And now, once you know, I refer matter no Edema Council of Elders. And then you be a Council of Elders. Is this their duty? You continue in a Council of Elders, they are saying, man, if you know, I'm a friend, I'm a mutufu. And then, even Puno, Musia Chemas, if you know, you told him to go and apologize. He did. He wrote a letter apologizing. So, what happened? The petition that went near a one letter ni muna here cano. Hey, you see, there is contradictions here. It is stating say, you receive a letter from the MP. It which means say, region and cano MP, I'm for letter, I'm for petition, be anko. It was based on what? And the Council of State, AIR findings. Yeah, this is a concern, ladies, been a year. But the letter from National, it didn't address that particular petition, but rather addressed a petition from the MP. That is what I'm saying. So in legal ways, no, there are loopholes.
0: They're
4: looking at those loopholes.
0: Now, some loopholes, you know, are there?
4: But Jose,
0: lupus na motion to crona mopeno, muhua, ediana mobe.
4: Oh, and Lutina, you see, we have the chance to seek for redress. From the same body, on the buy, and we can appeal. The constituent executive body is also petitioning them to let them know, say, oh, yeah, they feel same, say, intention your baby. And you see, the natural law of justice. So, be the assembly ever to any man, or friend, the Panama, who see any side. Did FEC even do that?
0: Masa afe no mobeye, eye discipline committee na juma. Enti wa mobeye nshishimu, nyasa wa maka nsem na wye. Wa mobeye nshishimu.
4: Mbato, nipano wadi ya jine wye. You have suspended him for 5 months. And I know your judgment. And you see, the 5 months even raises questions. We are just coming to have constituency elections in 2 or 3 months time. So what is the brain behind it for the 5 months? And then now Abba. You see, Yansum party, Yansum Nipa. And the party, it is not about somebody's peculiar interest. Too. Yes, it is politics. But say, you can't victory, you can't win him dia, and you have a couple of phone, and you have one, and you have one, and it becomes a communal labor. It's your battle. For the sake of the victory of the party. For the sake of the victory of the party.
0: Okay.
4: It's your battle, say, in 24. Moment transmits as you are saying, may you baby up for my warning infancy.
0: Mate, Danny, Mamina, Senior Brawanya, a mammy and a pain.
4: Miss Medassi.
0: Daniel Techiman, sir, a year I would to senior East Constituency Organizer, NDC, Paulina Gusuana. Paulina, where do you be? Dinner Becker Chato.
3: You're making an amicus, I say, organizer, I can. 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Na constituency chairman na kasa no. Me 4 years I was so ever so September. 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But Nyanko Ponti, any age, my best two chairman Swaba, and Penny for that nasty. I should share and send me year to year. I'm a yacht to Abba, I'm a new hands down.
0: Mr. Bedassi, Paulina Crunchy, a branch women's organizer, and DC, I want to see East. 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
0: 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Now, Trends a Brasson, DBS Roofing, 10% discount to Gusua de Mao, Caroline Tete, Aye Kado, Karo, Martin.
6: Yenya.
0: That is saying.
6: Boko nansue.
0: Boko
6: nansue. Who knows who you are?
0: Obaka yo.
6: Obaka trendy.
0: Ah, grafo trendy.
6: Now say, nanu ya chema wu to be trendy. Ni video baku na o voice na net dasi.
0: Ah, dear way.
6: Besen dia ma.
0: Ah, ne jama da.
6: Ni a ushi alun.
0: Ewa, lumba ya kwa chia.
6: Nah,
0: okay.
6: Budgets ni mun sense ma wo say era every parliament ni era fenyo marking or trendy.
0: Oh, okay.
6: Ne one ya say or send ya ma attorney general.
5: Let me serve a warning to the attorney general that the Raveni clouds shall no longer be victorious. They shall not long possess the sky. Be careful. 2028, you'll be in opposition. It was like this. If you are not careful, Mr. Speaker, if you don't stop now, you will go and meet one to me there, and one to me will be out, and you will go in. So I'm advising you, let us all be measured.
6: One or the attorney general.
0: But can bro food say at if we
6: see. Say Oman say ya.
0: Attorney General. A bind lawyer penny.
6: One say ya. A real mu enya,
0: and Kabosa, a breast, sir.
6: One say
0: a bridia than a dunny.
6: A breast, sir. No more mobile power.
0: Senna
6: a
0: wound to me. A konsa woman or no beko ama wuntu nyaba
6: no no
0: e na waka na me ho somebody to era Dr. Dominica Yineso attorney general na so smile kakra no ja say smile no kakra no ja but it is war
6: yeah na e Kenya si 4 SRC week na some of the videos say free wire trending un say some of our activities back come here Kenya is the strongest say they are me Ghana strong
0: ah mo ho din
6: na question for chofa videos no eto so
0: my me kwasi are you a size for no ko bia na
6: oh na you a size for no me akoso oye Ghana strongest ohun so
0: ah ohun so
6: oh
0: to kwaje dem ho
6: me nim
0: Kwasi fato fato.
6: Em say so mu so omo pejan na dia no want to no mu feel so mu am. E ya sem kitu o.
0: Sa.
6: Another one so moto enyumu se enyumu na ya no mu ye ehi at least night ni ade ade.
0: Yeah.
6: Na we no person train ni
0: bobre.
6: Che say moto skills no onu so form say brim.
0: Ye de radio ase.
6: Ah.
0: Na de oyin na resource de na ope.
6: O da bi so yin keche.
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6: O mo ani age. So keche ni die na.
0: Keche na na keche. Ana.
6: Na me show so bit me sorry.
0: Yeah. Obeso.
6: O show comment say obi bi say moto ni e safe wa na.
0: E no adodo.
6: Nipa no no hwe form ni de. On farm ho sa. Na bna na wa de.
0: Ah, wade wade.
6: Sa.
0: E na me woni me say media dia ne kwa wade. A wade time so be di na duane na sa.
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7: e wuntu bi goes to jail for 20 years hey what shall we say to these things if you read Romans 30 verse 31, I believe. It says, what shall we say to these things? If God be for us, who can be against us? If God be for us, who can be against us?
6: Now, what did you say?
0: Now, where did you go there? Then?
6: Memory verse no bono. Romans, and do 30. Romans, what way?
0: Confusion.
6: And then confusion.
0: Oh, confusion. We say,
6: if
0: God
6: be for us, any Romans 30.
0: What Romans are
6: Romans 8:30. Me ba. Romans 8:31.
0: Oh, hanti adani ye. Unse pressure.
6: Oh, abena.
0: Oh, wade sister.
6: Anka Romans 30:8.
0: Anka me be frau karukra
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2: Hey, Allah, Moshe.
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0: oh yes I want for no the free presidency in 2 days and me sir
1: eh so john dramani mahama o ya branch e bia ne ho ye fe enti wo de ho bata no any ndc party na wo so wo so ho ye fe
0: yeah
1: what you are here
0: okay
1: enti why e abena enso de na wo ye
0: Mamma,
1: Mamma, so new year for past 70 years.
0: Oh, that's
1: Mama
0: nice.
1: Grace, new year for past 70 years. That's what you do, ma. Mammy, way.
0: No more day.
1: I've been up for dear. No one yet, dear. Obey a day.
0: Okay, dear, no, I don't know. Okay, give to no, and Ayila, Tabita, a year NPP communication team member. 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
2: yep.
0: Martin.
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0: 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It did no bombard the info. We are seeing a good card in a so na effa a deal juma. Yen sem common as sitting in any no budget reading a course war. Na views no ne and SMN economist a cassaye or see on paper dear economy ni ye. 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
0: area ben
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1: 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na de ye beba ye ba ba ye comparison of things but as it stands now 1 year, 7 months in government. No, we don't want to do comparison. And then now we share any year, yeah, yeah, to say abain any abain ya akasama for any abain appointees ni na ano. 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For the past 1 year, 7 months, no, unse say yesu obi a mistakenly ana wabona jimu poso obe boga na kenti wafesi kebi di akoye bibi. And then ni na all depends on physical discipline. And then I had the crowd, my no see ya. One, those years, no better say, oh, yes, minister be CEO be, wa first he be approve your friend is saying budget be one sector, Eddie Akoye be a any day, any kind so obey ye. Now, Sanya man, you know, who be watches our bias and now be so obi, Eddie's Nesanko can't abide CKB a costly financial loss to the state. And that is what we are facing now as a country. Ye ba ye na ya be hu se niama bebre atochima ewo the previous government nemu na unim this very budget e ba enra no me matu ni din se wisdom and hope budget wisdom ni ye omo a omo ben his excellency 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
0: okay be ye den
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1: 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almighty roads which is under the big push so we have some 84 major roads any feeder roads ni urban roads bi a ye ye ho adwuma pa na wo hwa ade ba ko eda his excellency John Dramani Mahama Akuma so ni 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
0: Mate.
1: 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Eddie Abre Time Mufuo.
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2: yo we die bi chia etief one opa we me pa ma cho me die say me ba tree program say ya e was say me nka bibi just to let people understand say me de brofo ba frafra
0: okay
2: because tree no me nye 100% we fluent in it inti mo nya bo tre kakra ma me na enra de si wo parliament de yo ye se otrofo se na dance die e wo hefa abrochire the last time and now the first time wa 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saying oh they had a lot of positive things to say and most of us ni enye surprise say people has positive things to say because na the MPP before we left government ye make sure say ye toto nuema bi 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parliament men hu say or the cameraman adi na chi akọ edwaso to sample their views to see say this time around on so no amamu no e kosen wanya bi but adie ba ko a one of your sister stations say ye a 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
0: 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the market women are telling us say it's no good I think I will believe them because if the first time the minister saw wisdom in going to them but this time around here why na ho say won ko hono a na chere say there is something going on because he used them as a measure of how the economy is faring
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0: 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lot of jobs the question I am asking them is where is the 24 hour economy they trumpeted e wo he enu akra 24 hour economy didn't find itself in the budget why are they hiding from their own policies
1: okay
0: enti di important amode aba ama economy no e ya de there is nothing enu dan chain nkokon kitin kitin na omode ma omo party foot soldiers na omode bo aben kwan ne still ne de ndie na omode di ye no the answer to the economy is that yesika no akwakwo she omo pot mu that is where our monies have gone to ministries departments agencies mdas omo nyina atunchia che omo ye adwuma wo nadmu ever since a ban we buy omo ji omo ma omo your friend is saying employment letters bisa omo says omo twa omo ka the last time when we were talking about flat in the country that was when it came out to say nadmu workers cry for over 1 year I think this is 1 year 6 or 7th month Abai ni ntia wo moka.
1: Okay.
0: It's not only NADMO workers. 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Sesi akrampo de aban wo ya yade ama sesi akrampo de aye time. Aden ya. Sesi ade mo de appointments, employment opportunities e de mamu MPs. E mo mo de cosop e fre party food soldiers e de mom. Ye nyina ye te say na o mu recruit your friend say police for ne okay. Prison officers ne de de.
1: Alia.
0: Ye nti say ye nti wo bebi a say obi age ne letter. But enre ya mi hu your friend is saying a Facebook post from a Wutu senior. Mame na o betu your friend saying.
1: Out of senior east.
0: Yes, mame no.
1: Omo impede na call you as
0: na call you. Ah o betran tro kese to. Ye parliamentary candidate.
1: And why then?
0: So o chan tro say okuni nipa ba.
1: Nti o
0: say
1: no ade na ohun ye.
0: Enre abiri hu say what the appointment letters any man crawford say or money appointment to go into prisons to be yeah
1: and how do you verify it
2: it's a lie it's
0: I
2: a lie
0: I can send you would you change and you lie any
2: Tabitha
0: na me fan send him one
2: Tabitha I don't want to interject do I have time after her
1: yes
2: you're right
1: some 3 minutes
2: so I don't want to interject
0: but technical team omo de omo nko
2: when you finish,
1: video now,
2: it is pictures. I have the pictures. It's on her Facebook page. Mm. When you type Phyllis Nako, you see. But it isn't letters on the
1: normal.
2: You see, Palana, Pinky, okay, you finish. Maniwe.
0: I've been a man.
2: There was a caption that
1: Manenkasa.
0: Employment. On your employment in such a way that every Ghanaian will have equal opportunities. What you say? Opportunity ya ye debe ma MPP ni ana NDC ni ana se ordinary Ghanaian no. Enye the same. Muntumi ma embesake he abanwe baye. They sacked over 10,000 and crawfo. MPP employee mobile massacre munyi na
1: okay me da say enti Phyllis na call your okuno 18 na wese go na de waposi ni say wakosia emrante ne maba we bi omanya kwanya ekọ Ghana National Fire Service Ghana Immigration Service and a Ghana Prison Service enti recruitment na sase on ti enti no na ono kosia omo na de ne na de ma omo Osi dia no dem
2: on say ye ma prospectus. Say wo beto nia ma wo de be call your friend say training no. Enti ne nyansem mu no enye obi a ne benye sika aye den. Ato nia ma no en as MP a wo potem ho no. Osi me bo omo with some little money fa koto wo nia ma. Never got training no. So it's not any MP in the laws of Ghana no. It is not an MP who issues an appointment letter. What you see? Moreover, the appointment letters was issued digitally. What you see? So read the message attached to it. Not Ghana phone in NTA. So let's not be lying to Ghanaians. Let's not throw dust into the eyes of Ghanaians.
1: Into your mono mokwa anase onimomo munya appointment ni nyina anase.
2: Onimomo they are her constituents.
1: Meba. Eti dia maybe sana say onimomo nyina anaso mu na moka mu ho bo mu. Ano mokwa ne ho so mu hia mu wa. Anaso omunya recruitment appointment online no. Ano moka che MP say MP anya appointment unti bebo ayen. Which is which? Ana onimtɛ mu benya dada.
2: Abena ye koto aba. Ye konkrof wo ni nchen. Eko pa omucho in the constituency. We tore every length and breadth of the constituency. Epa omucho se muntu abamfamaye. So the same way you go to the people, that is the same way. Yeah, uboa proboko hese minkrof wani yana.
1: Into uboa pro ne kuhu soma ya appointment aba.
2: That is it. Epa pro no kuhu se. Oh, wait, oh. Uhuye, osi mehuye, na uye den. Osi, oh, ma apply for police, or ma apply for immigration on aba. It is the same way you go to the people. You go and account to the people and know their problems.
0: Mame.
2: What you are here? So we don't lie. In any way, the laws of Ghana doesn't mandate an MP to issue appointment letters.
1: So, Ude, granted, the class say.
2: What you are here?
1: Aliyah, Mr. Madaroma. It's granted, say, a supporter MP, Dima. Because Obi Obehunu Biano, the question, share the hashtags, or say hashtag the woman, hashtag just for casual youth.
2: And there's so no one throw any hashtag. But what I know is that government doesn't give letters to MPs to be given to their constituents. When it comes to recruitment of police for an hour, why? It is done digitally. Omo letters nyina was digitally sent to them. What he has here?
1: And MP so, who ye?
2: MP ono ana ko na probo.
1: Mate.
2: Se se se ni oko mo nche ko sro mo vote no. Accounting to the people, she get to know what the worry of the peoples are. Then she attends to them. Now, let me clear one or two things here. Also then, government didn't bring any policy on board and run to say that no nema pun to where then eba Ghana promoha. Is she aware of Ghana Gold Board, which then in their government was PMMC, which we didn't even hear about? But today, the leadership of John Dramani Mahama, the Gold Board Abba, which is supporting the finance ministry together with the Bank of Ghana to stabilize things in the economy. You see, things that you couldn't do in your government. Obi ya na wa bonabaso na usu wesunye bi. Wa fakiu bi wa umusenye beya. Ghana former wa konya some 42 years to come now. Then you also do what? You also utilize that knowledge to guide the country. We are not in a regime where you come and tell us that Yaji Yama in Biomo.
1: Okay.
2: We are in a regime where we want to stabilize Ghana, we want to grow faith, we want to preserve the future for the people of Ghana.
1: Yeah,
2: we are not in, say, Yebeka Chenkrofone, say, we are coming to protect the public purse. Now, you are we are purse, Nankasashe, Yebotomako. Now, you are Shisha, Yehuye.
1: And when we are
2: you understand? Are their finance minister not on the run because of accountability?
1: Now, there will be so Yeska.
2: Obian can say we yeska, but if in your own mind, as a minister of state, now unim say unyeshi ya, come and account to the people. Come and account to the people.
1: Just why you be afan ko kote.
2: Ah, now say we are in the process.
1: Okay,
2: your process nemu. And today we have set an example for them. Say, see everybody who have looted the state, who have committed a crime, the person must go, be it NDC or NPP.
1: Okay, Aliyah, ma minti on.
0: Ma,
1: in what fact, 3 minutes?
0: Unim. Oh, says that damage control now. Nah. My sister, ever say 1 year concerning your friend is saying now call your ni at ni way now or yeah, you know. Obia obeti asem no be who say madam asema woke no sebi and ya no cre. But me the better because wo de wo can de woo nim. But the matter, the real issue, no Ghanaians, obia tia CSA, eye na ko yo, ene ma wo mo sa appointment, no. Enti asama wo kano, eni eti, ene eni e nai.
2: Ghanaians wo tia, yo ne issue appointment matter. So,
0: tia,
1: into constituency, the money na nipa 5 year pe no money ayan.
2: I don't even know. That is where the question is. That is where you enti, should ask.
0: Enti, okay. Wo pa chile say, wo nim di ekoso. Ana, fine, it's okay. Because a woman say at times why do you say would the fear so now ebia won nine egu abontene. I think won nine egu abontene won't
1: see man as a good microphone mame.
0: Made the besi ho. She one was our gold board as I'm not working. Anka menin one come in bosso de biara da. Mim bosso. Because obia or walk gana hanumu ni muse. Gold board is just operating based on the principle and the policy introduced by Dr. Alhaji Mahmoud Bawumia. Your friend, gold for your friend is a revenue program. Tie NDC for buy gold where tie NDC for buy and mommy, but I'm not a mommy, I said,
2: mommy,
0: now what will you get a gold board?
2: Now with the gold,
0: now what's your name? Oh, mommy. Jainie and my mindidi yo ade che mindidi empacho
2: no monsio
0: tie gold board no ma buy buy gold reserve yeah making sure say yeah building what did you do to the gold reserve mo be chia mo be ton gold no
2: ah
0: you sold more than half of our gold reserve is a fact.
2: Let me give you the figure we have
1: in our gold reserve. Meba aka 2 minutes
0: meba now Adentina, your friend is saying Bank of Ghana governor. Eba ye, oba senko be address parliamentarian sa. Minority say omoma your friend is saying for Emra inside na oman penono. Do you know the reason? Do you know why they said they shouldn't cover the 10 lie? Because they wanted to deceive the people of Ghana. Say economy na e kosono. Is because of what they are able to do. But that is not the reason. The reason is that because of our gold na Dr. Mahmoud Bawumiaka se yemfa enu mfa mbaki sidi no enu na ma sidi no ene bibia ekoso your maye no na nye se anything bia mo maye na okay. Go board when gold board is just an afterthought of your government wouldn't you after ye ye di ye manifesto betu uja se ye ba ye be make sure se ye di gold be baki ye sidi no that was when you people took a queue na mo ankasa mo flagship program anka mo se mo ba mo be ye no and they cry it didn't even find its way in your friend is say in your budget
1: okay,
0: and
1: yeah.
0: Your people are not even ashamed about it you are not even ashamed about it 24-hour economy, no. It is in coma. It is in coma. It needs immediate medical attention. Minimum say nka mube to mikro nka mube elefte di akwa abrochile, but enye ye. Enti mi hudi ya monye mo.
1: Okay.
0: So far,
1: mube
0: 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So far, mube ye. So far, mube ye. So far, mube ye. 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
2: Asemba akupe. 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
0: Mese, endi si fwa ba ye.
2: Asat da,
0: within 1 year,
2: we have 24.4 tons.
0: Man
2: and 14, you see, we have 24.4 tons, the which value at 3.65 billion in our gold reserve. That is what I'm telling you. I said we have 3.65 billion in our gold reserve. Into gold, did you know?
0: Ma, me niabo tere na me kama se.
2: I'm just on the right track. That is the
0: right track. Ena mi bema o.
2: That is the current data.
0: Mwa e, tye, ma me. When you say a bank we buy, or how borrow in excess of 100 billion Ghana cedis. So
1: Aliya, mama na si
2: I don't know where you had this.
0: You had this your figure from.
2: The reckless borrowing which to Ghana, which collapsed the country. No, that is what we have managed to bring stability to the people of Ghana. If you don't have anything to tell Ghanaians, then
0: In 1 year, 6 months. Marco borrow 100 billion Ghana Cedi.
2: Why not borrow 100 billion?
1: And then
0: the Agric Minister said.
1: Ayila Tabita, your MPP communication team member, Gifty Enam Gbedevi, your NDC communication team member, or sounds your presidential staffer. I'm gonna make guests and pay. 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Na weno so Electroland ese ogusua ema free DSTV decoder. 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Na ni Electroland enija. Let's form a studio almost said name Koto Rabba and Kodaso and Kokasu with the Nebuofo, Nem Kotoya dear. And let us form a few had near a car crab nobody 100 years. You are my best swim yen, and they are still our partners for life. 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A ye let us form, Miss So, between your friend 0302-231155 and now 0322029. 3 6 5 now new more a day and come

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We also happy birthday to our lovely mother. 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
0: Vical 20, a boost to immune system. Who say yes? Who just announced a
1: I'm a focusa. Oh, Casa. Meme Casa. 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
0: Yay. 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
1: Coconsa town to share me and Dimbo. 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
0: Mike too, baby.
1: And yet, Mo Casadu, my dear Brum. Pokia 101. And they be a gumze, gumze, gumze, gumze.
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Mami nam enyum yi so na me nche DJ JA. 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KA DJ JK. DJ dabi me pese boss adi no. 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They say enyo ma wo wi ase nyina onim

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0: 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Adum. 06.3 FM so and I was so good so I would see and kind of pay out what be a man would say

106.3 FM so and a sabre wasugu so wa bi ma wote enka wutie yen na me ni wutu fa kopie mu e wote ma community 5 sa me drew tema community 5 for us na e last catering service and e wupe aduane papa adi aduane a ade enchin so aduane a wudi a wanka sa timi se wudi aduane a e fresh Hey, last hour catering service, and I may come for Eddie Amawo. 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Simple wood to bed. Simple wood. Yeah, yeah. Say a party and I get together be. And I only empenny for a year. Ningna no yabebo anu aduane amade asomwa hoho woni antwetwen koma no number is 02449710990 02449710990 and answer obetimi am friend eye delivery service team no 0592751834 0592751834 Last hour catering service. 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
0: 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Oh, nice. 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
1: If I try to be me by a chrome keke.
0: Ah, by a chrome keke. And when you faso die to say, ah, but we say, do me from the bonza man job it. Oh my idea, papa, papa. Okay. Mami, papa, ya transia che. Fire officer penny and I'm in Sa Akano and Ope Ewa Rollins Park here.

0: Pepa chono, moma me matches, moma me matches, why? And yes, I'm matches, I'm on the mami, opi me de beshi debi. 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Oh, debi, pepe, matches, matches, yeah. Mensaka, ADO1, Robert. Odamte, ono ye, district. Castle Command. Mensa Akanwa. Yeah, Papa, who for you, Papa? The first question, the person who said, Papa, and they said, Papa, Winim, Anope Bia, I am a Kemufa, fire service, I swear, Yahoo, be a bim bang. Now, Uber drew her, Sakana, say a cry. You wash a kind of a fair for you, Kaka, and a tie home, Chase, Uber friend, wait, you're from Razuswa, every cry, and I can't say. And so they be I can't answer any your home, but the internet is my first question.
1: May I say, make your way to you for us and obey. Fire service cars near buying car. A buying car, dear, your standard operations are a macano. And the Utramuna won't say a wash the car now. Maybe a war won't be, sir.
0: I dear,
1: dear woman who say, and your car no washing in one year.
0: And your car no washing on Kwan.
1: Yeah, check it oil, brakes, everything. And no pebia.
0: Wow. Yeah. Wow. Papa, medase. Yan shay and come or trick here. I say, na a break on minim, bibusa question be named Wood, Radio Pa, and El Casa, Bona, Aque, Bibuco Craco, Drew Office, and Yatago. But me found to us him because me a professional. Yan shay, and any papa be sitting. A day almost and almost told me Radimo, Eba Coupe. 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
1: 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Assembly ni be require say odi u drawings ni be ba fast service ho.
0: Oh, okay.
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0: 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Ene aha ye nyina say na enye fine. Aha.
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1: fire service ankasa yen su su ye wo ye engineers ye wo ye architects a omo check drawings ni mai nti nya assembly ni nko a
0: okay
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0: okay
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1: 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Oh, says some who are opposite. You be who says smoke be war. Ni akwa kocheki.
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0: eh
1: se be ya wo betimi a calculate 10 years from then eh da de
0: eh
1: aha cylinder ye wo mi hai me kire o bibi me pa cho month ben ye friend 10th of the year
0: October month no to say 205
1: 80 cylinder na simarim no ya tro ni date I the manufacturer egu hu
0: eh
1: October 2025 2005
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1: oh you can just calculate
0: say we have 17 years and I be credit 20 years
1: 80 the year chere ni say dade na ni amano wo mu no dade na bre
0: dadie na nkasa bre
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0: ebehu
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0: yeah.
1: That the same thing happens to this one
0: okay.
1: Normal weather emani huhu already now what's on the heat e kanu and then ukọ baby a enuanu mu kumu ponchi na mayanka ni bodi enu mu Omo se omu di gas and the shi mwa ne hunu.
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0: Aha.
1: 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And the same catch was a gas molecules no so it may expand. In December ya ni gas ni be more no. Or the ejane kanu. 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
2: p a s s refia e simple wo try exam sir either say wo be pass and answer wo be fail enti me ka we na wo refia wa kai
1: solid
2: okay ni nyina letter bi a wo ni che
1: hello
2: oh fire extinguisher bi a wo be hu say ye di pin
1: ai
2: ebi sha ho
1: okre wo de lock said e be ya
2: wo ntimi ni ya said e be ya wo ntimi operate no enti wo hwe passa pin ni jina ho say you pull the pin the safety pin out
1: oh okay
2: now wo pull the pin na wie no ye da so pass so e say you aim at the seat of the fire
1: oh okay
2: ni enti a bebre na extinguisher o ntimi ndum ja no o de content ni chere flames na e wo jano top no yeah yeah say you aim at the seat of the fire at the code na
1: she
2: no e na odi begu so
1: okay
2: correct the first s ni say say a we to pin no a we aim ya wie no first ni say you can squeeze
1: okay
2: u squeeze ya nya hu say on demand content ni be flow
1: solid ba we ya me man say so flow
2: eh because
1: I say
2: mode bae no me jina che na me hu se enye djuma enti me ma omo hu
1: oh okay uh-huh. Okay
2: yeah ye kofa powder ni bia ba
1: okay
2: for
1: okay.
2: Demonstration
1: all right
2: okay enti first s no was it squeeze now the last s ni say you sweep the fire from left to right
1: to right oh okay I say wo pra eja no
2: uh-huh.
1: Kum ni nifa
2: me ba mo cho me nim se mo eti because ye be frɛ jadi foni bi am o mo abebo aye bi ja aha
1: wo mi jin swe de to na efata pa fa
2: enti mo mi en kai the word is pass p pull the safety pin out a aim at the seat of fire s you squeeze the handles
1: okay.
2: For the content to come and then the last s says you sweep from left
1: to right
2: sa ncheche no no
1: enti
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1: mate
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1: okay
2: microphone
1: 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What did you say? Womb, I saw.
2: I'm paying for.
1: I saw.
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0: And
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0: Then one freak was spray start with the two attack so e fefe.
1: We quickly run here through. Famifa and tuntum de anum first. 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
0: be who at once. And a Romano, so a year juma the same as the Sasso
1: Romano, Romano,
0: and it Sasso Spring, no, Nina, juma pepper, just that fragrance, no, and a different.
1: Where are you, Niviano?
0: Yes,
1: and a different
0: in a different.
1: It is how would you cum tontom no crow? What is if you as I can?
0: What spray about 15 minutes later? Who bet me as
1: 15 minutes later? Good.
0: Who bet me a call with them? Baby, I'll be spraying, be a bit me at an hour hall and a toothpaste non so. Yeah, what charcoal?
1: Charcoal, dear no.
0: Hey, charcoal non so. And my one say, yeah, fita, come
1: on.
0: And a yin can what be a ever when noom.
1: Okay.
0: And a 360 non so.
1: 360
0: the same thing.
1: I know my clown say happy smile.
0: Happy smile.
1: Two number now.
0: Yeah, and can't require now, sir. We call you Sukel.
1: Okay, Mami Musa, ya mame no mo a edigawa ha sabre se se no. 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
3: 0549.
0: Pacho ye contact number ni
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1: Yen sense zubium. 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
0: 0549
1: 0549 11 1 1 31 38 Okay, and at your interview also on Toby, but who also won't
4: be package. I'm
1: giving a make chairman, you see. Meton Safra, Moha, Yanko Poya Duma, Mousa, by Mohon for Yepa, Monio Magina, and Quahia, the Aang and Sika Epping now, still Santa Triapum, Yanko Poya Duma, a year Saturday, August 15th, 2026, a year birthday. 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from say mamra wo tobi ana wo tobi wo tobi ana wo tobi
3: asha menti chi
1: unti chi. Are you selling it or you are buying?
3: I'm buying.
1: You are buying. So what is your size?
3: I don't know.
1: You don't know your size?
3: Yes.
1: Two. You are just kidding. You are kidding me. You don't know your size.
3: I'm just trying. They are trying me.
1: No, I'm not trying. Also, I just say. Oh, yeah, dear. You're from the OPD. You're from say.
3: Adwa.
1: Adwa, onwo fe pa. Ma wo se o tobi ana se wo betobi, wo betobi ana. O betobi.
3: Yeah.
1: Se na besia kanfo, where the power?
3: What? very nice.
1: So where were you trying to say? How much is this one?
3: I don't know, unless I finish in the house.
1: Unless you finish.
3: Yeah.
1: Wow. Unim say some shadness and I'm gonna miss the gona. Ah, dear driver, near teachers are you be a fine what? Now go school way.
3: Oh, I'm done with school.
1: Oh, you're done with school. Yeah. Good, good, good, good. Openny, any mood you go up, your friend say? Ose
4: Sami
1: send a granu city, a granu kose. 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
2: You know, and but that confidence, I mean, the confidence, and a good news, I mean, it's an account. A good news, I mean, it's an account. Again, to minister, and a good news, I mean, it's an account. Again, to minister, and a good news, I mean, it's an account. Again, to minister, and a good news, I mean, it's an account. Again, to minister, and a good news, I mean, it's an account. Again, to minister, and a good news, I mean, it's an account. Again, to minister, and a good news, I mean, it's an account. Again, to minister, and a good news, I mean, it's an account. Again, to minister, and a good news, I mean, it's an account. Again, to minister, and a good news, I mean, it's an account. Again, to minister, and a good news, I mean, it's an account. Again, to minister, and a good news, I mean, it's an account. Again, to minister, and a good news, I mean, it's an account. Again, to minister, and a good news, I mean, it's an account. Again, to minister, and a good news, I mean, it's an account. Again, to minister, and a good news, I mean, it's an account. Again, to minister, and a good news, I mean, it action. And it's how electronic device now. And the action only here now. We find your demand. No buy no more. I be for action the year, mama. So electronic device, you know, this kind of electronic device. Every year, mama. Come on now. 60% of Asia, biggest Asia community, you know, it's not to make it up. I think you say a good development for us. I said, minister, me looking very blessing, very thank you. On me, on the new taxes, but the idea net who you know, who see no for acting. No over the meeting, come to about tax exemption. On one, it's more. Say okay, we are doing bagana. Major tax. They just so are they buying a big bagana? But see now tax exemption, bank exemption. Some is here. Nobody buy. Nobody tax exemption. Nobody a bagana person. We now we here from a thing. Go for the chat taxes. I'm a buying. I'm a buying. I'm paying. It's very well.
0: Yo, na chese ni ye, oruwa se chile se ye bi no no. 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
2: I think I want to ask them, there is a way tax exemptions on for automobile industry, and one can ask them, and one can so be tax, and then in your change that automobile industry is very robust, very prominent. Community, come on, help, not to me, MY, not automobile, I'm a big Niagara, I'm a big Kumasi Highway, what can't take in project in the day. I think the one thing I want to come, Monday, a ferry hospital, I think Kumasi, you have a change, meaning since maybe a ferry hospital, like a financial, but I'm not reducing the world, and one can watch in a 111 can do this project. You little can, yeah, the issue of these big push, you need some of the project that brings this area. Debt to contractors. This development never explained, you know. Can buy another chair, how far buy another chair, no one can want them in that perspective. Maybe I want to want some which more different aspect of it. Name of care in that perspective. Cocoa farmers, one can how much the government is going to pay a car money cocoa farmers. So, they can say their reforms to ensure that 50% is being locally processed. They're going to raise bonds, domestic, but to pay them, no, any other aspect. But buying cocoa this season, but the previous steps, you know, one can right farmers, I can say among rights, me means, you know, one can any conscientious effort, ne, serious measures, and boy, my child, you know, these areas.
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3: For centuries, the people of Afram Plains have relied on ferries to cross the Afram River. All these ferries have served the area for many years. Frequent delays and seasonal disruptions have impeded easy access and movement of people, goods, and the provision of essential services. The Adosuechi Amamfuom Bridge, a 3.6-kilometer permanent bridge, will be the longest in Ghana and will replace the ferries, providing a safe, reliable, and all-weather crossing. Work is also progressing on the Dambai Bridge, a critical project that will provide a permanent crossing between Dambai and Dodikope and strengthen transport along the Eastern Corridor. Mr. Speaker, the project comprises 1.49-kilometer bridge and approximately 6.8-kilometer of approach roads. Mr. Speaker, at the end of June 2026, fiscal progress had reached 6%.
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2: no over the past 1 year about this year issues of market a big problem in our farmers so farmers now they produce a more ago banching beans you know omu na tofo na in the main budget no NAFCO, almost this can almost for if 8 years NAFCO for Nakatana, almost so near over 700 million cities to mop up everything. But to share main budget now, abandoned year, just about 300 million allocation. Let us do an anonymous junior day, I'm up here. And she, yes, expectation is that a budget we can. But unfortunately, you know, the budget was quite on that. And for me, you know, that is the main part of the budget now. It's a funnel unit engine. Secondly, a bona about to turn a managing farmers mono. And yeah, bona, you know, judge it. The farmers produce, you know, you bet you mean that it is just normal care. Let's just say, who provide all this equipment, you know, but now you mean the market among one who could be business. Say, how do you ensure that farmers, you know, how much we produce here? I'm going to talk a camel because I'm going to produce money out of
1: four. And therefore, the Ma Peasant Farmers Association, AORAB, Miss Bismarck, Ousu, Noti, Nene, and Outian.
0: Abusia, Yan Trakas, Yabana Sumfra, Kumasikan, Semimuna, Yan Tinsi, and some Fufrumu. 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
8: Officers of customs, you are Ghanaian citizens. You have to help us to build a better Ghana. But if this is the kind of behavior, this is the kind of attitude that you have, you are not helping us in any way. Indeed, today, I came to express my disgust and my revulsion at the way some of you are helping to erode the benefits that we are making or we have to give to our people. You are in charge of revenue. Every day we hear reports about malpractices, people collecting bribe with careless abandon, people who think that they are entitled to take bribe. How can we get rid of corruption?
9: We're Ghana Rokwan. And what's work when you say,
10: As president of this nation, will never initiate or support any attempts to legalize homosexuality in Ghana. As a government, we will abide by the principles enshrined in our constitution, which constitution is supreme.
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0: But when there are delays and loopholes at registration and licensing, we see effects of these on the road, creating nuisance and leading to sometimes unfortunate.
1: Wei, Chief Supo Clemens Kwaku Dompre, and now Okasay, now, or any Casabari, and was say, a free Achina, a cronoa, Cosi Juada, Ombe Shed, my dear Biasi. 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Where shine and some fatter said Nanta quinsua, our dear Bessie quinsua, who was semi yano, tis idiot. 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
0: Dommy District Police will the next few coming days embark on a massive exercise to clamp down on drivers without license, use of fake documents, and unacceptable driving behaviors on our roads. So this is the right time to take advantage of this center, ladies and gentlemen. To every motorist, use the Ultra Center. 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
1: 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Wo se ende wa hwe ye a. Uti bete.
4: That is the reality. Data that is deleted now. Magnetic signals. So, I mean, it goes somewhere and we think that it's deleted. But it can be reinstalled. But all deleted data on your hard disk. And one other higher file level as a core. And more. But in 2 weeks, we can delete a core. But we can, use a software to restore all the deleted items. The idea is once at some time we delete maybe. Now you think you have lost the data. How could technicians I restore data in the back. Into data no. Say because I deleted I open out and say I deleted.
1: Yo, what do you deleted that cassette? 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digital evidence ya brofo digital evidence te sen ye wo kokoto a da bi brofo no kire ho kakra ye evidence wo nche ho na aka noma e ye evidence etim ye nu ni nyina aka ye yi na sani ya wuko kwa otwa 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
4: The fact of the matter is, upese uye, if you're part of the technology, you know the advantages and the disadvantages. We need critical data. I was saying, would you go pen drive and our machines? So, even those who are, they like keeping, they like the printout. They don't want, some even want to write. But ultra, paper, no, actually, 10, 15 years. 1 year, paper, and gas, no. Because, okay, and they have a miniature video, and a miniature video, and store. Then it goes to digital. And the advice, they say, don't be involved in any criminal activities. You can't do anything about what is happening. These are facts, ain't they? But who knows our software they can won't mean to you.
1: Yo, na enwe chi ya ni gana fwa chuchu nkwomo ni yebisa gana fwa sa ubecha na wincha. 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
5: Ose fun ko bi refer ha me member sheme pa e se mo nema bebre ya se nsaka e be ha me document ni nema bi bia me ni me wife won secret won nema bi bebre wo ti ko di wo dia me member sheme pa e be ha me
6: ko fun de ko di repair wa o ye member sheme because se o de phone call repair wa o be bisa o password it's moment abe man a password which is a password you want share to me too but it's all the password no crown man no o si si phone we are the other side your phone should be a bit near here without who notice you have any say because I know what some kakra but who they with listen when you need grudge be a do as I say not up away do one year the phone man who be was known inside the way dear me fafi phone so a wait to me the now depending say baby will phone so a
7: phone the era baby say obi a yuzu momo also and phone so yeah or personal phone our peter maybe baby was so I won't per se other third part a baby
8: relationship someone in the power made me phone a man into me you mentioned me
9: oh maybe the name is system because minimum repair be a phone I could anyway simple minimum baby any phone is so good in terms of me system
1: a duty or more hey a could you are you where behind me that's a way chatter that Wetwetwa gu so eti ade na ekodi repair a ho na repair a so ya fechira fechire na repair a wodi ade na ebre wose animu na abo fa foforo hye ani mu eti nsa anko wurewure mu obiri
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3: Just
4: say you're
3: your way, dear. And
4: see a draw. And
3: to
4: my say, just who drew why I said you're a sad one. Bra, but you can go ointment. Now, Cosoche, say so my enemy at your mitre team. The yan is over tier two and some keke. Now, dear strong one, and why no?
5: Annie, say, Congo ointment, the enemy at here, yet your good you must say, come on. Now, no, no, dear, said the yan and anon the die, and one. A genaso, a free tete, and yan yan yan, ham one, one, a chick, a cabum say, and you won't free a crow, pompo, mina.
3: Hey, I'm a salvation me. 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
6: Miss Me Yuzubi.
5: Congo ointment. 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
7: renye. 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
9: Hey send pa yira ye modua sentra. 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
5: Adiasa, would there be a say ya and run nail na in the city?
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6: 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I say, Missy, as I take a casa hold with you.
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1: 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A son, Sir Franco, dear me, no meaning, I didn't want dance, yes, say. Woman at the phone, papa, pa, any home appliances, a bed, German so cane, Emma, a be whom ye, a chassis, a ye be. Ain't it a whopper phone to sell Nokia, Samsung, iPhone, smart TV. Franco air condition, chest freezers, washing machine, microwave, blender, electric stove, any CCTV camera, a BM Ghana Hanomoda. 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
0: Yanko thanks to you computer clan the Kriano Suhum and I are Sabia you. Na I are Sabia Sabia Surunkua or more no abe for Kwan or Mufaso say a dear. Unko can't was a monster doctor. 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
2: God will change your story. I said God will change your story. Makololabosa, your test is going to change your testimony. God is refining you, preparing you, adoring you, cutting off the excess.
3: Thank you, Jesus.

0: thank you for sending your son Jesus. We know, Lord, that you care about all our problems and all our hurts and every disease. And Jesus, we know that as we release ourselves in faith, trusting only in you, that the power of the Holy Spirit will be released, healing and wiping away all doubt, disappointment and fear. Father, let the power of your Spirit move upon every man, every woman, and every child, from every tribe and in every nation, as we await the coming of Jesus Christ, our Lord and Savior. Let your living water flow.
1: God will change your story.
2: I said God will change your story. Your test is going to change to testimony. God is refining you, preparing you, adoring you, cutting off

Jesus, Jesus, Jesus, Jesus, Jesus, Jesus, Jesus, Jesus, Jesus, Jesus, Jesus, Jesus, Jesus, Jesus, Jesus, Jesus, Jesus, Jesus, Jesus, Jesus, Jesus, Jesus, Jesus, Jesus, Jesus, Jesus, Jesus, Jesus, Jesus, Jesus, Jesus, Jesus, Jesus, Jesus, Jesus, Jesus, Jesus, Jesus, Jesus, Jesus, Jesus, Jesus, Jesus, Jesus, Jesus, Jesus, Jesus, Jesus, Jesus, Jesus, Jesus, Jesus, Jesus, Jesus, Jesus, Jesus, Jesus, Jesus, Jesus, Jesus, Jesus, Jesus, Jesus, Jesus, Jesus, Jesus, Jesus, Jesus, Jesus, Jesus, Jesus, Jesus, Jesus, Jesus, Jesus, Jes

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are being tapped, when you are being tapped, when you are being tapped, when you are being tapped, when you are being tapped, when you are being tapped, when you are being tapped, when you are being tapped, when you are being tapped, when you are being tapped, when you are being tapped, when you are being tapped, when you are being tapped, when you are being tapped, when you are being tapped, when you are being tapped, when you are being tapped, when you are being tapped, when you are being tapped, when you are being tapped, when you are being tapped, when you are being tapped, when you are being tapped, when you are being tapped, when you are being tapped, when you are being tapped, when you are being tapped, when you are being tapped, when you are being tapped, when you are being tapped, when you are being tapped, when you are being tapped, when you are being tapped, when you are being tapped, when you are being tapped, when you are being tapped, when you are being tapped, when you are being tapped, when you are being tapped, when you are being tapped, when you

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2: 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I di boa happy sunshine education.
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Ofie kwa

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It no be small joke. And yah the ketua. Very, very expensive. Get the radiase. Get the radiase. Get the radiase. Minimum tier 4 in our boom. One logo logo line. And a dear do papa nanim. And a sandy a sack. Yeah, they cheer papa, say papa. 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

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Yes, where you ready? I'm a for time. 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Yeah. 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When tear cry. 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Hey. I made the phone, but I'm going to stop on crying at can be a French and Barney Buffu Grand said, when you're a journal. Why do you wear that? No, for frost, I bet someone who does us, yes. Yes, metaphor, metaphor, I'm gonna get a chair. 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

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Or man, a free DSTV decoder plus 1 month free subscription. Hey, I send more than. My fancy. Let me show what I'm on the answer. I'll do any better. Electroland. Now, I'm 50 inches.

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I akonya kasi a da hodema. 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Nti udi ane se obed lodi. $200. Ewo oya o card no so Master card no. Now they try this. Stand a chance of winning something.

0: de we ma hwa o adenti ena se ubisa obi mobo momo number se bia so mpese mese no kakra bo me bo momo number mamia on mix ne number ba akokra Arba Kachia Africans Africa Mami Momo number smartly. But it's 0244. Hey, we'll be up as go.
1: Don't
0: we'll be up as go. MTM Momo. Democroje. Oh yeah, yeah, yeah. For transactions, are you now? So they build the points to get one of the nine Land Cruisers, you know. MTN are 30. Mount, I hear Achadia. I hear Chenchenche. Achadia, air condition, a woman. Achadia, Utmi Trim. Land Cruiser, and other prices. And Tifa, hold on, MTN. Now, on my year, same one also. Now, register you also. Who to meet the numbers? Best of four.
1: It may
0: be two phones.
1: Namea,
0: the baffle for Namini.
1: It may be a bath. This is Minya Kuba.
0: Namea, Madame Minya, iPhone 17 Pro Max. And I'm crossing the
1: market.
0: I'm in Yisim. Yisim. So, no, say, say, car, crab, car, about Obian Trim, and one echo. In tea, Yisim, no, crab, they are simple, very common. MTN

0: Okay, yanko. 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And then Friday. 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
0: What's the show no? 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
0: 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Yemra na fe, yemra YouTube se say videos of our time. 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Adomo 106.3 FM na masugu awuti. Na videos of our time no. 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All right, Adam 106.3 FM. 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
2: Mike too.
0: Et is saying.
2: Kakao.
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2: A cow to bite someone.
0: And they have to buy someone. But she was from behind.
2: A cow.
0: Prisla, et is saying.
3: Okay.
0: Unimakao.
3: I said nam.
0: Here, right there. <Diego. laughs>
2: A cow.
0: Unima cow. By Gregory.
2: A cow.
0: Cocoyam. Presa.
2: I told you that it's
0: Unima cow.
2: A cow is cocoyam.
0: Hey, dear, be cocoyam. I was saying a cow. Hey, Jim. Uni a cow da Presa.
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3: 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Yeah, your movie, kaka. 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
0: Now, kademo ni akawda.
3: Mm. 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
2: So is it cocoyam?
0: Oh yeah, uni ma kaw.
2: Is it cocoyam?
0: Eh, Mercury.
2: Eh, cocoyam.
0: Aye, any day. Everybody, you can say akawa. And on the day na, you hear nti a if you two day akawa, I am friend on cocoyam no.
2: Ah.
0: Cocoyam ni three day ni saying.
2: Akaw.
0: Afrika koko yam ni twi ni sey.
2: Akaw kandi.
0: Ede yi.
2: Aha.
0: Ede ni akaw kandi.
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0: Very good.
2: So explain here. So akaw.
0: Ede ni den ye be friend akaw no.
2: No, so it's koko yam, right? Uh-huh. Mankani. Se mankani,
0: uh-huh.
2: You know that is kukoyam. Relax, wait.
0: Behave.
2: Aha.
0: Uh-huh.
2: Se.
0: Uh-huh.
2: So the kukoyam is
0: by. Se.
2: Se. Se. Se. Se. You peel.
0: Yem peeli bia akaw yem peeli.
2: Ah. What do we do? Aha. It's you say wo
0: Oh ho ro ho.
2: Aha.
0: Sa ro na wa no.
2: So wo ro.
0: We dey ro.
2: What is it?
0: Me say ro ayi no.
2: Ah.
0: Wo ro man kani no. Na wa ho ro ho.
2: Aha. Na
0: wo dey go adie no wa no.
2: That's all.
0: In dia bia. Now, if you answer that, we did that one. That's all. Prisla.
3: Yeah.
0: Men walk our bro next week, why?
2: No, you should make it for us.
0: Now, so, Nimuye.
3: Miss Maya.
2: Aha.
0: Oh, wait, Timaya, cow. Okay, and then so good a cow baby.
2: Live. So it's a cow live on Adum FM.
0: Correct.
2: Yo midamwasifa.
0: Areas will be on the master.

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0: Afrika na ne birthday bi wa nti no. 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
1: Yeah.
0: Happy birthday to me radio. Me radio su.
1: Yeah,
0: party. 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
1: Yeah, what is it?

Okay, happy birthday. 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Timamin kengan kakra. Today, I celebrate not only the wonderful woman you are, but also the blessings you have been to my life. Your love, strength, kindness, and beautiful heart make every day brighter. May this new year of your life be filled with abundant blessings, good health, joy, peace, favor, and the fulfillment of your heart's desires. May the Lord continue to guide, protect, and prosper you in all that you do. Thank you for being my wife. Oh, okay, this is the wife. Okay, thank you for being my wife, my companion, my joy, and my blessing. I love you deeply, and I'm grateful to God for the gift of you. May your smiles never fade at all. This one coming from Listowel Kwajo Fojo Esquire. Yes, to Miss Linda Asabia Fojo. Mm-hmm. I say. Okay, me that's it. You have a query, Miss. Okay. Happy birthday to you. Happy birthday.

13.67. 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

0: 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Ah, so
1: biology.
0: Primary school is not biology.
1: Ai, ene o simuntem.
0: There be primary school no.
1: Na primary ti me hu orgasm there.
0: Oh, primary school so am chechere. Sabe na condom e ba nyina na mo chechere orgasm num. 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
1: hey, baby.
0: Primary school classes e ko no. Ya nche o.
1: Eh, obi asa time RME ni ado ho na na o sun orgasm.
0: Na there's something that can cause no.
1: P ni ade.
0: I look at na shede we science we social studies o. So the
1: integrated science.
0: I don't know primary school.
1: That's time 9. That's
0: primary school. Na na sa ning na she social studies ni mo social studies mo se bibi sa.
1: Eh na.
0: O se. 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
2: Jim FM.
0: Ah, ya bebo. Ya go here. Ya sha as you where
1: there. Ne. Orgasm.
0: Ah. So full. Where is your?
1: Em won won sa. Sa na osua ne ntem sa no. O see orgasm of primary dear nana.
0: Le permit the entem. Me angasa me chair pass and me break me virginity.
1: DJ Sankasa Mosha Sentem.
0: Sabe na me DJ.
1: Present. 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
0: Me angasa na no. Me chair pass and me break me virginity.
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0: Aye. 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
1: angasa no. 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
0: Ebony Mukasa, Ebony Mukasa. Yeah, I can't go here. 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
1: biology.
0: Primary school is na biology wo.
1: Ai, e ne osi muntem.
0: There be primary school no.
1: Na primary timi hu orgasm there.
0: Oh, primary school so am chechere. 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Ah, what
1: you got? Hey, there you.
0: Primary school classes e kono. Yanjeo.
1: Hey, obi asa time RME ni adwo ho na na osi orgasm.
0: Na there's something that can cause no.
1: P ni ad.
0: And look what I said here with science was a social studies.
1: Integrated science.
0: I don't know, primary school.
1: That's an anime boy.
0: Primary school. Then as an English social studies moves. Social studies moves, a bibisa.
1: Eh, na.
0: Jose. Me too.
2: Jim FM.
0: Aye, you're better. Yeah, go ahead. Yeah, just you with it.
1: Ne. Orgasm.
0: Ah? So full. Where is your
1: home? I'm in one way. I'm in the ocean in terms of.
0: Who's
1: the orgasm of primary, dear Nana?
0: The permit, dear Tim. Me, I guess I'm a chair pass. I'm breaking the virginity.
1: DJs and Casa Mosha sent them.
0: Sabin, I'm a DJ.
1: Present. Potential.
0: Me, I guess I know. Me, chair pass. I'm breaking the virginity.
1: And you're my dear and Sal, you were bred,
0: dear. I
1: am Mosha sent them. Mosha. Oh, radio my fiada.
0: Ebeni mukasa, ebeni mu de mukasa na. 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
2: 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I'm listening Alligators Sport on Adom FM 106.3 FM. So you listen Prophet Kumchacha. I'm listening and I'm here. God bless you.
0: Yes, just be here. God bless you too. Ofa. Let's hear from you.
3: Fellow Ghanaians.
0: Debbie, of an episode team of Anka. Of our, let's hear from you.
4: 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Please, I Alligator Sports. A perfect program, perfect engaging, and perfect unrespected. I Alligator Sports. Hey, papa. So, listen to I Alligator Stop. Mm-hmm. You grow old and you die old. Thank you.
0: Boga, mentor guy.
3: Fellow Ghanaians,
0: bro. Oh, Debbie, Epe Boga, Langabel. Uh-huh.
5: 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I irrigated soap at Doom FM, number one, the old Ghana.
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0: So for answer, Ababa Bedru, or by answer. So for answer. Buy a one son.
1: Bass.
0: So for now, go school and rap a crana.
1: Oh, you're not me rap yet. I'm rap. Now, once I saw for the answer, now be the near duak on my yeah.
0: Indeed, let me cast me, minik pants, I'm breaking my virginity.
1: But not piano, dear now, bo.
0: 20 years old. Me, yeah, 20 years old.
1: But send a maker send up by piano, dear. Now, bo.
0: There be send a minimum bibiab.
1: Math organ in an hour
0: more. May mind you be.
1: Wow.
0: It's a big crime. First time crime, a year, everyone wants to be to me born home wedding.
1: Hmm. Yeah, the first time no born home wedding.
0: Oh.
1: No, be all see orgasm. I don't know more.
0: Because again, no breaking me crime. Here's a Makaya.
1: I'll be Ghana.
0: David.
1: Margaret.
0: David, and my weddings are the Amin pit.
1: Sir, I'm a buyer. I don't know. And Christabel.
0: Maybe. Sir, I don't know. Sir, I don't know.
1: Sandra. Awuni.
0: Ah.
1: Any Emilia.
0: Uh-huh. I don't know what you're doing.
1: Rosemary. Edna, see, Nyanu. Rosemary. Anita. Anita.
0: I don't know the Anita. Debut.
1: Oh. And a baby Eunice.
0: Minkai Dean. Achew.
1: Oh, my you.
0: Ache.
1: And a Elik Plim. Send a dear fire. Yana. Yafa. Yakwach, my quasanti, I still nasi. And your dear. And your mefa.
0: And mefa. Na, Bibi Abakodi.
1: Radio Domak, too.
0: Yako Abakodi.
1: Yeah.
0: Sir.
1: Rapping.
0: Now
1: swear.
0: When you're
1: madam. Never had the assail boy, Juma.
0: My idea or the buying.

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0: ama empeni kra atro krataa de
1: ano hye ano hye emeya pa na senior on se ekoye baako no
0: nanka sympathy go
1: eden because even in the apology you know the buy you know
0: na
1: at what 4 years ago ntine ne wonko fo tim so ne osi match 4 years na u travel videos ni ade de brasa mi photo just journalism no sha se ache but
0: so for so
1: asan be ya ebium asan si so no e si anu ntimi u defending the cry ehun because you don't know what's coming next see ebium betimi asan ba ne ye phone so agyan ne ya na onjan ne ya you can't even tell eye ya pa see amate se ya man letter ofie na questions ni di eba bebre ifi a otim kra no mfa
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1: no e bit me aye no at this point oh Mike too, the thing is, we all can't know I careful because you're here too. But the S ni de ni si o video ni mno. 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
0: Yeah.
1: E jamai, e kanipa hon. Aha. Bible says Christ died for us while we're yet sinners. E kanipa hon ni pa eye. 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
1: 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But Obana and a choir and see a rape. I'm be a with many evidence be an who created think a crack. I'm out there, I say a rape. In tea, and for any maybe we beat me a see in a different way. Oh, nipa brabum. Then you're over your phone, sir.
0: Then you're
1: over there. Aha. And
0: me, man, but
1: recording it, dear. I was say, you're here. I know shit because. My two, say ya man aunt nephew impoa me say do it to me na still ya see bridge memoir punishment be an chance I will say still cause bridge man.
0: Nah, there be a human crowd ya nanka. We say see ye moon nanka. Nene say kono kwa kwa human sa.
1: Because
0: kwa as a person will ye be the you who ano.
1: Yes. You miss out here, cry around, but you say, and you know, but you say, O be friendly and now, O bet too dean, bet cast our voices be brave.
0: I think, sir, O here, a good counselor.
1: Yes. Sad of all, Sabre, and a sad of fortune, or do. Sabre, and yet, a bra, O cast we video defending a crown as or her cassay ye.
0: Aye.
1: As I said, Uchin and him kakra, and son, what can you have a can? Bab banner complete so. Massa, Obia be that Obia. Mind we do
0: Obia be done in the main person metis Obia be that
1: man of an affair metis.
0: Did I, buddy?
1: Me who a bra Elizato. So I video about. Na Crawford. Okay. So we be unim ni aso for ye unim ni na me call comment session why the
0: obia betimi wade anya obia ne de wa recording
1: be
0: And to abegina hano akashe wobi aye be dadia de na waya.
1: Say say bra here and you know north teacher ni.
0: Eh.
1: Say no kwa patch or say aban say we in the but wa patch or say ka de aban fa ne kwakura bi ase kra na. Onkwa ne sa. 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
0: Mhm.
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0: 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O man amra no. 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
0: Why a
1: 5 minutes of pleasure, oh, Niako Faba?
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1: Some you cry, dear Honor cry, do yan yin ko ho.
0: Guawaria.
1: Eja, Sabre, dear, Unyan yin, Guawaria, Zebianca, Macrabit, me, I stand by you.
0: Debbie, eh? 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I can't hear it. 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
1: They say crowd so open so direct the crowd beat me from Brakweku. 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
0: Cause ever got a sort of
1: cause ever by you and you send a panel and a be consoling and any panel becker. Yeah, yeah, and patcho, dear new triana. 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Yeah, because so only na ebi da, you never know what's coming next. Unim to also omo omo na nyen hye mu ni kita ho die ni nyina ti onyina obi atrim ni na komam obi adwen say am I next. He say what na radio so na bisa nyuma. Nipa ba ko be twice kra na announce so kra no.
0: Where go
1: to be say ah. Then you see type bisa nyuma ni pay there.
0: Yeah, man again.
1: Oh,
0: Erade
1: Mwano.
0: Baby, o kan ya o se.
1: Erade
0: Mwano. E kodi ni former station ho no. O se manager bi wa na omo so the reactions aba.
1: E bia kodi videos ni bia.
0: O kan se e ko e mete so omo se sa video no se koto snap no. 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bi no no fine pa na ba bi o mu kan bi o ni say sa video no mpo no onipa e be see ni so adwam ho no ono kro delete e ni say come deny completely say enim ho hwe a
1: yeah
0: any na but o mu reaction a abrante a obeyi ano say news mu say obema breaking news wo ho no o chere say there was something like that ni kodi ni ho adwam ono or delete ye emma yin o say aha inti admission of receiving it ne
1: there yeah and there and so ho evident
0: aha but according to my reaction it was deleted and na yama ni na o kan so no krebi ya but first amenyin ni say obekan say me ye na me sako pre ye ne ko obi ho but pay the admission no.
1: Oh but sir
0: e bi mpokra so na wan delete
1: ni on sat me ko pre no e happen no recently yeah. So the thing is sir there no happen to nkrofo na omu nyanom nyom tididi mu I know someone in the industry I just recently be told na unyani tididi mu e ko e to ha pe the first person who view him was ni close friend and not sharing a pa and immediately delete inti ano kwa ano na odwen ho say
0: badwen ho
1: odwen ho say
2: Jim FM.
1: This is somebody oye popular oye popular recently another one so to back on crowns on so cry comedian yes inti
0: any na sa habit ne die
1: e was say e si yeah e ade e si e si pant me even though sir ne man kwa die radia dum ti say e ni agron ko but app bi well minim say app no me nya de etua me car say me nya e be reward me for me videos me content I don't go there apps na ba na so yehu yes e so yehu e bi ho no ma e accommodate sa ne ma no e bi ho a e accommodate e bi ti say bi a TikTok e accommodate and immediately grab e ban no cra na say when you be cry live na say nipa no e start say ne ho ba bi cry go ha it me send the warning immediately. But some of the apps to say a none X money there. A bit me our whole Telegram. I know say kofo wa or more yen near mine, near my baby.
0: Russia, my identity and Google. Yeah.
1: Good. Inti
0: follow me.
1: A dear. As I say, a disunion, but meaning say a ya disunion so. Emma Gen Z see. Youth ne bano. Nema nom de bano. I know a ship. Yeah, I know a ship. I know she and her video I mean who yeah am a ya small girl less than 15 years just say all can any day all can so or no share or no me that day oh mom 8 million yeah the small girl as it seems yeah HIV is records are ebano kwa na ekosoro you have no idea kwa na ekosoro obi timi check na obe check na positive no bi sana ho se ba ne sen because match awabo nyina no share code but still adwuma di no ntina obi sana ho eh I think say send nipa yin na hwe so na ye adesuade e ma ye pa na my two another year SSS still youth no ehwe adesuade. A brand to your friend Robest. Do don't know him asking promise look alike. I bet you just say be what about them.
0: Maybe and go for a yes, I do we won't. As my can you say sir look alike no one and yada pa
1: at all.
0: Nah me near me can and could see so say ubin obi nine na sa but me kan say any pam prince ma me kan che ne say wo ye ne look alike wo
1: but when you so cry dey nye e ho na
0: obere ne wahu hwe my own for example
1: but se ban sa dia o no look alike no ye ne nye no nko ampo
0: ehe but me so me che say in the midst of enkrofo no so mo ye enkrofo look alike no any pam pesa dia no wo hu ye no ban look alike because papa eti ase Supremo also on insa edeko video so ha waso nsa se me ba eh da beto nyo mame a woni nyina hye white e gine ma wato nyo mene nyina wie e du ba bi odi ne ko court
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1: 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You see, you call TikToker. 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
0: and the radio
1: 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Mm-hmm. Everybody knows the source of the thing. Mm-hmm. And see, people kept contacting Papa no to the phone.
0: Jagraja.
1: Yes. And na there be was a Jagraja near the bofu ni din. Nti ni din. 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Krofo contact no say. Say say me can say nti na busuafo hu ya na enhu ni amode hye ne ye no.
0: Mm.
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0: E bi na hu mo. E ku to Nigeria ndee.
1: So, oh there is a Roberts wa ebi am NDC party no. No ya campaign. Na ne ye hu om na
0: no. No ho na ya campaign man.
1: Roberts, no ya campaign man. Yeah. Oh, ya campaign yeah. Oh yeah good one rewarding or good and so. Na eno nye problem, na ntwi ni nye problem. Ne ya kan ntwi ni ho no. AJ Emore.
0: No, I'm sorry, no, yes,
1: sir. AJ, internet 300. And AJ.
0: Officer, man, not that. AJ, that's a great deal.
1: Now, I'm a serious son. I'm saying, hey,
0: that's
1: a deal. It's a deal for no. AJ Emore. Into being a bit of a make us an engineer can your problem with me and
0: you
1: bit me and you know, and then change your corner a bit me and you
0: know,
1: I yeah, Malcolm, who you crabbing your
0: bee
1: with me and your name, mum, a geno, mini market, a toy, a gemo, a gena, watching it now with Channel Morre.
0: I've got a gebro for this, eh? What do we do?
1: Laos,
0: Nebro for no, Laos,
1: and to be brainy a lies.
0: One year Laos.
1: But you now Kaide.
2: Oh, of course.
1: Sir.
0: Adrian, so who
1: are you? Who are you? Eh say na bi a ochi nan say eh abo antate akra ya say
0: o to
1: wa se pa ni mu a obe hu ne ma ewo enti ye to ye bo na unya bi nkwa de na nya bo trenya e bi a se tetoscope se eh scope bi na de ha e bi a be hu more no na otwa aba no de afra et na ye ma mo adane no hey e be costo
0: odi ba de wa so
1: be costo Eja, ebe costo guy na nanti free go for idea ba kra o.
0: Eh you need to yes. Is this so about them engine?
1: Yes, I no pay. Ana obi a ohu na a chese. Eya me ya. My two me fa fidie we so. Edia two youth no. Eba no for. Hey. Mm. You have a life to live. 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They have no idea
0: we do at them
1: but di obeye no young girl e ji obi kunu a onwe ho emfa no ho onye nkan he
2: atol
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2: e fankro fo yire no
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2: okay
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2: se
1: na o se na na so re meni sa
2: so we it we we me dey it is so far as I go to be aba so far as I go to be aba
1: bi a na na David na na I know who say a problem
2: as e je problem bi a I was me me twa twa
1: eh anya obia sentiment dey a scenario keke let me see ebia dey mfa ne say
2: dey mfa ne say it will be that dey have a dey
1: me me yes me na na make am
2: dey mfa ne say if I say so fuanza ah wa wa ya check am
1: oh dey be my two twa ebia o say oh we dey anya ebia o be o say anya ebia but and so we say enye be sometimes obani prayers are all born mic to be funny who e di because prayer na ne wife e born e mo nko ni tisu e gba collector no ho ni eater ne ho
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2: All right, Dom 106.3 FM. 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
3: Mike.
2: Agwaba.
3: Yenia.
2: Na brody out to an ago quiet out to.
3: Ni mi nubu. Different two in one.
2: Kobi kaho.
3: Davi.
2: Ah, na Friday how are you?
3: Okodija.
2: E dey adwa.
3: Oh, say na adwuma ya part 2.
2: MC na say ya say Friday.
3: Eh, say bi ho na je ne. Bi sha se ne na china. Ah, we for no make say yam ran yang manku. 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
0: Me kwa me refree.
3: Me kwa na me kwa me share na me say masa wa Clarissa for no aba. 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
0: Me kwa na me refree ma ma no papa.
3: Na na adwuma na bom so se se me ma ne mienu a o mo ka me ho so ho.
0: Mm.
3: O mo mpo mu nye.
0: They are under the weather. They are indisposed.
3: Did I say? Well, I mean to me, you're
0: not going to go to the house. I'm going to go
3: to the house. I'm going to
0: go to the
3: house. South Africa, man, penny, no, no, no.
0: Okaza.
3: Oh, so I say. Say, Eddie. Say, Africa countries in your day.
0: Pay any day.
3: Say, some more Moodiano. As soon as you sound so bad. She say, companies are always Omunia workers.
0: Hm, say, or Pamomina.
3: Dear Buffon is that, or more South Africans, that's why you're Germany Biena. Or more in Sansa Cosiada. And if you almost start it in San Riana Yawada, Fiada Memenida. Cosiada Jadomon called you almost a hangover day.
0: Ah,
4: wow.
3: That's a banfon a brafon, sir. No motive or mobile.
0: And a member is really a docodoco dear.
3: No, the dear mum is a brafon. And a brafon, Tiam says, Umunya workers. South Africa presidents also to our case, eh? Who's Africa countries now? Imagine that's Omo, per se, woman, South Africa, be a Jebia as a sanctions because a basa and Momo economy no in development. I'm
0: saying now open to Opera's economy.
3: Tico to ye.
0: Tico to ye, your growth. Sana oye
3: koto ye oti won crop for din semu won ti mi nkan chiro se o shechire o se be do elections and almost 30 sana yoma we ya kaka kra na time na so nti o mo yesa o mo nim se se o no nim se o kokan bi pe 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we so mo de attack re no. Ramaphosa, only attack her, then. My uncle caught because some person come in Pichino. My court to Anian Timti said the econ. I hear on own chat, umber for Sona, Manaris, and on super sucha. She's only in some fun. Onka. We ye do it. Now I am a desay. Ghana for me, the Quaco Dine ICC International Criminal Court said, Omo investigated South Africa president in authorities, no, Omo defense and interior leaders, no. Because the question, woman team in Casso Winim. Oh,
0: Winim.
3: My own South Africa president, a woman minister, and Bacabari Plaza is a premature.
0: What
3: I don't know, Monday, because woman who said, sir, xenophobic attack, the air question is xenophobic attack. Input a new level, what say?
0: Your friend
3: called ICC.
0: What you're not doing?
3: You come on, if you say, Nippa bears a thousands in. Meanwhile, what the Israel call. ICC said, Yanchi Netanyahu because Palestinian, the Akosu, is there for Kunkum Krofo. And yet, at the corner, I'm South Africa. And you're my fault. And you're my fault. Yeah, and you're my brave. Not just Akwa Koba,
0: South Africa.
3: And Africa, other African countries. Including Ghana, you're brave. You're
0: going to South Africa, say, you're going
4: to. They say, it be born brave.
3: It be to say,
4: Cote d'Ivoire.
3: Yeah, why? Me dey minimum.
4: Oh, they say. They say it's about
3: unemployment rate. That is all.
4: It's all more. Oh yeah.
3: I'm going to ask you.
4: They say the salary money you know much chasu. Yeah, how much chasu? They say the thing is, Obia Niwa blogger Obia to me fan negative news about Burkina Faso MP. Turn on my system no.
3: But can I walk on Cote d'Ivoire?
4: Hey, Cote d'Ivoire, sorry, hey, Trari.
3: No, I'm not sure.
4: I
3: want
4: to make it.
3: Trari, you're Burkina. You're
4: Burkina, I'm making.
3: I'm
4: Cote d'Ivoire. Oh, yeah. I did. I'm fine. I'm
3: going
4: to make it. I'm going to make it. I want to make it. Obi anti me fa negative news mba. Into ko internet ne so na obo.
3: Bi aba bo ke bad news.
4: Nya hwe developmental and your money projects ne ko an.
3: No, wow. No, na wase word no so mpe no.
4: Yeah.
3: Ba me so na mo ye beboa.
4: Eno ko an na e basa. Yeah.
0: Any year tori was one what tori ba.
3: Nya brise obe ye ne mai.
4: Eno ko
3: an. Na hanke ba ka human rights. Nga nkrofa start ye demonstration den.
4: Yeah.
3: Ye de ani atiche obi a obi ase.
4: Eno ko an.
0: Be me wan wan se ebesi ne. Yentumi emregulate your social media.
1: Yeah.
0: I was saying to me, yeah,
1: I was saying
0: as a country. Because o call my bisua. O ebia WhatsApp kra na obi timi there a chat here o dey call enko.
1: But most countries say irregularity.
3: France kwa na say
1: China.
3: O mo ka say me say unya 18 years or 15 years a untimi. Unya access to TikTok ne say anyo man.
0: Eh. E betimi aye.
3: France me say just last week.
1: O betimi aye.
0: E betimi aye.
1: Eh,
0: you cry. Eh, even example, u do Dubai a. Wo WhatsApp na o dey free ha call ho no. Emfa. Just say won ko download wo mo app bi ansa.
1: Mm. Yeah.
0: E chere say e wo checks bi e wo so.
1: Oh, minimum countries bi kwa. O mo Facebook. Facebook, app. E wo honum. Ah, just like Facebook.
3: Una Ghana dia
1: Facebook.
3: Ghana dia Ghana ni
1: e wo. Na Trary ho ikra no. Trary ho ikra no mate. It alleged me she da any facts.
3: O mo se
1: say. Say e ho algorithm no em pick it say ye dia say comic. So man, you're banning United developmental name man.
0: Eh, how much money?
1: I didn't want to be inventions. I
0: didn't want to be.
3: And or addressing nation or case country no. In fact, majority no here Muslims. Nemum Sharia law there. On find your juma ho. The origin ho a development. I say Sharia law no. Ewo Saudi anya ho. The origin ho say the man for be your juma. On which I say.
0: So you are buying pool.
3: Yes. Now Africa na kasa no. Yen hia full democracy o. Ye suni e ban nka bibi ti se ya ka ebo fa kakra. Ebo fa da de fa. Oh, democracy kakra o na yin su kakra o. So ho.
0: Action kakra.
3: Ha. Nanka because Africa there. So eh ye democracy French mean na he Ghana de ti aye. Ghana ni kura ti ko toni Ghana ni Ghana ni ma bro ni. Yeah, yeah, yeah, yeah, yeah, record yeah, yeah, record yeah, yeah, yeah, yeah, yeah, yeah, yeah, yeah, yeah, yeah, yeah, yeah, yeah, yeah, yeah, yeah, yeah, yeah, yeah, yeah, yeah, yeah, yeah, yeah, yeah, yeah, yeah, yeah, yeah, yeah, yeah, yeah, yeah, yeah, yeah, yeah, yeah, yeah, yeah, yeah, yeah, yeah, yeah, yeah, yeah,
0: yeah,
3: yeah, yeah, yeah, yeah, yeah, yeah, yeah, yeah, yeah, yeah, yeah, yeah, yeah, yeah, yeah, yeah, yeah, yeah, yeah, yeah, yeah, yeah, yeah, yeah, yeah, yeah, yeah, yeah, yeah, yeah, Aja Jira and those, you know, Omu Yibida.
1: That was a train station, you know, we do no Crawford. No, that was a.
3: Omo no, Oma Tena, the outside dance. Tomo show, side seeing the train, almost side seeing the Omo actually, no more fancy, Omo any more military. Tia Huna, yes, you, yeah, yeah, yeah. Any idea, Yachina, and Yano, any Yen Yanoma, I done in Omo de Tre, you ask him who you, Ghana, see, why? Bokina, dear, Jumanana, Branty and Auburn, Uncle Su. Na mic too.
0: Yeah.
3: Nse anu ambe kan kwan no ho asem.
0: Eh. Eye ai.
3: Ye ye kwan no.
1: Kasoa.
0: Kasoa.
3: Mhm.
0: Then I see o.
3: Na de me ka se asan aba no a. Na che se Ghana de odwene ni obu ha odwene ho won ti asio. Se kwan asai.
1: Mhm.
3: Na wo se o ba betwa. 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
0: Wei.
3: O se kwan so wo betwa wo. Ah, what did net say? Dear net, you say, Clay, or the Begus, you say, dear, a Philip Portus, Cacrana was, you know. And so, and so, Anton Row, a petain, Anto, and so, Cohedi, I
1: tell him.
3: And a traffic, you know, a chassis free, a yinuso,
1: Winnebago,
3: where Janoso?
0: Hey!
3: I said, Robert Malam Junction. Now, anyone was in a bedroom Monday and a best statue from Barrier, I be see Malam Junction. At the end, problem now, on best free, a damn hunting thing, yaw, hiyaw. And I'm a coffer, make my own self, you don't want to say free walker. And a gas out, MC, I say, from near that lamte. It will be our OTA when you know who's who's here, Penny. Papa, anyway,
1: there.
3: So one hour, Bob, I'm here, quiet, said Jumana, the Annie, Juma phone, or my own. And to sign, cock at you, no me, and I say, in so goo, and so on to goo, I say.
1: That's how I'm
0: on the other. It will be beyond district level.
3: BDA.
0: Beyond district level.
3: Beyond and I beyond.
0: District level.
3: Master, why I'm here. For you. What about what dear?
0: District level.
3: District level.
0: What did you say?
3: Beyond and I beyond.
0: Beyond.
3: Master.
0: Salam Akai.
3: Salam Akai. Salam Akai. Salam Akai. Salam Akai. Salam
0: Akai.
3: What did you say?
0: Beyond.
3: The Hena, sir. Emu di Hena, sir.
0: Beyond.
3: Anji. Bosan ya.
0: Bra beyond.
3: Okay.
0: What do you say?
3: The free connection call your honor.
0: Whatever. There be a Udru Casua inside Honor. Maybe a biggest little boo here war. I said, a horn. A horn, a ada area so
3: ebo mu kwan no e ko amasama no
0: eh se ho ne ye awutu isana
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3: Margaret
0: MC baako bi de Margaret
3: me o MC is no ma be bar me she dan ye familiar with them
0: na na koko bibi
3: sa okay na me se gumwa west
0: o se
3: awutu senya west
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0: e national level into a travel
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3: 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You go half via Budumburam.
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0: You be who dance up in a car sing dance.
3: I say.
0: Car so. Adi e say car.
3: Eya pamboni.
0: Into be where? Shock absorbers. Be say. Low arms. Be say. Board joint. Be say. Very simple. Ens ne. I say ne mani mani nina.
3: Be say. Ghana pen man who say ekwanya etutu. 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
0: and so traffic is
3: at you any international road international road anke be pay attention
4: as omo dey hujuma because this kaso road issue on several accounts at Yakasa.
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2: Mo. 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Eka ensem a enim. Mo ankasa mo nim. Akwan ahodo a ye construction say kwaso omo emu angaza muni mana ana obi atro de aba no. All of you people
3: catch and say one cabin chair here
2: dey. All you people know is to come on air and be speaking without any information. Do you guys even know the number of roads being constructed that are ongoing in this country?
3: Look at your grammar, it's simple.
1: And now one thing here, kind.
2: So
1: I'm not planning on shedding tea.
2: Also,
1: I'm quite cool. Be fine now. Or just say, I'm quite no.
2: I'm not. Construction here cost you money. Sana pato chile.
1: No, no, ni fi kwa nengka kwa nengka.
3: Maybe I'm number construction cost you anka. Maybe see me who. What's your friend saying?
2: Joker's house.
3: Anya ni dini no.
1: Maybe say ni ibi ana he's joking.
2: Aha.
1: Ni dini no huna mse. Anyway, then ana.
3: So what? Maybe I'm a tia. Maybe I'm a number.
1: Because I'm a
3: number. Because maybe what you know.
1: A kwa nengka can also be a part of the rules you're talking about.
2: Nasibu yenye so bi kwa nengka. Ghana kwa more than 80% baby anye into the no
3: kind sakunim ya of rose no say ya no mbeke kan o kan mo say wu akon ya ya
1: ko so bia beke bia ne aye ne
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3: see. Yeah, Oman no say am yani amre because yesi ke dia man panin for some fanya dwuma mae. 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
1: It's Mitchie,
2: Saba, Bedru, Achimoto, and hey, if anything, maybe
1: Malcolm,
2: Papa, your fool, we.
3: Just
2: Achimoto,
3: just Anno. Oh, qua,
1: we draws
2: Nano Pound, Bamboo.
3: Oh, Bergumano,
2: Anno Pine,
1: yeah.
2: Seven,
1: Tessa, Achimota, Hoka Cra,
3: Mr. Baby, Hoy, Porto,
2: Omoye,
3: Jama Amaranesi, Tokronesi,
2: and Sisika,
3: but you can't do out to me fast.
2: I'm about to say, Boba.
3: And yes, and so pretty, I'm the end even. Pretty, I sent to you. Mike, and see, or so for said, and also for canoe. You know, Diano. So, also for you,
1: I'm not sure. Somebody might have my grand dear, but I'm
3: okay. What you're saying, I'm
1: here, and
2: offer me to go to gym.
1: I think, sir, first one, no, you buy, no. Apology, no, the buy, no. I mean, who said Nagana phone soon, but no more soon because and yes, here you
3: and I'm
1: afraid for us. I'm
3: about for nearby and the way you name Hoshi into a sanky at the Chenumpo. His answer for nearby and you on the video here. When Nippano and no year on the video here. And I say, Quaben or so or Nippa Cronan or Toba to Abon Tune.
1: A yashi, Obia, Shinny, a yashi, the Oye Biano. Internet never forgets. Me and on me yam.
3: I mean, say bedu juada no na ye wie. 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
0: ya. 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
3: anya do kwasi.
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3: Yes,
0: me do kwasi adu.
1: Na dwin mu. Say be obenya peace of mind and no anya because at this point I give it my Bible. We a week kakra bi pa.
3: Because me musa man fa shase e chocho bi bi. Oh Facebook e person mo de share kon.
1: Oh.
3: So a person committee suicide.
1: It's so pathetic.
3: It
1: should be. I say, arise above it. Be man and woman drain you.
0: You're busy. 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

0: Yebeda tie fo nyina se yebeda so fo ansa so na fei. 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Onga for the machine of Daffy Health and Beauty, Sintestan, Kel Chaco Tupin, Usons Chemist. Get them on your ass. Yeah, Bassi say, Adam 106.3 FM. This is Mike 2, baby.
1: Yeah, boy, what you for when he knew?
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1: Many me crony me money, Yari. 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
6: Ofia

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0: Moisha, how much you?
1: My brethren.
0: Moisha, Moisha.
1: Forget me in the sun, no beard.
0: Moisha, Pacho. Stay with us, and that's all.

me pacho ohun se obi di ahwene anaso odi che atone nan oba e die na ya na ba wadwi mu hun se ni pa ne sen na unti ase ne sen e wa ahwene no ana Friday bon fresh se ya aye 020 and you must hit your power. Hey, no, darling, catch it. 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

0: 0202216562. Who's so big chair at 29? I dream an air about him. Hello.
1: Hello.
0: Yeah, it's not to say.
1: But say, yo, not say.
0: Yeah, I know your bar now, you're better.
1: But show me your bar.
0: Oh, I'm in a hole.
1: But say.
0: Aye, only a frost, eh?
1: Your friend Lawrence, yeah, because I see Agunan Saban.
0: Agunan's in the power home.
1: But I'm your bro, not a friend, I dream pie.
0: Ah, dream pie, the hoye. A hoye, hoye, hoye, hoye. Now, I who's so be the chair at 29? I have only said, or bad the chair at 29, and Tia Sienna say, send me our funnel. Now, when you be out of the better now, question me and say, you are not your uncle.
1: Maybe most of the chain are turning. I am near about me team first, HSA or Wildlife.
0: Okay.
1: OBN, I want to see you. But now come to send me answer question. I can't say. Oh, say you're not in Calpe, bro.
0: Okay, I answer.
1: But so now, person, who said, yeah? Who said, yeah?
0: Okay.
1: Who said yeah?
0: Who said yeah? No, we don't say yeah. I grab that, what the bravo. Hello, 0302216562. Yeah, Paul, now Friday, friend, right? Young Cody, hello?
2: Hello?
0: Yes, let us say.
2: I am an hour
0: to end. Yeah, I know your bar now, baby.
2: Your papa.
0: Okay. Where are you going now, Penny?
2: Many.
0: Okay. 100 years, wrong.
2: More
0: 40
2: years.
0: And I also you know, maybe 55.
2: I know,
0: Paul. Okay. Well, who's going to be the Ahenia to the Naya? I have a dream about you. Now, find the same. Hello?
2: What's
0: that?
2: Enkraman,
0: I'm the Ahenia to Amonai.
2: Aye.
0: Sana, I'm the Yawon.
2: Sana, me,
0: I am. Oh, okay. All right, me da sipi 0302216562. My way, if it is not my way, then no way. Mr. Wada, insurance eh my way, but body answer the home shame be. Sansa nay be toa. Yeah, man, almost 20,000 Ghana cedis, 19,170. Eh my way. Hello?
3: Hello?
0: Yes, sir. It is I now cause free.
3: Me can say last crap.
0: Near frost, eh?
3: Yes, Brian.
0: Brian, how you about now, Bema?
3: Me a Bema.
0: Okay, you Bema, me tell you. Who's so be there? I'm here at 29, and I'm here at 29, man. I had any
3: more ideas.
0: Agromonti Fossa, what they are, Calic Super Calic Potassium Fertilizer, Abba, and Jacqua for Ebeboa, Emma. Mono baye no aye soon ti agromonti for monko mo chena mongo pe binto. Hello.
4: Yeah, hello, good evening.
0: Yes, yeah. Grace, at the same.
4: Yes, bra. I said the moko.
0: Okay, mami tio. Who say obi de chain ana when you to the naya. Oba.
4: Oh yeah, slave. Something kind of Rama. Na one way slave, na what this change in I just want to like one night.
0: Come on nine.
4: No kind of about it that's the over life and slave.
0: And they who na over life and answer or on quasum.
4: Oh yes, slave.
0: Okay. Yeah. All right, me that's a p Adam 106.3 FM. Just kill Agromonti. But money answer do any better or my swear baby. I'm not gonna pay be at all. Your friend of Kelly potassium fertilizer. Emma no buy no. Any flame. So doctor, from 0243-462-023. Agromonti. From 0302-216562. Who so be the chain at 29? Or your bar not the chain at 29? I want to ask you anything. Send me who say any panefa. And on I be such as here. Hello? Hello. Yeah, not to say.
5: Yeah,
0: me adore. Ada
5: It's no beer and the many TV. You see the
0: okay.
5: me enye adwin bia but eye me fe
0: okay
5: eye me fe pa nka nka ne say the gold one na coaching lo
0: mhm
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0: yeah,
5: so I would like the women show women for what the dress say a car.
0: Okay.
5: But my dad will call why?
0: What the make car? Ibitia. You have a last call and I am fancy. Hello.
6: Hello, Akrama Jue.
0: Made you so, Papa, not a son?
6: Yamiadu.
0: Now, oh, I'm off whom?
6: Me were moving.
0: Oh, Fufuana.
6: I'm a good one.
0: Who won a room?
6: Mpacho, a room, one another.
0: Ah, one penny, a yamano.
6: Meteor
0: minimum crab, whoop, whoop, whoop, whoop, whoop,
6: whoop, whoop, whoop, whoop, whoop, whoop, whoop, whoop, whoop, whoop, whoop, whoop, whoop, whoop, whoop, whoop, whoop, whoop, whoop, whoop, whoop, whoop, whoop, whoop,
0: whoop, whoop, whoop, whoop, whoop, whoop, okay, I'm fancy. Now, Ebi and Yami Aduna said, Nesuke, ya ba. Debepe and Penibio Motesa, you as Robert Chilim say, if you hear a buy, I be down 9 pa at the senior and Crawford's charity.

me so de eh ne ye me fe pa ne se me hu oba a obo ne hwene no ah ah ah ah ah ah ah ah ah ah ah ah ah ah ah ah ah ah ah ah ah ah ah ah ah ah ah ah ah ah ah ah ah ah ah ah ah ah ah ah ah ah ah ah ah ah ah ah ah ah ah ah ah ah ah ah ah ah ah ah ah ah ah ah ah ah ah ah ah ah ah ah ah ah ah ah ah ah ah ah ah ah ah ah ah ah ah ah ah ah ah ah ah ah ah ah ah ah ah ah ah ah ah ah ah ah ah ah ah ah ah ah ah 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ah ah ah ah ah ah ah ah ah ah ah ah

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Nonsia bo hayatom 106.3 FM shira 104.5 affiliate wo ha ani aduo no nsun bra so sense modo ayensa so so anwumre yi yadiri nyina ba bedam na nsem ade ba setitie ni atwedi atwedi donchire ba ko obi ade wo mbi

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3: Return to this quiet place known as the Asomdwoe Park. Not merely to lay wreaths, but to renew our gratitude for a life that enriched and strengthened our nation. Time has a way of softening grief and pain, but it also has a way of sharpening memory. 14 years after Professor John Evans Atamills left us, I find that what endures most after his departure is not merely the memory of a president, but the memory of a man, gentle soul, whose character was his greatest strength. Some leaders command attention by force of their personalities. President Mills commanded respect by the strength of his character and his values. He believed that kindness was not a weakness, and that humility was not timidity, and that decency was not incompatible with effective leadership. He demonstrated that one could occupy the highest office of the land without losing one's humanity.
0: Se obi ayobi a ne ho jua na nkyere se wo mre da bida mampani di ne kasa no e ba wieye no se mampani a wonya ne ba bi ko Professor John Evans Atamills edi susuwe bi si wono anani so na bra bo bebo 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
3: as I reflect on the responsibilities that the people of Ghana have entrusted on me today, I often recall his quiet wisdom and steady temperament. These values continue to remind me that every decision that I take must ultimately serve the people of Ghana and strengthen the democratic institutions that would outlive us all. The greatest tribute we can pay to President Mills is not found in any speeches or ceremonies or anniversaries annually. The greatest tribute we can pay to him lies in our commitment to the principles that he cherished and lived for, and that is integrity in public life, respect for democratic institutions, tolerance of different views, compassion for the vulnerable, and an unwavering belief that Ghana's progress must benefit each and every one of its citizens. His dream of a peaceful, just, and prosperous Ghana remains a work in progress. And I pledge to the memory of Professor Mills, President Mills, that I shall continue to walk in the footsteps that he left.
0: Mekosua nantina namawa oja chire numwa na bua ama mampeni ya midi edi ya miye biya jira ya biya misi ya biya eye diye wano ye ya uja wano sa pepepepepepepe ena meyono weye gana mampeni John Dramani 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
4: With this, let me say I'm happy to return to this peaceful ground today, and I invite you to join me in remembering a lecturer, a mentor, a leader whom I had the honor of working alongside for many years, starting from the University of Ghana into public service, in the trenches of position politics around the whole country, from region to region, national level, within the party, and later in the corridors of government. 14 years have passed since we laid Professor John Evans Atta-Mills to rest. Yet the passage of time has not dimmed what he represents to this nation. This tells us something important, that a leader's legacy is not measured by anniversaries that end in fives or tens, but by whether his example still speaks to a nation year after year, election after election, generation after generation.
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5: To express our sincerest appreciation to the municipal chief executive and also to the OT regional minister and all other civilian organizations that supported the effort of Exercise Stala Stretch to ensure its success. I additionally want to use this opportunity to call on the people in Inkwantasaf that Ghana needs peace. This municipality should not be a source of insecurity for the municipal, for the region, and for the country. And that the Ghana Armed Forces is putting up enough capabilities within this municipality and would decisively deal with any individual spoiler who want to create problems, or any group of people who want to create insecurity in this particular geographical area.
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5: My first time here, since I took over as the chief of the army staff a year plus ago, this is my third time in this particular location. That should tell you the importance we attach to this area to ensure that we have peace as a result of some insecurity that we continue to experience over here. So I'm happy to join you on this exercise, Stellar Stretch, closing the session. And the conclusion of this exercise, I'll say, marks a significant milestone. Weapon training, tactical exercises, a little bit of maybe conventional, but most of them related to internal security and counterinsurgency. And these were all designed to sharpen your tactical proficiency, improve command and control, and also see how our logistics situation play out. This time around, I have directed that the entire force will be concentrated in Kwanta South to achieve more effect.
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6: First one, yeah, teacher Dabre, our minister no can say, we start SC 100 accommodations. I'm a teacher for maintain IPA our media review no more. Second one, yeah, say, so 20% deprived area allowance. No, I'm best starting now. I'm only adding common. I'm best saying, I'm better. We so one can one. Third one, yeah, say, we see basic schools now. Basic schools now, best see no, or the teacher accommodation become one year one can say near mommy and sign in the media review. Then, HR say, ye ready sir sa ni amano a omo promise ye no ombe ye na ye no e fi se ni a minister no kan ye no enye ade a ye besum e se government en hwe se ni ama ye hwe no as teachers e so ye ma ye 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
6: Dem awa share more in the main budget no. 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
3: Strengthening compliance through mandatory electronic registration of stockists, a nationwide track and trace system, penalties of up to 3 times the excise duty for tempering, and enforcing the law on requiring bank guarantees, and abolishing, Mr. Speaker, the payment of 20% excise duty on locally manufactured fruit juice. Speaker, we will abolish the 20% excise duty on locally manufactured fruit juices introduced in 2023. Right, Honorable Speaker, this is to support agro-processing and job creation.
1: Wafu a ohe omesika samso Dr. Atufosin ena wote ni kana wawie ye ena titina ni Edema Food and Beverages Association John Ewuni akasa enu weche muse womoni aje papa na omodi womoni hweka ena asia na omode kwa ama abanye se mfie bebreni womosha asie subo wawene ena abanye fri suwo na upraya abanye yo na nyomani mwodu emia ye trase ene abanye wetia wani hweka sasada eno de mabanye
7: Strongly commend the finance minister and for that matter the NDC government for abolishing the 20% excise tax on fruit juices. I'm one particular person who stood against the introduction and the implementation of that particular policy for years right down from the MPP government till the NDC government took over. I've received petitions upon petitions saying that it affected local production and also affected job creation and was not yielding its desired results in terms of revenue mobilization. And so the decision to scrap it is a very laudable one and very, very commendable one. And I would say that the manufacturers of the local juices must take advantage of it and let the government meet his expectations. In scrapping it and abolishing it for that matter, the finance minister stated in parliament that the decision was to enhance local production and also create jobs. And so I would say that my members of our association, the local producers, must ensure that these decisions are achieved and by enhancing and increasing their production and also ensure that sales can also increase.
1: Nipa yetin in kain e titina ni dima wamua eja eye anonye doko die ewo memu wankabu mkuo John Ewini ena atin in kain.
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9: Because the new vian chame blackmail. 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Then chame, I'm because me akala. 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And yes, I'm no for one. 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We never find a cleavage. And na. Sa me post on Facebook na me show because me will lose his login to a Facebook account. In fact, na me post on say into book of first picture maybe at that should be me my bin na be my way ni party to na so book of say me the way
10: me dey bin to me that was a dey no because we here na me piako ana me kofa wo ba ben ana mantwa ne ka ana sen sika ben pa na me wa se bi me kokoye sane mama obi di mi akọ cyber secret no
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1: e se wo chia se se services have become online now bibia aba online because of the rapid change of technology or adoption of technology. So if you are selling and you want the world to know about this now, say utumi any access to the platform now, you can get a lot of people from. But there are a lot of posters that are involved here, almost manipulate restaurant contact details. No, and how they do this thing is that almost to call the original website, no, of the company and other organization, no, and our platform now we use, no, now on my colony information, no, on my colony information, no, now on my creative fake mobile payment platform, almost use to defraud people. And a lot of food vendors and restaurants in Ghana, they are complaining about that. But the issue is that many of the fake sites, no, you see, say there are a lot of ads. Website it is not a legitimate website, you know. There's a lot of influence of fake advert near the airport. You cannot even have access to do your thing there. That's one thing you cannot say.
0: Na wapani wie nika sanu wechile muse kwa ya wafasu kura sendisi kanu wase ede ya wu sendisi kanu wa account ni mbeba na honki kanu enye buso wapani se na nukrebede huna watu nbuwa si chile chile mbebi ya wu sendisi kanu wafanu kurabe mo se debi mkrufuwe he wamu ya za
1: the other thing is se utumi verify se link na udi chiano doesn't make sense to you as it doesn't make for instance me multimedia for me mako omu website and I say link to se me kutisika and a link now by you know www.kofimensa.com payment platform but the website is multimedia you have to know say multimedia for how to mean since I'm doing for online payment and even while share wouldn't say most of the time no when you are in fact mobile payment for no company no normally no only register company with their momo payment and say Mikotis car or company man I say restaurant now they use a restaurant name for their momo platform. If for instance because they are new Mako order if they are new Kofi Mensa or and a momo platform and I make chess can also even adjoa safo. And say what to me verify say oh Kofi Mensa it didn't now make chess can mono adjoa safo into adjoa safo now a one get a wood pin and
0: we're not quite say. Who's on this car moving? No, I said, the car was on. Say, be pepe, nippe, himself, and a dame, nunkum, a fedia, what number in my wa? Ya pompons, who naba. Now, so who's sending? 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
6: 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Let me call other sites. 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
4: Charlie, you know you. 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
5: Hey, Allah, Moshe.
4: Now, so ended there, Charlie. You're in free.
5: Oh, we are to boise. 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
5: And you, send ye be ya, a prepare obi be here sikano. 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
4: Asi minya, meji biyo.
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7: Oba bisian na wo sentia eno na otimi de wo wo wo ni hia wo ani ni si wani so obisian na faye kai na sentia mombo day
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0: mosquito coil, holy multi-purpose insecticide spray, damna kronkron. 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

Yo, listening to this song one more time. Yo, big shout outs going out to Kofi Kenata. Yo, listen to the lyrics of this one. It's a big tune from the gentleman from the western region of Ghana. Certainly the best in and not the western. Yes, indeed. Ghana, are you ready?

birthday celebrant in the building. Hey, mami, ma on number ne send messages ne koso mami. Whoever the birthday celebrant is, hey, Aisha Ibrahim, happy birthday going out to you. Yami Shua Wate, enjoy your day to the max. If you're watching me live on TikTok, hey, very simple. Let me know what song you like to listen to. Hey, couple clay for say we miss beat and say, yo, something big is coming, my brother. Listen up. We had a few additions we had to roll out. You're really be a fan and Yama Kesan Kasaba on beat and sip. Stand, watch out. I got you, gentlemen. Hey, Z-Ball.

Maybe I'll tip in cubby, I'll beat and sip his buck. 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Ladies and gentlemen, let me know what song you like to listen to. The IMAX DJ, if you're ready, let's turn it up, let go.

0: Kojo Riot, energy going out to you. Hey, Ugly Truth. Yamin Shaw, so we'll check Ghana and run the way. 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I saw Jim Renner, I'm just trying to watch it. New Sons for Days. Also, Don Bakope. Don Ichi Kake. 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Donichi Deka, numero uno. Yo, the MX DJ, let's turn it up back to back music, you know what I'm saying? But listen, first of all, Ansani Ebekwe, you know, Unimo Bia Ney any birthday, and Nra any birthday, and Aso China any birthday. I'll put a number out, send a message telling the person what you want to tell him or her. Then times, you cut him or her. Yaka im or eh?
1: Baby, I'm on the road, drinking tequila. My man deserves a hoe.
0: Yaka im or eh? Im or eh? Who hasn't paid S or eh? School fees go home. Blah blah. I told them I got plan play courage. They do fly this name and me tumble on the blam bladder. Me di anima very very balling. Itimintimi mamu elia muho. I'm very very blushing. Yes, indeed. Number to call, Debbie way and calling your text. You are sending a birthday celebrant and a message. And Nipa Opa see a surprise in a live on Adomo 106.3, you know. Birthday wish Friday, BWF. Yeah, party near catchy vibes, near catchy cruise, yeah.
2: Prof, now can you me the Vasa come here?
0: Vasa, Vasa, Vasa. I assume a Colabia some or catcher and bra because Nini just see the Nako Scooby. Kaipa, oh blam blam, it's on the mark of plan play courage. I do fly this name, I'm a tumble on the blam bladder. Bidi anima, very, very balling. Very, very balling. Timmy, Timmy, Bamu, Elia, Muho. Menno, Kasa, I'm brushing. Why are you laughing? Ladies and gentlemen, number over to middle message in a fast year 0554-707-886. 0554-707-886. Send the panel and day and a birthday and birthday and as our channel. Please indicate. You have a friend upon the live on Adomo 106.3. So you'll be your band who are willing to say by this time what that and as on 9. I don't worry. But any age name, what you say? 0554707886. That's the number to send your text message to. The opposite of catch any panny be, I'll be to me at catch red. At exactly 10 p.m., we'll call some celebrants. Yen chain my own pants, I ababe, yeah, oh, I see me see pa. What you see, I will celebrate you on Ghana's number one, Adomo 106.3. But in the meantime, in between time, 52 minutes on top of the hour 9. Oh my, we've got some good vibes. The IMAX DJ is ready to party with us. Yeah, yeah, back to back at 10 p.m. I'll be back near for a few celebrants. Yeah, mom who said Charlie, also mama say me see, but men can't change the plan. Say yeah, before I do my film, as I was saying, steez and all. Hey, on Ghana's number one, no two ways. Kumi wa, I say the chair dancer. Oh, Kumi wa, oh, Kumi wa, me pesa. 0554-707-886. That's the number to send your text message to. What point with Juma on? I'm Kwasu Kofi energy going out to you. Mwama Babi Dufie Michia Munyina. Taxi drivers, ride hailing app, drivers and Michia Munyina. I wish you all the best. It's a Friday request. And I do koshe soon be muna here. I will rain ram in with that. Watching us a monk. What is here? Munya Munyashi, Namin Jap passengers are motored to the various cars, Mamotem and Kay, Mamu on a long journey, Yamin Famun could do as soon dream. Your friend on Ichi K Keteke Dadia, and I'm Dadia so. And yes, indeed, I'm the son of Togbi Jete Kleshi the Ter. Every friend, I'm a Gachibag Bear. Yes, it's Soli Jugba Soli, Yamedig Bareke, Nag Bareke, no Adam Digel. May Sah Habambi Abbasem, and Midi Milim, as I say. Ladies and gentlemen, if you're ready, back to back, the IMAX DJ, let's party.

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Suka Billy. It is nothing by energy. Energy from the TUP. Let's go.

0: lots of birthday wishes coming through right about now. Hey, who is the celebrant? Mepachoni pana was celebrating the birthday in Oya Wadien. It's exactly 10 p.m. and it's about to go down. Birthday wish Friday live on Adumu 106.3. 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
1: 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Electric energy.
0: Hey.
1: Electric. Electric energy.
0: Oh, sing Ghana.
1: Electric.
0: Blessings going out to you, my brother.
1: Electric.
0: You could be rich or say beam.
1: Electric.
0: Hey, Jesse Wawagwan.
2: I'm willing in soda.
0: And this one to say, Mr. Richard Nanaya Bua, Assistant Director, Registration and Licensing, Office of the Registrar of Companies, from your sons at the office, Wayfrey Richmond and Derek Godwin, FM, Winfred. Happy birthday, boss. We wish you God's continued grace, longevity, provisions, and abundance all over your life, family, and generations. We thank God for your life. We love and cherish you very much. And the celebrant is Mr. Richard Nanaya Bua, Assistant Director, Registration and Licensing, our Office of the Registrar of Companies. Mr. Richard Nanaya Bua, Assistant Director, Registration and Licensing. Happy birthday going out to you, boss man there. In the lead again, La Vista Energy going out to you.

Me patcho sa mu send message na me hu sa ebi mu timi send hi. How are you? And you? Onu ebu sa how are you? No assign the and you. No the I'm also fine asha asie ho. Ansa na ne bro for person Canada. Ba me patcho ye ni say ebe boy nyina pay attention. Ocho message ni na bom back. Hi, good evening. My name is so and so and I would like to wish asie me say a happy birthday. Now the nipa ne number ka ho ne a friend alive on Adomo 106.8. The purpose for this particular segment is to let individuals feel special. Ye mo mo hu so mo dai akoma so mo som ye bo. Enti ye nko celebrate o mo anase ye nho aho mo wo kokuam. Ye ma wi ase nyire hu so mo som ye bo nti na ichu so Adomo 106.3. Eba ni se ye nya messages from all over Ghana. Ma mi se subium se se nipa no unim no na wo ben no na wo susu se by this time wada. Ma ye nha no what you say? Wo betimi asend a message without us calling the individual. Oh yeah, sure. Send any part of my party in Kwandia. Send the message through. Let's make it happen. Hey, I'm Max DJ. Switch it up. Let's do something else. Let go.

0: One, two, three, let's go. Hey, I'll see you tomorrow night, my brother. Mankata Emmanuel. Watching all the way from Ketekrachi. Walk up to the party, Bushke. Hello, good evening.
1: What's today?
0: Me Patro, good evening. Bibi Aboko.
1: Nako Pond, no, sir.
0: Na birthday ni yeye day mini of
1: yes but you win
0: Kelvin new na why na menene ka say enye Josephine
1: but you say
0: you are from Poma
1: yes
0: and na unye party ana
1: ni de muskali party
0: oh uni sky at the party me ma o be say na na ebi ti me party
1: no le mama ni bia me le
0: hello from Poma mami hu na ye hu se na ebe because they were out to the celebrate we be ha me pa.
1: What's
0: the name? Me see, the one nice person. No, you ain't me my birthday name, cause I bear saying you bet me the actually.
1: Yeah, but
0: you know what I mean? What's called? Milk and go away. Ain't he? Who named you Paco? Ain't he? Sikan and Wahana. Hey, your
1: birthday, my own Wahua Kakra. Oh, but
0: I'm going to go away. May I wear, but and then I'm more focused on the celebration. Oh, Akra Hana. Okay, are you too late to be invited to friends and my EP and I need to share that?
1: My sister,
0: my dear. Auntie, that's okay, ma.
1: But I'm not about crying and
0: badger. Kelvin, ne.
1: Why?
0: Kelvin, now, ne, ne, kase.
1: Kelvin, ben.
0: My minion is simple, ma. And now, kwa your birthday, no? Watch your dear, be dimmy ho. Me, dear, ne, say, be dimmy ho, and I'm afraid, ni, pano. E, we are not care what I'm afraid. But me to me am fro. To me perceive me who's a time being a bear, yes, oh, cocum limly, oda hua wana.
1: I was a moiva.
0: Cocum limly.
1: Why a culture?
0: Nipa now, perso celebrate on a bomber money.
1: Anybody, if anything.
0: Boss, cast an anxious on him, why? Because only in Casa also on him on Hunipacro. Patrol T voice was only Nipana.
2: Hello, yeah.
1: What's
0: your name? T N voice. Why? Me di nanka wa chedi na me di bro. T N pan voice no.
2: Hello, yeah.
0: Boss, kasa uti o.
2: Yeah.
1: Hello.
2: Yeah, it's saying. Bibi abako.
1: Na me adu
2: mu. Oh, ni pakro.
1: Debut.
0: Boss, onimu wa me nyanya hushe she. 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Oka hello, anu we huni pakro.
1: But you're frozen.
0: I see you're frozen.
1: You can't make any case of anything.
0: Obia only mo na auto phone na mano. 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
1: Hey, mule bedo.
0: Aha. Ah, yeah, me boss. Yeah. Yeah, o number we ana mobile money waso ana.
1: Patron.
0: Okay, Patron, you didn't bend a beba.
1: It's not bend.
0: You are from Poma. Okay. My main your transaction, then, man. 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
0: Poma. 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
1: What's it then?
0: Say, Eba, no one, my main home.
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0: Okay, yeah, Major Mawako. 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May God bless her and may she age with joy and happiness. Way free, Abigail. So unim Abigail.
1: Why?
0: Unim Abby.
1: Abby.
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0: Nien
1: mawo.
0: Hello. I Anna wine bio. Abi na. Yes, Abi. Anna na. 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
1: Minimina.
0: Enti amu na musi yamfro wo ahau.
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1: Okay.
0: Enti wahu baby awo si zia.
1: Na dianya. 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
0: Funana tunabini. Na Josephine. Anna Abigail. You
1: be with me.
4: Jim FM.
0: Hello.
1: But you're minimum.
0: Okay. Into now for one of my house, how are you? Yeah, me know can say we are live or Dome FM, so.
1: Okay.
0: Then I walk at you. I'm saying your birthday. Chinchin a fit last week. I'm saying I'm free. 80 then I walk at you. You are singing 80.
1: Oh, me da wan say I'm sure of the baby.
0: Now so we buy for us a serious about come on him.
1: Oh, they be like even a woman come and like ask I am. Me name me.
0: Ah, oh no, see oh prank you.
1: The baby come and make us a bend back if anything.
0: I see a friend who quick. I know the only move will be out. I know so can only Jumani here, Jumano.
1: Quick.
0: Hey, now I say, Hono, open quick, back as an until. Hey,
2: you have from Poma?
1: Hey, I'm only back.
0: Hey, Wana.
1: Pro.
0: Hey, yeah, man, is that who pro, sir? Wow. Hey, I am here, Yana.
1: But what's
0: the
1: name?
0: Oh, I am Uye.
1: Yeah.
0: Hey, like, maybe I offer my Uye. You are sorry.
1: But you didn't.
0: Okay. Yeah, Major Mawako. We are seeing it here on Adom FM. So, send your own for 4 minutes. My pressure, say, and wish you. Not just say, we need papa. Your best stress, all because why you need papa home. Now, wash your own. Now, I had an answer now because I was out to be my own back.
1: What's the name?
0: And Sunny, a big jaw, more corner was so to my own back. Hey, and Yanis, two bunny, I didn't know you are singing it to you. Now I already.
1: What's it say?
0: Yan Yanny giddy giddy air boko. Ow, as I say.
1: Oh,
0: men, yes, I know the mumu no. We are near the watcher, the ammo. Beba show it to you. Oh, na it you. Men won't now for phone any mercy.
1: Never more.
0: Oh, mutio, Ghana, and you ate you. I don't know if I'm so now into the eat you. Me patcho. Eat you. Hey! Now, from Papa, happy birthday going out to you. Watch out, dear Kahoe, teach you. What's it? I don't want to show who you is, so why? All right, dear. Bye bye.
1: Bye.
0: Hey, why is he? Hey, Mutimi celebrating Kofro Pao. Obi has sent the message back. Cause I have 15. Waiting happy birthday to this beautiful lady, Debbie. Me, dear, I love her, but I don't know if she loves me too. Please call her, but don't mention my name. Oh, how? Also, please wish Ephraim Agbenyo from Dodowa. Please tell him say Godsin wishes him a happy birthday. Okay, so happy birthday going out to Ephraim Agbenyo. Lots of messages coming through right about now. Yeah, that's how it's supposed to be. Obi wo ho a birthday na e kai no niama papa obi nso ho e kai ne niama bone. Because obi wo ho a ne birthday ni eja no. The birthday na sebi o shre a dibi o som ne bo. Nti birthday ne ba na ne ho ye no some way bi sa. I am Shida. I say hi. Mo amutie me no. TikToker Donichi official, and that's the biggest Ichi. Donichi underscore 7. You'll notice that I am live right about now. People say me to French and I'm French. Now me apart from French, crab is the name Casa me teacher in French. Hey, hey, Frisky, what's up? So a message is right here saying, please wish my please wish one of my best favorite customers a happy, blessed, belated birthday. Yabba. Master Mensah, the CEO of Irade Naye Humble Clothing, so whom behind the post office. Thank you, Donichi. And I didn't number back home. If I show him the year, when he said by this time, my friend, Nair Hanedi. Because any day, Ginemo, it's a more mujinem, the epicy, and your mujinem. Sebi blinks, I say, yes, indeed. Oh, yes, indeed. Na me kai mo se enkwa hia fit and free health walk no e baso. Na me se enya me pa me 14th August ahoma che na makwocho ke 15th August. Aba suka Billy. What is a multimedia ABB say ati afaso da? My main cow ain't check a seal comma the evergreen. If you are man qua tema clue, it's time to lace up your sneakers and join Adum TV and quite here fit and free health walk. And I'm a pa August 15th, 2026. It's Saturday. Yeah, be quite a healthy journey together from Ayi Mensa to Lodge Tavern at Peduase Lodge. OTBB say, yeah, may encourage you, Sefa, who Jim, who didn't hear any particular for ever from politicians to businessmen and businesswomen, a bishop, more honor. What I do, who did just any, I'm a bishop, more. A bit me and Nam Soma Empire Wabunina. I thought that Honan and Yamiti. To one among them, na Yesu Kabo Kabe. What did he say? I found Hujim after walking on. Aye, aerobics back cross. What could be the only sending it here? Won't be there. There's an opportunity for you to be a part of history. Obishia bloggers, I hold Obishia. Sorry, I hold all. Omo mfa oma pomudin ni agro no dodo na behie mu ho se oye peni ana se se oye akwala be patcho. This an opportunity for you to come out, take a walk, a healthy one for that matter. 15th August e behie mu ayi mensa near the Afro Akudu Lodge Tavern at Peduase Lodge. And when here fit and free health walk Saturday August 15th. Come fit, live happier. Please see you there. Mumra, yanka timbo munchele. Very, very important. Umfri horene ni GSA buburu ya. Energy. AI Max TJ, what you got for me? Let's take it this way. 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
0: 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Say aye wa. Madam Evelyn, me pacho udim Master Mensa, the CEO of Irade na ye humble clothing o suhum. Okay. And I'm afraid to say, be a fair wrong number. It's my mind, Jao, Mr. Rawa. Yes, indeed. Hey, big shout outs going out to Real Kid. Real Kid, what's up? Say I'm friend Master Mensa, the CEO of Irade na ye humble clothing. So whom behind the post office or the number be by Sanka Yem Frey na minim say ni panel ye friend and dia. So I thought that hope printy number need to meet faso kakra. And like I told you, it's your number one woman party show, yeah. Chili di Rana Junim. It would him ni panel now him send nakwe and a birthday no da one mood nim no jine mudia. You can share the individual's contact near and friend. Baby, I will be I and then in Chile and then in party, you know what I'm saying? The man who's so special.

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PP Black and in a dancing ni komo dena osa no di nemu. 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E wo Range Rover na Rolls Royce mu. The biggest Nathaniel from Last Made, if you ready, the IMAX DJ. Lego!

die ba ke no nyu mene to I'm the greatest Nathaniel last me no can't you which I'm the biggest I'm the biggest I'm the biggest suka billy ladies and gentlemen them last me with the biggest Nathaniel on all streaming platforms let go

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Yo, Last Smith, no, or you walking agent. Yo, the IMAX DJ, turn it up right about now. 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
1: Birthday.
0: Me pa cho ebe ene debe. 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
1: Why
0: isu ni me na mi meti mi afro abo di NS tete te. 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
1: Oh,
0: and you like, oh, and you like. 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Okay, no problem. 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No problem. Me make us and raw birthday and the birthday party. Thank am person e pie, kan person me friend Clinton e nyina yeshia.
1: Clinton.
0: Unza me ka Clinton de obu sam say Clinton.
1: Oh,
0: oh, you know, try, bro. You know, try.
1: Yeah. You know, me so like, me free.
0: Ah, obi a me menya fine girl, obi a me person ke ishia na ye kosha wa ankona no.
1: Oh,
0: ke ankosha wa ankona, then times SS, Charlie, you know, try, bro.
1: Oh, ah, so make sure your name give me, then.
0: Ah, you don't know Asari Clinton.
1: I know him.
0: You don't know Asari Clinton or thing?
1: I know him.
0: Ah, and I'm about to do the NS tete still who nipa crown in
1: the castle. But I do know something. I want to know the person I'm talking to right
0: oh,
1: now.
0: Oh, no, no. You are not being a good brother. How I am with you, I've spoken to you for over a minute and you still are... You
1: but,
0: are
1: unable but listen, to... listen. Like, I can forget your voice. You see, your voice, you are good.
0: That tells the kind of brother
1: voice,
0: you are.
1: Your voice can't change.
0: Oh, voice in society, it tells the kind of brother you are.
1: Oh.
0: Oh, now, Becca. We are one day. Me, I go delete your number because brothers...
1: Oh, make you don't delete my number.
0: Oh, no, brothers in Tenasa.
1: Yeah?
0: Brothers in Tenasa. Still, who my voice? Hey, Ernest. No problem. Ain't you Andra one? Andra one, come here, Bia.
1: Andra, come here, Bia. I'm off here.
0: Now, Kasabe, now, Ote.
1: Me, take over.
0: Ni jonge pio jonge pio.
1: Yeah yeah.
0: Mini onge pere yem.
1: Ipono.
0: Oh bo modern kra. Apeo jai. Emi nonge mi peja. Obo modern. You morrow me and Clinton now we won't come your house. By what time you go dey make we visit you?
1: More every time say I do.
0: If we they come, make we bring you some fine girl. Hey, he's so the laugh. That time for school, or you be low key. Now there, we hear say you be big boy. Oh,
1: me I be what?
0: We hear say right now you be big boy.
1: Me I be big boy. I know you big boy, yeah.
0: But more make we come with some. You want fair or dark? That be your birthday present.
1: And. Any color,
0: dear. More to moon your name, Hiko.
1: Any color.
0: You want short or tall?
1: Tall.
0: Tall. Minion a lap, front or low back?
1: Everything.
0: Ah! If it's so happy birthday going out to you, NSTay Tete. Now, where you there right now? Where you there right now?
1: I did so much.
0: So many, oh, okay. Wamama lejon, ko igbe onulo.
1: No, oh, to abiam ko.
0: Oh, ongela macho abiam. Oh, obuka ngezubalo.
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1: Oh, damn you.
0: Emi non e mlo. Okay.
1: Oh, problem.
0: Nti adom FM so na o kasa upper front, upper back, upper top.
1: No matter nai.
0: Ernest. Oh, jai. But now I'm passing right your birthday.
1: Yeah.
0: Oh, wow. Happy birthday going out to you. Asari Clinton, Oting Oyewana.
1: He's my friend.
0: Oh, he why are dear pa? Why
1: yeah,
0: are
1: he's my best friend.
0: Wow. See, what do you have to tell Clinton? Say, what do number, but say, I'm for live on Adumu 106.3 in the show. Your friend, Don Ichi, me do you know? It's me for live from Adumu 106.3. May I'm out DNA special.
1: I thank him very much for what he has done for me.
0: Yeah, oh, why emotional, Anna?
1: Oh, no.
0: Oh. Okay.
1: No.
0: It's older than I one.
1: Yeah.
0: Okay.
1: He's
0: okay.
1: A good friend of mine. Yeah. Since I went to, we met at FHS one. Yeah.
0: Oh,
1: he was my dorm mate. Yeah. He was my best friend.
0: How many years ago?
1: That I met. You said.
0: How many years ago?
1: 3 years now.
0: Oh, and the same way your young games, it be so. Munsha Muhu, you are, and I'm a young cofano, Muntun and Kakrankakra, what I say?
1: Yeah.
0: Promise then, and I'm for you now, the best friend we are your bar. And I announce why all the Kakrankakra.
1: What?
0: Okay, now, Ansana, I'll be calling me, person, which your girlfriend, not Ansana Wako.
1: I don't have a girlfriend.
0: I have a voice, then I'll go. I have a girlfriend. Then I was also there.
1: He said what?
0: Besit your girlfriend and son Awako.
1: And I don't have a girlfriend.
0: And I will open front and back, no.
1: So oh, God, but you are the one said you give me one.
0: And I also try to spec. Are you
1: that's
0: cool?
1: That's why he said you give it, and I told you that okay, I like to. Yeah, that's
0: why. Hey, for a video, I open talk. Told yeah, Najiwate. Yo, enjoy the rest of your evening. Belated happy birthday going out to you, my brother Charlie. Let's love lead is very important. Hustle, yema odo eni enemukai. Sima, how are you doing? I believe everything is all right with you. Messages are in your door soon. And we are considering the fact that a bit more why you share time, you know, a bit of a friend, dear son, near home, near ma. Ain't in a yaka says only nippon and us who him saw a party campaign. And now, quite any birthday in Kwandi Ujinemwa. Hey, Che, Yum Hoya! Not a Hoya, no one said Che, by any yama. Big shout outs going out to my brother, man, damn Che Yum. An amazing gentleman. Ladies and gentlemen, you're still locked down to Adumu 106.3. Yeah.

Oh, Joe, I said Dawn Moreau, it's my birthday. Oh, Spoon, happy birthday going out to you, my brother. Me and my sister, Obi, didn't birthday. I'm one of my friends, they know. I'll celebrate you, you know why? That's the only time I can appreciate you enough. And yes, Sebi, we all know death is inevitable. Someday, you know, I'll sign out. Nothing, I'm about to a long story. What's your say? I love you, my brother. I have a very close circle. I have a lot of parties, but I don't have a lot of guys. Because I am a guy. Aish. Kevin Lamar, I said, Dawn, Rachel, the lesson. Hey, give him shout out for me. What it? That's my guy right there. Lamar, Chief. 10 times, Bama come. No more block 5, and I'm in more block 7. Chief, you mini papa. So, I'm rapping you. And also, main country, Rachel, say you're an amazing woman. Now, Chief, ne Rachel, story, no, I was here, it's me, to pen, ne paper, so near the churro book, near lunch, or cram all. The loyalty towards each other is mind boggling. I'm going to watch it, and I'm going to watch do some pen pen, shui. I'm going to do deeper.

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0: Hello. 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
0: Isaac Zanu.
1: Yeah.
0: Na Isaac, say aka 2 hours near Rao birthday ni moana.
1: Ba jo say.
0: Say enche bia na ye be Rao birthday ni moana. 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
1: Oh, there you.
0: Oh, Isaac. 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
1: One sister why?
0: Oh, unim sister Kate.
1: Me ni sister Kate.
0: Do wa ye sister why na say din kra unte da.
1: So wa ye me sister.
0: Ntimi ka ke ne kra nka wa say o de ti ne hye ho.
1: Samo.
0: Ne ma me nka bi na me ni sister Kate. 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
1: tea.
0: Aha, now the tea na sheho.
1: Matias.
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1: K.
0: Ochina no plans be any ho.
1: Oh, madam, me ni plans be ya. Na me no Ukraine. 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
0: Oh, be fa wo ni problem. 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
1: Oh, birthday, bro, na me rukreni u, na me, me, from, they went in a mini video with me. Me find out the ABM of the seven.
0: And only they one now, one DB, they two the obedi.
1: Matias.
0: Ah, then you may do a barbedry. A friend of Brown, a barber shas you. Yes, in a sea trim, the abaddy, and Egypt. Qua.
1: Matias.
0: Unya bear say, and I'll bet you the birthday number had ye.
1: Oh, but when they meet me, the old one or the promise of sending a bow. Una mentimenti ene nyame no provocate with me at time bi ana mebo a
0: onko ana obedi ana se obepa wo hokani bi di na sitown
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1: no my dad
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1: yeah
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1: mate
0: Mami ti amen oh.
1: Amen.
0: Ah, Isaac, we feel you vibe, you know. Now, me and Maker say, your friend me done.
1: Mm-hmm.
0: Maker say free, ha.
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0: Say.
1: Yeah, right. Do you have your med room?
0: What do you mean?
1: But do I do my fair?
0: Isaac, I saw you your shop. What's the word do you mean?
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0: Oh yeah, then be PM. Hey, Isaac, who you star?
1: Tell me one.
0: Won't send any yammy and yamma. Nay, I will say, oh, then I may yarina one. Won't then yammy do what we do?
1: No cray.
0: We, I was a way, a chance to dear mouse and your mind, you babby danny.
1: No cray.
0: Bev, there with the abbess and your fro, Adum FM. So,
1: Debbie.
0: Won't then yammy, aye. 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
0: Aze! 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
1: Mpa atwe wane.
0: Mo sister Kate ne say, tomorrow is my lovely bro Isaac Zanu's birthday. Happy birthday. 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This message is from your sister, Kate.
1: Amen.
0: Into your sister, Kate, in the CM for Adom 106.3 song.
1: Amen. Everybody is rano.
0: Oh.
1: Onye ne kese.
0: Oh. Nyame baya won so kese wate. 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Memma bibi un huna wate.
1: Amen. Amen.
0: Omo esi omo ye no na omo te say they were hoping to someday no menyi so be dane ne dane ye.
1: Amen.
0: Na unya kakra be kai me de.
1: Oh my kai.
0: Ah Matthias here popi. Me ja o ma wako. Apart from my sister, who be foforo bi be fa kwanya we so ada na se.
1: Oh, me me fa kwanya yi so na madam mi aba na se.
0: Mhm.
1: Se abi ke se awa ya ma mi be mi di mi birthday. No, I'm with the copy of this. I'm in Serrano.
0: Why, dear? And I'm saying, apart from one, no, before for all, how the person can be a channel.
1: Apart from one, no, me now for 1 million more craha. I'm also Mimuse and your phone. I'm winning at an unperson me, but I say, be beaming me, you know, I'm winning at
0: me. Be beaming you out, the baby.
1: I was saving three baby beds.
0: Amen. All right. I wish you all the best, my brother. Charlie, live long and enjoy life to the fullest. What I say?
1: Amen.
0: Okay, bye-bye.
1: Bye.
0: That's what we do. Just believe, keep grinding. Every big tree was once a seed. It's my first time seeing you and I'm loving your program. Much love from London on Heneba Bonsu. Energy going out to my Londoners. MC Kwesi Darling, Don Dada, your boy Degree to. I see you, MC Kwesi Darling. One of the finest MCs inside Dodo. I so many and in Potem. Kwesi Stunt, welcome to the party, my brother. MX DJ, dash me something nice.

0: Hello. 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
1: Yes.
0: Hi. 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Please, am I speaking to Beatrice?
1: Yes, please.
0: Beatrice, I thought today was your birthday, Anna.
1: Yes, please.
0: Oh, but what sounded down? Or is everything okay?
1: Yeah,
0: oh, sorry for bothering your sleep. Me, I'm very sorry. And not just in that program, Bianco Swana. Oh, na ya ho boasan ke ba be surprise u dia sai ye ka o. Me patcho kasafi. Me patcho fra me Kelvin me kasafi is Legon.
1: Okay.
0: Oh, mami ja won na da. Na ochina so ya nye party bi ya.
1: No party. I mean,
0: Kumasi. Oh, it's rather unfortunate. Oh, where the I am ya pa. Mami ja won na je wa ho me na. Richmond wo ho.
1: No,
0: please. Oh, I'm not asking so well when China. I mean, say, what's in Inca?
1: I'm
0: not asking. But I'm Richmond.
1: Yeah,
0: I'm not asking. Hey, and to Richmond, you're not asking me. Hey, Richmond. Yo, why are you here? I'm not asking you. I'm not asking you. I say, good evening, Mr. Don. Please, I want you to wish my one and only queen of my heart. Tell her I have found someone else, but I still love her.
1: Okay.
0: Yeah, serious way. I say, Munya, Obi, I want that. I would say, I found someone else now. I come out of my
1: oh, no.
0: Hey, uncle, baby. Tobo. I'm in kind of here. I say, good evening, Mr. Don. Please, I want you to wish my one and only queen, the love of my life, my numero uno, my Acapulco Bay, my sweetheart, my jolly jolly. Hey, uncle, I'm running on. Her name is Beatrice. If any man tries her, we'll end at Kwadasu police station.
1: Hey.
0: Hey, any branch here up again. And this is from Richmond. Or so be a better try, will be a very bloody. Major Mawada and Sana Becono.
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0: Me patch out to me, car.
1: Patch away.
0: What will be your other way?
1: Patch away. Oh, my way.
0: Oh, my way.
1: Yes.
0: Oh, and I was saying, Bibi, I'm kidding. So, my way, and I'm coming to you, you can cry. Nemo, Miss Yua. Mejao, but what do you have to tell Uncle Fua? Omo Jimre will show a happy birthday today. Omo Modi Ache dear by a matter say a chow phone, but yes, will be the car ever china near day.
1: Oh, because
0: I'm in
1: the
0: beer, your uncle,
1: your mom, they take it.
0: Obia
1: and you as well.
0: Hey, Namide, me be a muda bay. What am I ferry? How? This is a ferry, and I'm in this car.
1: Oh, that's fine.
0: And the moment I'm fair, I'm in person. Yes, I'm missing the music in your name, and I'm mommy. I'm anyways, this is from Richmond to Beatrice. Now, what do you have to tell Richmond in particular?
1: Richmond, yeah,
0: you have
1: that very well. Every year, you try to remember my birthday, and I really appreciate that.
0: Ah, he tries to remember, not just a Richmond, your backing vocalist. On your main.
1: Oh no, I didn't mean it that way, but he's doing well.
0: He's doing well, yeah. Sir. Quiet down home. Person me who na me chiremu ye because I don't have him. So Obia say, hey Don, I like her voice. Hey, wow. Messages are ban on. Chiremu ye. Richmond ye wana.
1: Actually, Richmond is my friend, a very good friend.
0: A very good. Ow. Yeah. Maku me break ya my Richmond.
1: Oh.
0: Because messenger Richmond by idea now make us say mu ye you.
1: Yeah, I know. Obey
0: the same
1: message because like we have that
0: what you have that dear bang.
1: Like we are very cool.
0: Ain't by any on a main vocalist or a backing instrumentalist and a backing vocalist.
1: There is nothing like book, main book, or something.
0: He's
1: just my friend.
0: Inti, okay. But are you in a committed relationship?
1: Yes,
0: please. With someone else?
1: I am dating.
0: You are in a committed relationship with someone else, but not Richmond, right?
1: Yeah, yeah.
0: Oh, yeah. But maybe I'm not brand rich, so if you're saying someone else, be Jano
1: Oh, no.
0: Oh, yes, you're wrong.
1: No.
0: Beatrice, Yamin Shaw, na Nianda Wakoma Sibiano, on one Kasan Hen on Yamau. They two are now monk, can be a big woman someday. Why? Tiana, dear, Miss Mirren Field birthday, 24th July. May bomb pious and next year, beating me as in shame. What you say?
1: Thank you.
0: Now, Kumasa Bruno Benson now.
1: Actually, I'm in school.
0: Oh, but you live in Accra?
1: No, I'm from Western Region.
0: Western Region. Oh, okay. But who come as this? I can be here delivery amount, but driver ni be do bonsu junction na pizza na jo. Enti u there. Ye she mu ana ya pe kwai be deliver bibi amount what e.
1: Okay.
0: Enjoy your day to the fullest. It's almost over, but you wey your man ni mu ana ya wono.
1: Yeah.
0: Have a beautiful evening.
1: And thank you.
0: You're welcome, dear. Bye-bye. Richmond Baki Sanka and your mic in the top of my Tamama senior man. Hey, Abanesa. Oh, yeah. Nana Kwame Eben Brown. Every big tree was once a seed. So, see me repeating now. Sir Bans, I see you, boss man. Them Charlie, I doff my hat to you, boss man. Energy going out to you, bro. Hey, Lady Sparkles, the one and only Lady Sparkles, welcome to the party. Lola, energy going out to you. Yes, indeed. Every big tree was once a seed. Don't give up. Be a bear fine. I got 3 minutes here to me for calls to be a Biumba party in the age name. Me and Kasamidi me need share the Hennessy All Black Party our Marlin Resort. Ebi ma kwa ko tom dada me na woka say fiti ne Friday di kusi Monday. Boys jine mu wa Marlin Resort gomu afete nye nyano. Na squad you go for information amenyana and tomorrow we are expecting close to 1,000 people. All over Ghana is the Hennessy All Black Party hosted by Bills Official, the one and only Bills Official. It's a bit crazy what that side. Trust me, a bit crazy what that side. Coffee the kind that. But it's a free buses, it be free La Paz, it be free Ablekuma, it be free cycle. In and out, I don't call the wabak. Bet chilling the coffee. Come and distress, connect, and create an amazing network with some positive people. The IMAX DJ, play me something active. Let's go.

Ladies and gentlemen, I'd like to take this opportunity and as I seize this moment to say a very big thank you to me and my school father. When we saw how we bet it, baby, say, massage soon, yame. 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A big shout out M comma Major Davison Mensa Kabu. Yeah, fan is from senior high school. Count the number of years to date. Major Davison Mensa Kabu. Major Davison Mensa Kabu. Who friend the boss? No, I fro bro. Who friend the big man? Also my guy. Oh my days! I can't be grateful enough, big man. Yami Shaw, sixes in the sixes corner. Six and one. Who really dies now? More sixes, senior man. Meno Kaseo, external director of the Bank of Ghana's Interbank Payment and Settlement Systems. External director. Now I said, oh, yeah, big man. You know, Bank of Ghana directors or Kahumbi. Now, so, oh, at any time, be our fresh chairman, be our pick you up. Bagay Alpha. Position is Sandy Pano. He's doing great from time to time. Okay, Tribe Media. Okay, Tribe Net. Okay, Tribe Net. Emre Pemuni, a baby, and I'm a swatch. Big shout outs going out to you, my boss, man. I appreciate you so much. What's it mean for a bro? I'm in for a boss, but listen, you're my boss, man. Anytime, any day. No 2 weeks about that. Big shout outs and come on, Major Davison Mensa Kabut from Tribe Court, Tribe Media, Tribe Net. Thanks for always being someone I can call on anytime, any day. I said, don't you do I eat while they worry you some? So it be normal. Make you no worry, make you no stress. But I was stressed, chairman. I was stressed. Me too, chairman. Me too, me too, team out. And as you go down to you, see them out there. 1, 2, 3. 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
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Pabuji. Yeah. 150th anniversary, you know, question on Infantipim, awards. Old Boys Association, you know, invite a Kesefoni, a teacher, phobia, my school, my barber, sing corner. The innovators and the dedicated educators who carry the dream. Dream Shekin, dream Shekin spirit. Hey, Mr. Mo, man, can you hear me? Fan chemi. Jin Shekin spirit. Se seni ati ene sahara mi hundia. Me pacho beti mi an nominati old boy bi. Obi ana time ana mo school nuji disa asimisi. Omu ka ona school na babi du sam pempensu yi. Obeti mi an nominati na no a babi kan wot na ho. Eighty the distinguished and emerging leadership from academia to the arts. And the legendary Ezekamfo, I know they may have Ezekamfo. Education excellence, honoring our teachers and non-teaching staff.

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It's Infantipim Awards nominations, no categories, nibina memo boss or no.

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1: Ko school nim, wafa school nim, wine legacy era inspire. 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We soon wakasa, there's an opportunity to nominate to be a wujidi se osefata. www.awards.infantepim150.org www.awards.infantepim150.org Infantepim at 150 years. Jane Shekan.

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motorbikes me no ana se car any motor dia but body no eda kwan no so yes nipa no sebi we prapa nipa mienu ni nyina anya easy ana omoda kwan ni na omo omo wo ho ni hu ni omo ye so omo jina wo so omo so omo mu unti me stress empenifo te yanka unto ho ana mo ma car price aya Adumaro 6.3 if you had a most words Friday and the party is on IMAX DJ Lego

0: I'm not afraid to be different. I be loud and bold. I know they blend in.
1: 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I be the vibe.
2: 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I be trailblazer. And that be my originality.
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5: Charlie, you know you me was serious meeting me.
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7: Hey, what funny.
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7: Hey,
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6: Anu, send your bayer, a prepare or be being yes, cano. 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
5: Asiminya, mejibio.
6: Hey, Abrante, ngogu mweni mwasi wa hawati.
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9: Obobisyan, na usentia, eno na utimide wa wa wa. 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

Hey, what's up, Ghana? Hey, big shout outs going out to Papa Bills, triple the action. Energy going out to the IMAX DJ on the ones and twos, making it happen live on Adom 106.3. One of the baddest DJs across Africa right about now. He goes by the name the IMAX DJ. Hardest IMAX DJ. And Kofos Don, you looking all fly, you looking all guy man and cool. 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Big shout outs going out to TNC. I'm a man, cracker, and you're my back room. Back cars, I hold one, yeah, hold one. I was a papa, not some kind of deal. Clean and genuine deals, na make them wash me. Energy going out to TNC clothing inside Westra Circle. 1, 2, 3. There's nothing but good vibes and good music. Now listen up, ladies and gentlemen. I introduced an album to you last week, and it's still banging and topping charts oko streaming platforms. So this album is doing wonders. And it was put together by none other than Domo AB, the prodigal son. Abrantiana ibusia force as wo din tin yi ni ama na e de opese o ye bi aye wa semonya ya sembium Domo AB ono na did the prodigal son de bae o wonnyum with Rashid Metal featured a lot of artists. Matisse big collaboration be by either between

SM Anasi Stone Boy onkani ye oka o se o a big artist ni din start S na Mrs Stone Shatawale Samini Sakodi and also you don't worry smallest time Bonnie Rashid Metal big nyash na dia a big tune out December we hear him so be drop it sound na remix no then the genome with the various claps and pop Domo AB, the prodigal son, the IMAX DJ. If you have breadwinner from Domo AB, ladies and gentlemen, let's enjoy this one from the individual. Let go. Jim FM. Start spiritually. 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
0: 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Lots of big tunes from the gentleman, them. Suka Billy, what are you talking about? Domo AB. Thanks for choosing at Domo 106.3. Your friend, Donichi, KTK. That day. And I'm that DSO. I'm a bachi bag. 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Umia hala me at biggest itchy. I'm a mawaya, where say, yes, indeed. Yes, sir. I ain't say that. I'm out.

0: join. 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Me wahara me cruise to the album Prodigal Son, and it's doing good on streaming platforms. Ne honiama. I have a word. I have something briefly to say. Internet was say, me ba back na me tell what the gentleman has to tell us. I told you, said Domo AB, Prodigal Son. Me nim di into bet on the album Prodigal Son. By oha Domo.
1: Champ,
0: don't. Now, sit down and consume. Yeah, me Domo AB. You're being real quick. Breadwinner. How is Breadwinner doing out there?
1: Breadwinner is the tuner, Charlie. Everybody could relate to it. Especially, everybody could relate to it.
0: Okay. Domo, I won't take much of your time, but why na your album metun Prodigal Son? Oka Prodigal Son, then and now, Patrick.
1: Dale, Prodigal Son, they say, you go Bible, Mugra, and you say, the parable of the Prodigal Son, it's me, you say, because sometimes abrabon edefa baby am I make certain decisions you're proud of, but catch it up now. Say, oh no, we imagine here for realign to what your purpose is. Then you just you just focus on it. Every time, BJ, we lost ourselves.
0: It's a true story. A true story.
1: Every single one is personal. Every single one tells a different story about a certain time in our journey. Just to make it. It's like a diary, a therapy. So anybody who listens to it, they're supposed to be able to pick something from the song. They're supposed to be able to learn something, resonate with it.
0: That's beautiful to know. We would make time and then listen to the songs on the album. How many songs in our album? So first of all, and secondly, Ghana ATA on Ghana's number one radio station at Doom 106.3. Then I walk up briefly. That means Jao.
1: Oh, but the album today, we just have 7 songs on it. Now you say baby, we want people to be able to listen to it throughout. But Charlie, our next song I ever be dropping it the
0: only Rashid Metal on and I have to say
1: only Rashid Metal Iradi man. Shout out to Rashid Metal.
0: That's good to know. Now you say only artist be and it didn't start S. I a collaboration be and also beba and I S and Kofosa Sarko the Kofosa Shat and Kofosa Stoneboy and Kofosa Samini. Akwaya Adom FM so no beka and answer what they chalk you one side answer.
1: No, I say we will see that here.
0: Oh, that's how many made you man and me you.
1: Hey, Charlie, Debbie. I said, wait,
0: hey, be man, I said, my own honey and yaho, boy.
1: It will shake the whole gun and the man can't
0: okay.
1: But anyway, it didn't seem impossible. But Charlie, shout out to Rashid Mehta. Okay. The vibe way Rashid Mehta give me for this song, Charlie. It'd be breathtaking. Shout out to Rashid Mehta.
0: Thank you very much. Domo AB, you be Jao Mawako. Ube Chi Obiana.
1: A lot of places, but never forget who you are. Never ever forget who you are. Now lock into your purpose, to your journey.
0: That's beautiful. Amen. Yenchia atada boni chumesin so.
1: Ah, you say who?
0: Champion Ata Daboni Chumesi.
1: Ata
0: Udim Champion Ata. Ata Daboni Chumesi, Methodist University Director, Ichiaro.
1: Oh, and Chiano boss. Name you sorry, but I hope you will be okay.
0: That's beautiful, Charlie. Enjoy the rest of your day, my brother. Breadwinner from Domo AB Music at the Background. Thanks for listening to Adom 106.3.